0: It is K-Rock. Something scared you awake at night.
1: The 626 said, I once woke up to see a helicopter crashing through my ceiling. I dove from my bed face first into my bedroom door to get away. It was the ceiling fan.

0: It is the world famous K-Rock 106.7 KROQ. Megan Holliday woke up last night and heard what?
1: I heard a dog barking, but my dog is no longer with us, and I don't know where it was coming from.
0: Searched the house?
1: Searched the house, woke me wide awake. I went outside. There was no dog to be found, but I was up.
0: All right, so something scared you awake at night is the topic. K-Rock, hello.
2: Hey. Is this Kevin Ryder?
0: Yes. Something scared you awake at night.
2: 1994 Northridge earthquake. My best friend woke up screaming after my three component stereo system fell on his head.
1: Oh my God.
0: That was gnarly. A frightening morning. That happened at like 3:30 or 4 a.m., didn't it?
2: Yeah, scared the heck out of me, I'll tell you what.
0: Yeah, same.
1: Oh my God.
0: I was getting up for work. That was one of the most insane days ever.
1: Where were you, Kevin, when you felt it?
0: I was in bed, but awake.
1: Oh, my God.
0: Yeah, I was like, what the? And I, apart from the damage, I love earthquakes.
1: Yeah.
0: Like, I don't want anyone to get hurt, but I like the chaos of not knowing what's going to happen.
1: Right. Yeah.
0: I don't know.
2: Yeah.
0: makes me weird. K-Rock, hello.
3: Are you guys still doing the scare yourself awake thing?
0: Something scared you awake at night.
3: Okay, this is going to sound stupid, but it was super simple. I never sleep on my back. This was high school. I somehow fell asleep on my back and all of a sudden woke up in a complete startle. Did not know where I was. I was sharing a room with my brother because this was high school. And I screamed because I had no idea where I was. I was in such a panic.
0: So happy to not be your brother at that point.
3: It was like that old game, Don't Wake Daddy. I just like shot straight up.
1: Oh my God. Daddy, go back.
0: K-Rock, hello.
4: Yeah, so back in 2021, when COVID was going on, my dad passed away from COVID. So a couple of days later is like around 3 in the morning, I woke up because I had a dream. The dream was I was in a hayfield. The color was purple in the background. And I saw this door. And this door was right next to these tools. And all I kept hearing was, let me in, let me in. And I found on my neck, I had 3 scratch marks. I ended up telling this to my sister's wife because she's more into that spiritual and everything.
0: Right.
4: She told me that I need to put a candle in the bowl of water underneath my bed. Because it looks like they're trying to take advantage of me when I was vulnerable.
0: Who's trying to take advantage of you?
4: I have no idea.
0: Did you put the candle in the water under the bed?
4: Yep, because it's supposed to, I guess, capture it or something, but...
1: Did it work?
4: Ever since I did that, I never had those dreams. Yes, I never had those dreams anymore.
0: Right. Did your hand fall in the warm water and you peed the bed?
4: thank God I did it.
0: Okay, all right. 800-520-1067.
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0: It is world famous K-Rock. 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
1: 323 said, woke up to husband snoring ridiculously loud. 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Oh my God, that is absolute insanity.
0: You're lucky.
1: Woo!

0: It is K-Rock. You were scared awake at night.
1: 951 says, my husband jumped up in bed next to me screaming that a cockroach had just crawled over his leg, then continued shrieking while doing a strange jig on top of the bed, furiously shaking his arms back and forth. After the initial terror, shock, and confusion, however, it was hilarious.

0: It is world famous K-Rock. It's Kevin Ryder, Megan Holliday. We are taking your phone calls on something scared you awake at night. K-Rock, hello.
1: Hi.
0: Hi, something scared you awake.
1: It was about 3-4 in the morning. I heard the loudest, boom, crash, thinking somebody was breaking in. And I even called the police. They came over. They were searching the place and couldn't see anything, you know, regarding any kind of break-in. It turned out that there was a bowling ball in my hall closet that had fell.
2: Oh, my God.
1: Yeah.
2: That would be the loudest bang.
0: Did the police find the bowling ball?
1: Yes.
0: I can tell in your voice that was embarrassing.
1: So, yeah. especially since they were good looking.
2: Oh, my God. You know, and you're in your pajamas.
1: Yes.
0: Yeah.
2: Yep.
1: All of that.
0: That's a bummer. K-Rock, hello.
3: So I used to be in the Army, and they'd send me all over. And sometimes they'd put us in some sketchy hotels, motels. So one night I was in Korea, and I'm sleeping, dead asleep at night. And my TV turns on. It's what seems at full volume.
2: No.
3: Static. And just blare static throughout my room. I jump awake just searching frantically for the remote.
0: So wait, so this is not a dream. It actually physically turned on at full volume.
3: This actually happened.
0: Love it.
3: Not a dream. It turned on full volume. So I frantically find the remote, and I'm pressing power, and it won't turn off.
2: Oh, my God. So your life became the Ring.
0: Mm-hmm.
3: I was scared that something was going to come out of this TV. So I finally, I go up to the TV, and I find the power button on it. Thank God it turns off.
0: I would have thought you would push the TV out of the room like Poltergeist.
3: If it didn't turn off with the button, I think I might have just broke it.
0: I may have broken it anyway, just to be safe. K-Rock, hello.
4: Okay, so we raised our kids in the suburbs, but then when my son was in middle school, right around the time that the war in Ukraine had started, we moved to the city. And there was a police chase that ended in our condo complex, and we woke up to my son standing over us going, "Wake up, wake up, the Russians are attacking."
2: Oh, no. Oh, my God.
4: I jumped out of bed and realized there was a helicopter overhead, and it was circling with the lights and looking for a suspect in our building, and we realized it was a police helicopter, but he was convinced we were at war.
0: The Russians are coming. Wow. K-Rock, hello.
5: Yeah, so I was really stressed out at work for a couple weeks, so I decided I needed to sleep. I popped a gummy. I was watching a documentary about these golden orb weaver spiders Madagascar.
2: Nope.
5: And I woke up with the piece of my wife's hair on my face. I jumped out of bed screaming, ran down the hall. But not only was I scared awake, but my wife, the dog, everybody in the house was scared awake. They all thought I was having some kind of panic attack. It was crazy. Look up giant orb weaver spiders. They are terrifying.
0: Yeah. Nope, not going to do that. Thank you. Thank you for the suggestion.
2: You've had enough spider stuff in your life.
0: I think. Do not like spiders. All right. Who do you think?
2: I love the guy that had the Ring situation with the TV because
0: the Army guy.
2: The Army guy. Scary as hell. And his name was Logan.
0: Hey, Logan.
6: Hey, how's it going?
0: Good. Thank you. Congratulations. You're our winner.
2: Woo!
6: Awesome. I'm so happy that my horror story for
7: 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I'm Jen Hatmaker, host of For the Love, the podcast where we talk about what.

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0: Hello, it's K-Rock. Who's this?
1: Hey, my name is Rich.
0: Rich, how you doing, man?
1: Yeah, I'm doing good so far.
0: Okay, good. Well, I would like you to clear your schedule for Saturday because you're going to go see Sublime at Field of Dreams.
1: Okay, will do. That's great.
0: Hell yeah. And then you're also on the standby boarding list to see them again at the Point Break Music Festival in Virginia Beach as well.
1: That'd be even better. That's amazing.
0: Vaya con Dios.

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day, and it's located right down the street from the K-Rock Studios, the Academy Museum of Motion Pictures. You can go there for free, and Sluggo was just telling me he went and got to see the Jaws exhibit, and there's free screenings and just other cool stuff. It's

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1: Hi, this is Julia Wolf, and this is my new song, In My Room. It's about having feelings for someone and the absolute torment that comes along with it. 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

Jimmy World doing the Bleed American Breakdown, a track-by-track video series celebrating Bleed American's 25th anniversary, and we will get to celebrate with them at Warped Tour. It's K-Rock.

We played a new Sublime song today called Can't Miss You, and I absolutely loved it. Cannot wait for this highly anticipated new album. It's coming out technically Thursday night, 9 p.m. And then we're sending you to see Sublime at Field of Dreams, Petco Park on Saturday. Get on the standby boarding list. See them again in Virginia Beach tomorrow, 9, noon, 3, and 6. Let's make it happen.

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2: 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In her right hand is a magic pill that is full of magic. 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She's looking at both pills. One of them will go in her mouth. 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
7: Sunny with highs in the 70s and 80s, overnight lows in the upper 50s.
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9: A nation of 4 million people, less than 30 years old as a country. Croatia had reached one World Cup semifinal in 1998. 20 years later, Luka Modric, 5'8", captain, the boy who'd grown up under shellfire during the war, dragged a new generation to the final. Three knockout matches in a row went to extra time. Two went to penalties. Roughly 120 miles run by the squad in three matches. They lost the final to France 4-2. Modric won the golden ball anyway. He took it home, set it on a shelf, and went back to Real Madrid. Croatia's tiny coast was a scene of red and white.
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so excited for the new Sublime album to drop on Friday, and then you're going to get to see them at Field of Dreams in San Diego on Saturday and be on the standby boarding list. 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Let's make it happen. 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

Lots of stuff happening with the bands that we know and love. Weezer are putting out their 16th studio album. All the fans are calling it the Gold Album, and that's dropping on August 21st. Also, Blink-182's Take Off Your Pants and Jacket is going to turn 25 this Friday. And the band put something on their story today, and it was just simply the album cover and a link to sign up for updates. So it makes you wonder, what do they have up their sleeve for this anniversary announcement? More will be revealed. It is K-Rock. Hello there.

All this week during 5 o'clock story time, Kevin Ryder and myself have your tickets to see Young the Giant and Cold War Kids at the Forum on July 17th. I'm Megan Holliday. It is the world famous K-Rock.

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Whenever you need a song to just kind of give you a boost of swagger, I would say that this definitely goes on that playlist. 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
1: It's The Beaches with Edge of the Earth. 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

During 5 o'clock story time this week with Kevin Ryder and myself, Megan Holiday, we've got your tickets to see Young the Giant and Cold War Kids taking over the Forum on July 17th. 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
1: All right, Allie's got two pills once again. 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In her right hand is a magic pill that is full of magic. She's going to put one of these pills in her mouth, and that will let us know. Is there a baby inside of her, or is this journey going to continue? And is she going to have a wild Monday? Here we go. She's looking at both pills. One of them will go in her mouth. 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

All right, my beautiful friend and Megan Holiday, I am getting out of here tomorrow, 9 a.m., your next chance to win your tickets to see Sublime at Field of Dreams in San Diego this Saturday, and you'll get on the standby boarding list for a shot to see them again at Point Break Music Fest in Virginia Beach. 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
3: Good morning. Welcome to your Monday. For many people, last week of school is now. For others, enjoy your summer. You're already full on summer vacation mode, in which case, thanks for spending some of that with us here at K-Rock. I don't think I've gone into a show in a while that I've been as excited as I am for today's show for a couple of reasons. Obviously, today we find out if Allie is pregos, and I know if she's not, it's going to be all sad, and we're going to have to give her a hug again, and that part sucks, but if it's good news...
4: The worst part is that you'd have to hug me again.
3: Getting,
4: you're such a weird hugger.
3: Just getting up and walking around this table is already exhausting, just thinking about it, so... But, you know,
4: it's
3: look,
4: okay, you can take some water jugs
3: It could be... I made lunch over there. It could be a one of those miracles that we get to be a part of together, so we share our personal lives with you each and every morning on the show, but more importantly, it is Pride Month, and Vanessa was back. They say lightning never strikes twice. And Vanessa told us, please don't send me back to Pride. I hate the gays. And we said, Vanessa.
5: I did not say I hate the gays.
4: No, she loves them.
3: She loves the gays. But she said, please don't send me back to Pride. I'll never be able to replicate the joy I brought you guys last year. Now, I haven't heard all this yet, and we'll get to it a little bit later this morning, Allie. But here's just a tease to get you in the right frame of mind for what we have in store for you later this morning.
5: I have another guy here. What is your name?
6: Jalen.
5: Jalen. Name one team playing in the NBA Finals.
6: I'm a Dino?
5: Okay, oh. Dino.
7: What is she talking about? What the heck, Vanessa?
3: So here's what's going on. He doesn't hear her question. He thinks she said something about dinos. She said NBA Finals. And then so he says, what about the dinos?
4: The NBA dinos.
3: And then she goes, okay, dinos.
5: Okay, dinos.
3: So I'm very excited already.
4: Dino Nuggets has their new theme song.
6: Oh, man,
3: that's going to be great.
4: You know what's funny is that she came in here before the show and said, I don't know if it's going to be as good because everyone could understand me this time.
3: Yeah, that was an example of someone understanding her, by the way. She thought that's the best part. She thinks they understand her. But listen, clearly you can hear the confusion from the beginning.
5: Jalen, name one team playing in the NBA Finals.
6: I'm a Dino?
5: Okay, Dino.
3: All right, I was like, what? What just happened here?
7: Oh, my God.
3: So, anyway, that'll be something we have to look forward to this morning. And then there's this, Allie. A lot of our listeners are having dreams about the show, which means that you're probably listening a little too much, but we're not going to tell you to stop. And here is a dream that one of our listeners had about you specifically.
4: Oh.
3: Don't worry, it's not sexual.
8: We did it. Allie, I had a dream about you last night.
4: No.
8: I feel like you're pregnant. You've done everything right. You're doing everything organic, which Klein totally hates, and I'm already going to send you a bunch of little shoes for whatever, little band shoes, whether it's a boy or a girl. Okay, I know you're pregnant. See you, bye-bye.
3: That's what one listener's dream was about. Another listener had a totally different dream, Allie. This one involved me, but we'll get to that later.
4: Well, you know, my sister last time texted me the morning of and said, I had a dream last night that you were pregnant.
3: Oh, great. And Vanessa said you were 100% pregnant last time, and you were not. So
4: yes.
3: We will find out this morning.
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3: Strong summer vibes coursing through your radio waves as we speak. Over the weekend, Johnny was out checking out Snoop Dogg, opening up a new venue in Long Beach.
4: Yeah, I'm jealous he got to check that out.
3: One of the official mascots of all things good times in summer. And, of course, this is the summer that one of us will be throwing a backyard kickback. So we can
7: not one of us, you.
3: Well, Allie technically lost the wheel, but I've
7: but
3: decided.
7: But you picked up the reins.
3: Yes.
4: You offered.
3: Well, listen, more importantly, guys, listen to this.
9: What's up, guys? Just listen to the podcast that Allie is going to have the backyard kickback. This is John from Ennegrin. I'll bring the keg. Reach out. Let's go.
3: Now we got one of our kegs taken care of now for a good old-fashioned. Here's
4: Dude.
3: A cup at the door.
7: Wait,
3: tap the
7: what
3: keg.
7: Kind of beer?
4: Ennegrin. It's all like German beers and
3: it's
4: stuff.
3: Good.
4: Really good.
3: He sent us some stuff
7: here
3: before.
7: But the keg is the keg. Like, we have to be specific on what flavor.
3: Right,
7: beer.
3: You're right.
7: It can't be trash.
3: No,
4: it's all good
3: It's going to be his beer. So I would imagine it's going to be Jake. And you're the beer guy, even though occasionally you walk in wearing
7: What's going to appeal to everybody? Because you can't have like an IPA because then...
10: No, Ennegrin has all sorts of stuff.
4: Okay. Yeah, they've got everything.
10: They got like stuff that's like really easy to drink, like a
3: Pilsner. Offered us a nice, good free keg, and I was like, I don't know about this.
7: I'm telling. Well, dude, haven't you been to a party where they have a keg and it's full of like nasty beer?
3: Yes. Yeah, but
7: yeah, it's terrible.
3: But also, you know, sometimes good beer, to be honest, like good beer like this, not great if you're going to be playing beer pong all day and trying to kill the keg. Sometimes
7: that's
3: you need
7: another good point. It can't be too high in alcohol.
4: No, right. A lot of this, they have one that's called the lighter one, and it's so drinkable, perfect summer beer.
3: Here's a big fan of their product who also called.
11: Can't wait for the story. Come on, see what we just said. I love you guys.
3: He is really falling apart quickly. He sounds, I was listening to these messages from even just a week ago. He is sounding more and more like he is fading fast.
4: Yeah, I know. And also, why do we have to pick just one keg?
3: That's a good point. I absolutely think we should have flights of kegs.
4: It seems like Penny
7: Ostrich. How many people are you
11: going
7: to invite, Colin? Yeah.
3: I thought it was,
4: I can't even understand what he's saying.
3: All of us.
10: One Greg.
3: All of us and one Greg.
7: And one Greg, we need multiple kegs.
3: We're
7: going to
3: call
7: the
3: event Kegs and Gregs. It's going to be a great event, and it's going to be a good time. We get back from this quick break. If you want Allie's money, now would be a good time to call and claim it. 800-520-1067. All you have to do is answer some questions about things that happened in the world this weekend. Do better than Allie, and she will instantly pay the people. Make her give you her money right now while she still can at 800-520-1067. That is next.
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3: I have questions, $100 up for grabs every morning right around this time. If you're not sticking around for Alley Knows the News, you may want to find out if Alley has baby inside of her or not. We will get the results of that with something that we are doing that I think will be even more thrilling than the last announcement where she had a shot of tequila in one hand and a shot of prednisone, was it? What were you taking?
4: Progesterone.
3: Progesterone in the other. And either she was going to jab herself or she was going to take a shot of tequila, and that would determine whether or not she was pregnant. And it turns out she took the shot of tequila, and then we forgot if that meant she was going to be a bad mom or not a mom, and it meant that she was not going to be a mom, at least then. Went through another round of the IVF, and we'll find out in a moment. Well, she'll have prenatal pills in one hand and some sort of a slightly illegal drug pill in the other hand, which is full of magic. The main ingredient in these pills is magic. I think there's some mushrooms in there, Allie. I want to say there may be some MDMA in there. And so you will be taking pills.
7: What is this pill? I want one.
4: You know what says, Omar? The organic ingredients include number one ingredient, magic.
3: That's the main ingredient.
4: Followed by lion's mane, reishi, cordyceps, turkey tail kaja, ginseng, ashwagandha, and ginger.
3: Right, but the magic is kind of great because that's the main ingredient and no one really knows what magic is, right?
4: But it just says elevate your mind, body, and spirit. And it increases, there's a whole list of things that it increases.
3: So we'll find out if Allie's going to have a really fun show today or pregnant. That's going to be coming up in a moment.
4: Or pregnant.
3: So let's say hi to Valerie in Santa Clarita. Good morning, Valerie. Welcome to K-Rock.
12: Good morning, sweet divots.
3: Sweet divots to you and yours as we start a brand new week. Let's go ahead and get into your round. Allie will leave the K-Rock studios for now. Her money's up for grabs. Five questions about the news. And I know other people are just waiting around to figure out if they're going to win that trip to go see Foo Fighters in Nashville. We'll be giving that trip away coming up pretty soon as well. So lots of reasons to be locked into K-Rock this morning. Right now, though, it's Valerie's chance at $100. And here we go.
1: Allie knows the news.
3: This is officially now the first movie of 2026 to haul in over $1 billion worldwide. Which movie has now crossed that $1 billion mark?
12: Backrooms?
3: Backrooms. Go to question number two. A woman is suing after finding what inside of a can of SpaghettiOs?
12: A rat?
3: Rat. Go to question number three. What award show took place over this past weekend that was hosted by Pink?
12: The Tonys.
3: Question number four. How many runs exactly were scored in the L.A. baseball battle that took place between the Angels and the Dodgers yesterday? Yesterday's game.
12: Was it 12 to 8?
3: So you're going to say 20 runs?
12: Sure.
3: Okay, I will accept that. And finally, because we are in the heart of Hollywood, California, which movie actually won the box office this past weekend, bringing in $55 million?
12: This past weekend, Possession?
3: All right, let's bring Allie in. We'll score it together. and see how you did. All actual stuff happening in the world. Sure, we could have talked about wars and missile launches and political stuff, but that just seems to put everyone in a sour mood. And it's summer, funner summer. So here we go. Question number one. Allie's back in.
4: Yep.
3: First movie of 2026 that has crossed the $1 billion worldwide box office. They finally crossed that threshold this past weekend. But this is the first movie to actually officially make $1 billion in all of 2026. Which movie?
4: Yikes. God, what was the biggest movie this year so far? I know it's not Star Wars, but that's the only thing I can think of, the Mandalorian movie.
3: To make a billion, I think you have to be out for a little bit longer than that.
4: Yeah, yeah. What was
3: she it? She said the Backrooms, which is doing well, considering it cost them nothing to make it, but you guys are thinking too small. Super Mario Galaxy has officially just crossed the 1 billion mark. And we go to question number two. A woman is suing after finding what inside of a can of SpaghettiOs?
4: A tooth?
3: Tots, great guess. She guessed rat.
4: That would be very difficult to have that in a can of SpaghettiOs.
10: My whole can!
3: A woman is suing because she claims that after opening up her can of SpaghettiOs, there were worm-like organisms.
4: How would you be able to tell?
3: Well,
10: those are SpaghettiOs.
3: That's what I was going to say. That's how you know you got SpaghettiOs.
4: The little O's.
3: But apparently her and her kid got super sick, and now she's only suing for $75,000, which doesn't seem like a lot. But she claims that she saw that they were moving worm-like organisms, but I guess ate the SpaghettiOs anyway and then got sick?
4: I know, but you can't resist. I love that both of them got sick because she definitely ate the rest of his SpaghettiOs.
3: Yeah, once the can is open, you're not going to waste that can of SpaghettiOs. Mm-mm. So no one gets the point. And that is still alleged at this point because lawsuit pending. We go to question three, still tied up 0-0. Stalemate as we go to question number three. What award show took place this past weekend that was hosted by Pink?
4: The Tonys.
3: All right. Of course they do the Tonys during Pride Month. She said Tonys as well. Ali said Tonys. So it's Tonys. Congratulations. No, that's not. Oh, that is correct.
4: No, it's not. That's congrats to Schmigadoon.
3: That's what? Can you say that on the air?
4: Schmigadoon won.
3: Are you doing your little shoeshine voice?
7: What the hell is Schmigadoon?
4: It's the musical that won Best Musical, and it was also a show on Apple TV.
7: Oh, my God.
3: Can you call it the S word? Because I don't like the way you're saying that at all.
4: Stop being a schmigadoon.
3: Question number four. It is tied up 1-1. Two questions left. How many runs in total were scored in yesterday's...
4: In total?
3: In total, yesterday's Dodgers-Angels baseball game?
4: I don't know. I heard it was a high-scoring one, but I did not watch 1 minute of it.
3: Need a number.
4: I don't know, 18?
3: Wow, that's your guess?
4: Yeah.
3: That's exactly right.
4: Whoa, really?
3: 13-5, Dodgers lost.
4: Dodgers lost?
3: Dodgers lost 13-5.
4: Whoa.
3: That is incredible because on the phone, our contestant you're playing against, Valerie, said 20 runs were scored in that game. Not a bad guess either, but Allie is righter, so Allie gets the point. Goes up one. That was a complete get. You just pulled that number out of your ass.
4: I don't know. Yeah.
3: Your day. I feel like today's your day. And we go to this final question now. Question number five. Forget about that global box office thing I talked about a moment earlier. This is the movie that won the box office this past weekend.
4: Oh, Scary Movie 6.
3: Wow, that is a Scary Movie, bringing in $55 million. That whichever Wayans was in here on Friday would be very, very excited that his movie did that well.
4: They said it's the best opening of any scary movie.
3: It's incredible, and congratulations. And he said that's going to be a good sign. I think he pretty much confirmed that White Girls 2, White Chicks 2, will be made officially if this movie does well in the theater. So.
4: He said he was going to use me as his muse.
3: So Allie will be starring in Whiter Chicks. So that's exciting. Well, sadly, Valerie, you did not beat Allie, and what must you shamefully admit as she puts her money back in her pocket? Go ahead.
13: My name is Valerie from Santa Clarita, and Allie knows the news.
3: Schmigadoon to you.
13: Hey, good luck, Allie, on your pregnancy. I'm rooting for you.
4: Thank you.
3: All right, well, get ready to be disappointed.
4: The good luck does nothing. We already know.
3: No, we'll find out in a moment, actually. After this song, Allie's going to put a pill in her mouth, and we'll find out. Is it a fun party pill? Or is it a prenatal vitamin? That'll be next on K-Rock.
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3: K-Rock Klein Alley Show. things are about to get real in a moment. Allie will be taking a pill live on the air. Will that be a fun party pill, which means she is not pregnant again and the quest and the journey continues? Or will she be taking one of them prenatals because she's growing a life inside of her? We're going to figure that out in just a moment. And then later, the real thing you've come here for today, Vanessa, back to another year of confusing the gays. And she said to us that they understood her very clearly this year, so it wouldn't be as funny as last year. And then there's this to look forward to.
5: Who is Sadi Schaefer? Sadi Schaefer? I don't know.
3: The question she was asking is, who is Scottie Scheffler, who is, you know, one of the best golfers out there, something that probably, you know, more straight guys would know necessarily than gay guys. And this is how it came across.
5: Scottie Scheffler? I don't know.
14: What?
5: I don't know.
14: I don't know.
5: I don't know.
3: It's a lot of I don't knows, I don't knows. So
4: just look at each other and go,
3: yeah, that'll be coming up a little bit later in another year of Vanessa Confuses the Gays.
4: Did he say, she said Sadi Schaefer?
3: She said it, well, first of all, she's asked this question to
10: she
3: a lot.
10: Schmigadoon.
3: She's asked, congratulations. She's asked this question to a lot of gay people. She did get the name wrong every time and always different.
5: Sadi Schaefer, I don't know.
3: Scottie Scheffler, I don't know. But the name did go a few different ways. I mean, she started it with...
14: Makeup.
5: Makeup. Who is Sadi Schaefer?
3: Sadi, that time she forgot.
4: Sadi.
3: Sadi Schaefer. So anyway, that'll be coming up a little bit later this morning. All right, Allie, are you ready to get emotional and or good, bad, whatever? We don't know. I mean, you've really not even looked me in the eyes this morning, which makes me question if you are hiding something or you just don't want to give it away. And I did want to reach out to you all weekend because I knew you found out on Friday, correct?
4: Yeah, I found out at around 3:30 p.m. on Friday.
3: Okay, Friday was the day.
4: Yep, that and 562 said it's probably a no for Allie, but hope you're doing well, heart.
3: All right, well, that should make you feel good regardless. You've got a lot of positive love on the text line and the goat line, and I could play you all these messages now, but you know, let's not stall this anymore. And I will say that Allie has said many times off the air that as much as we are both very open about our lives
4: for better or worse,
3: that she feels incredibly guilty when she cannot do things, because the reason we are really here every day is to try to make you happy. That's the goal, and make you laugh and make the day, especially on Monday, a little bit easier to tolerate.
4: Yeah, I didn't necessarily think to share this entire journey because it is full of disappointment and, you know, just the general reaction of everyone having to say they're sorry and that sucks and to be sad is not necessarily the morning fun that we would like to bring you.
3: Well, before you give the announcement and before you take the pill, and one of the pills you have is full of magic and drugs, and you will have a really weird and fun Monday. The other pill, oh man, I can't even tell which is the... Man, the magic pill
4: looks more normal than the prenatal.
3: The prenatal,
4: right?
3: Looks like it should be full of magic. It's bright red.
4: Bright red.
3: So Allie's got a prenatal pill in one hand and a magic pill in the other that will probably immediately make her start to trip and roll at the same time. The other one is just going to give you a lot of fiber or something. Whatever's in those prenatals.
4: Who Klein knows? Brought in these magic pills. And you've taken these magic pills before?
3: Yeah, I would tread lightly, though. The magic is, I don't know how they...
4: Will I be able to function?
3: It'll be a fun... Be a fun rest
10: it'll
3: of the
10: magic.
3: It'll be a fun rest of the show for you. That's for sure.
4: Magical ADD news.
3: I just want you to know, because for the people that aren't watching this, you can watch right now live on YouTube. Allie's going to put one of these pills in her mouth, and that will help us determine whether or not she is pregnant or not pregnant. She went with the Plan B, not the Plan B. Excuse me.
4: That would be so pointless if I did all of this and then took Plan B.
3: Taking the Plan B pill now. Excuse me. She went with the B team embryo, which was not her strongest embryo this round, but she decided let's go ahead and give one of the bench players a chance.
4: Yeah, on a risk, I decided to go with the B team, the JV.
3: And we all talked about it, and we gave our reasons why we thought that was a smart move. But before you take the pill, Omar has two songs ready to go, depending on whether or not it's good news or bad news. So I will let you hear the songs that he has prepared for you right now. So if it is...
15: Because you had a bad day, you said you run down.
3: That's
10: pregnant.
4: I hate that song.
3: Well, that means you're pregnant.
4: Oh my God!
3: No, that means you're not. And if you are pregnant and you take the red pill, which means you're taking.
15: We are the champions, okay. My friend.
3: So just so people listening will understand what's happening now, because we understand this is a radio show first and foremost. Not everyone can be watching us as we're streaming live on YouTube right now. Anything you'd like to say before you take a pill, Allie?
4: No. Does anyone want to give their guesses this time around?
5: No guesses.
3: Well, hold on.
4: Vanessa definitely thinks I'm not. If she's
5: 100%, there's a baby in there.
4: That's what she said last time.
3: That was the first time.
4: 100% no.
3: You want to guess again, Vanessa?
5: No. No chances over here.
3: Not even going
5: to
3: guess.
5: No, like, I just don't want to guess. You got this, girl.
3: Vanessa, what do you think is inside of her?
5: Who is Saudi Schiffer?
3: Okay, that's a good guess. She answered like...
4: Scotty?
3: I think she's got a Scouty Schiffer inside of her. All right, so I'm not going to... Jake, you want to bet or no?
10: Yeah, I got to guess.
3: You want to take side action or no?
10: Sure.
3: What are you going to go with?
10: I'm going to go with that she is pregnant.
3: You think she is pregnant?
10: Yeah.
3: How much money do you want to go? I'll bet you.
10: I'll bet you all the money I have. $50.
7: Jesus.
4: What do you think, Lenny? You going to
3: I mean, I don't want to root against Allie being pregnant because she really wants that. And it's worth much, not much more, but it's worth a little more than $50 for Allie's happiness for me. So that being said, I will still take your bet because the vibe I'm getting off Allie today is not happiness. But it's also Monday, and so I don't know. That's the general vibe I'm getting, but okay. I'm just, that's just me, you know.
4: We do
3: her.
4: Vibe with each other.
3: We do vibe. So Allie's got two pills. So Jake, we're going $50 side bet action.
10: All money I got. Let's go.
3: All right, we're taking Jake's. And if you lose it, you're down to nothing, no money.
10: No, I got a fiver from China. That's all I have left.
4: From China, what's
3: that? Seems like something someone's racist uncle would say.
4: Okay.
3: All right,
10: no,
3: fine.
10: I'm serious. I have a $5 bill from China.
3: $50, Jake. All right, Allie's got two pills once again. In her left hand is a red pill, which is a prenatal. In her right hand is a magic pill that is full of magic. And
4: it's
3: I believe.
4: Not the right hands, but yes.
3: Okay, I got the hands wrong, but I'm dyslexic. Anyway, regardless, you can look right now. She's going to put one of these pills in her mouth, and that will let us know. Is there a baby inside of her, or is this journey going to continue? And is she going to have a wild Monday? Here we go. She's looking at both pills. One of them will go in her mouth. She's... Allie took the red pill.
5: Because
14: you had a bad
3: No, no, wrong song. Wrong song.
5: I sing this song. Turn it off.
3: Allie. Hold, and put the other one on. Damn it, Omar. You're ruining the moment. This is the moment. She's holding. Hey, give it up for Team B Team.
4: B Team. Understudies.
3: Understudies.
4: Yep.
3: You were not the first choice. Middle children, you
4: and
3: are
4: And I'll make
3: not.
4: Sure that baby knows it.
3: Here we go. Allie. Come on. You're pregnant? Yeah. I just lost $50 to Jake.
10: Double that money.
4: How does that feel? You had a bad day and you take it one down.
3: That sucks for me. Allie,
4: John. I know, it worked.
3: Wow.
4: It's still really early, though, guys. So, you know, I'm actually testing again tomorrow just to keep on the up and up, make sure everything's going good.
3: But in
4: good,
3: this exact moment, right now.
4: Yeah, I've got a human life inside.
3: You are pregnant right now.
4: Yes, and my boobs hurt.
3: And your boobs hurt?
4: Yes.
3: Oh, Allison.
16: Wait, does this mean we got to call Crystal B or Alina Abovia now?
3: Yes.
4: Thanks, Johnny. Glad you're on one.
3: Yeah. Get Abovian on the phone immediately.
4: Abovian has
16: a post up right now.
4: All right.
3: Yeah, get a post up.
4: Thanks. I'm glad you guys are excited.
3: So Abovian's in. Allie's out. Great. Good luck. We'll see you in 9 months. All right. Wow.
4: Mm-hmm.
3: Hold on. So you found out Friday.
4: Yeah.
3: Are you excited?
4: Yeah, I am. I think it's weird doing this, like sharing the whole process publicly, because usually when you get a positive pregnancy test, you don't really tell people until you're out of the first trimester, just so you can kind of protect yourself, protect other people's feelings, all that kind of thing. So because I've been so open about the whole IVF process, everyone knows that I got the transfers. Everyone wants to know how it turned out. So it's like, yes, everyone knows very early on, and it is still early on, but I have a positive pregnancy test and I'm happy with that.
3: And B Team, shout out B Team. I think we played this beautifully. I think it was all the voodoo, all of the taking the pressure off. I'm not going to take full responsibility for this, but I feel in many ways that it was all of my doing. So congratulations. Okay. You're welcome.
4: A18 said the Latina dancing worked. Yes,
3: yeah,
4: exactly. I did play salsa music as that was happening,
3: Allie,
4: and that was Vanessa's advice.
3: Allie lived her life like a Latina, and if you need to get pregnant, you live your life like a Latina.
7: Yeah. Vanessa's got to be the godmother.
3: She's got to be. She's absolutely got to be. Vanessa could actually probably go in there, fit in there, and just start playing with this thing
4: just
3: right
4: keep
3: now.
4: Keep it company.
3: Just
4: yeah.
3: have a little play date, Vanessa.
4: I think the good thing is that Fat Allie's going to be back, ladies and gentlemen. Guys, one last time.
3: Hey, can we get that dump truck and bring Fat Allie back in? Because goddamn, we miss you. This whole better yourself nonsense has got to stop. It's not good for comedy.
4: I really don't want to gain as much weight
3: and,
4: as I did last time.
3: And last time, Allie put on 75 kilograms, okay? Which works out to way more than 75 pounds.
4: Kilograms?
3: Yeah. That's right. Here she comes, everyone. Let's salute the return of Fat Allie.
4: I feel like I'm already showing.
3: Hey, Tyler, you're on K-Rock. Good morning. Wow, phones are, everyone's excited now. Go ahead, Tyler. Hi.
14: Just want to say, go underdogs. I was told not to curse, but it's really difficult. F you, Allie.
4: Yeah,
3: very
4: you.
3: Excited. A lot of people saying Klein Steaks are the difference this time.
4: Everybody contributed.
3: Give her all that meat. Got that meat inside of Allie. She needs some of that man meat to make it happen. And
4: we did it.
3: Pride Month. Hi, Claudia on K-Rock. Good morning.
17: Congratulations.
4: Thank you.
17: It was the Latina dancing.
4: I know it was. It was the salsa dancing. I got to keep doing it.
3: In honor
4: it's
3: of Allie's Latina dancing that now has got her to be pregnant. Here we go. We're celebrating that womb. That's don't do that. You just made that was a very white lady dance. Don't do that. You're going to lose it. Don't.
4: You're going to lose it.
3: Stop that white lady dancing immediately.
4: 714 had a great question. Are you now going to take the magic pill?
7: That's a great idea.
3: I was not planning on it, but that's going to change my day.
4: Magic all around.
3: I think I have to go to a class end year end party for my kids today, but sure, what the hell? Why not? Hand me the magic pill.
4: Okay.
3: Hand me the magic pill. That's fine. If we're all taking pills around here.
4: Which one was the magic pill?
3: Allie took the prenatal, which means Klein's going to take the magic pill. These pills have an undisclosed amount of magic inside of them. And just so you guys see, we're all on the up and up. It's gonna get weird today.
4: Oh no!
3: Warning everyone, this is gonna get weird starting now. For you and for your unborn child, magic pill. Well, you don't tell us. You're not gonna tell us gender, right? Not yet. Huh?
16: Bro, I'm gonna have to drive this guy home later, man.
4: All right.
3: Omar, hit my song.
7: Oh, sorry.
4: You had a bad day.
3: No, it's gonna be. Because you had a bad day. All right, celebrations all over the place. Allie has just announced to the world that she is pregnant, but there's going to be another test today
4: to confirm it.
3: But her boobs hurt.
4: Yeah,
3: and I'm
4: having a lot of trouble sleeping already. There's stuff happening.
3: I've just taken magic, and we'll see what happens with the show after this. More show continues.
4: Something growing in both of us.
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5: What an exciting time to be alive. Good morning. Welcome to your K-Rock on a Monday. Good vibes all over the place. Final week of school for LAUSD and for others. Enjoy your summer with the news that Allie now has life growing inside of her, which means we've just increased our audience by at least one person forced to listen. And we will take that as we hashtag grow the show. Just gave away this trip to go see Foo Fighters in Nashville. Congratulations, Vanessa Northridge. But you're thinking, what does that have to do with me? I'm listening. I've won nothing. Well, that's all about to change. We have another trip to tell you about right now. It is destination number 3 on K-Rock's Road Trip USA. And this time you'll be heading to Virginia Beach, which I know if you live on the West Coast and grew up here, you don't know what that is. But I did grow up in the DMV, which is the District of Columbia, Maryland, Virginia area. And Virginia Beach...
6: Oh my God, that's so sad.
5: Very sad.
6: That's what it's called. You grew up in the DMV.
5: I know. Incredibly sad. And named appropriately. But I will say that Virginia Beach is a great time. And it's one of the first places I learned about that has drive-through alcohol places called brew-throughs. I don't know if those are still open now. I think there was probably a conflict of interest with all the DUIs, but you used to be able to literally drive through In-N-Out style, and they would just have a giant cooler that you would point to, and someone would give you your 40s or whatever, your Mickey's grenades, whatever you wanted, and you could go ahead and bring that stuff with you to whatever beach hang you were going to do. So Virginia Beach is a fun place. It's the other side of the country. We will send you there. And when you go there, you'll be seeing a perfect beach band.

0: And it's destination number 3, Sublime, Virginia Beach. And we get you on that list starting at 9 a.m. And I believe you'll have opportunities to win that trip, 9, noon, 3, and 6. And just for getting on the list this week, we will also give you guaranteed tickets to see Sublime again right here in San Diego, happening at the Field of Dreams in Southern California. So you get to go to that show. We were giving away tickets to that last week. So just for qualifying to see them in Virginia Beach, you will guaranteed get some Sublime tickets right here in Southern California at 9, noon, 3, and 6. First chance to win in less than an hour. Right now, though, a pregnant woman with your news.
1: 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It's time for ADD News.
2: The Knicks Game 3 is tonight. Everybody loves an underdog story, clearly. The embryo I chose was the underdog, and
0: sure
2: it hit.
0: Was.
2: And now the Knicks are up to nothing. They have not won a championship in, I think, over 50 years. Money is being spent like crazy. It is currently about $5,000 for the cheapest ticket for tonight's game.
0: Well, that went down because I saw they were north of $9,000.
2: Oh, my God.
0: And I think that the tickets for the next game, which if they win tonight could be the, quote, you know, championship
2: last game, right,
0: are, like, starting. It's like $13,000 just to even get in the building.
2: And then I saw that there was a seat next to or near Spike Lee that was going for $45,000 or something like that. But the state of New York, it will make about $1 billion off of the series regardless when it comes to ticket sales, merch, tourism, and all that stuff. And New Yorkers have been celebrating in the most New York way possible by getting stabby. A guy stabbed 5

0: people at Penn Station over the weekend. They're all in the hospital, and the guy was caught, thankfully, after a manhunt. Also, the watch party outside of Madison Square Garden has been canceled.
1: I'm from New York!
0: Yeah, Fat Joe will be there.
1: We're from the home of a derelict. Yes, I'm from New York!
0: I don't know how he has the money to sit that close.
2: No, that's a good question. I mean, I would
0: imagine he's like in the owner's box with the owner of the team sometimes.
2: Well, that's not a money move. That's a connection move. Probably didn't cost him anything. Because some of those seats, like, I wonder if, like, it's Ben Stiller or Timothy.

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1: And along with some of these other celebrities, here are the shout outs that happened in 1999, when they did not win, but were at the NBA championship.
2: As usual, plenty of familiar faces at the Garden for a big playoff game. Evander Holyfield, who must not be in training. Earlier, I saw him wolf down 2 hot dogs. Ben Stiller, AFK Jr. And upstairs, Tiger Woods. 2 Saturday Night Live alums who've gone on to movie stardom. Adam Sandler and Billy Crystal. And Woody Allen.
1: Half of those people have been canceled.
3: Man, that was a real questionable jumbotron right there.
1: I know.
3: A lot of mugshots going up there on the old jumbotron.
1: I know. So it has been quite a while. Of course, everybody loves the underdog story, and I think a lot of people are rooting for the Knicks. Okay. Now, when it comes to being a hero, sometimes they say don't try to be a hero. Other people will go out of their way to be a good Samaritan, and then they become heroes regardless of whether or not they're going to get anything in return. And one man tried to help somebody that he thought was in distress on the side of the road, and this is just a little warning to anybody who wants to help. Sometimes it will backfire. Doesn't mean you shouldn't do it, but this is what happened to this guy.
4: I saw a car crash. I saw a door open. So being a good person, any human being would see, you would just pull over to check.
5: As Hamilton parks his Tesla, the man in the red t-shirt appeared to be lying motionless on the ground next to a white Lexus that had slammed into a guardrail.
4: I rolled down my window. Hey, are you okay? Are you okay? No response. So I'm thinking this person's dead. So I open up my car door. As soon as I opened that car door, he was off that ground.
5: This video from a camera in his car shows the man hop on the hood of the Tesla, and he starts stomping on the windshield.
4: Oh. He pulled me out of my car. As I was falling backwards, he was jumping off the roof on top of me. And that's when he started kicking and pummeling me. I know on the back of my head, they counted 8 different bumps, plus the kicks to the jaw, which I can finally today, I'm able to eat a thin sandwich.
1: He said, finally, now he's able to eat a sandwich.
3: That's how I like to talk about recovery from all things.
6: A thin sandwich.
3: Just what type of sandwich?
1: A thin sandwich.
3: I'm in the meatball hoagie phase of recovery, so I feel pretty good.
1: And if you wondered, there is a GoFundMe for this man.
3: Yeah.
1: And if you're a good Samaritan, you can help the good Samaritan who tried to help somebody. And
6: What was the purpose of
1: I think he was just
6: guy?
1: Crazy, but I don't know. I think people staged those accidents to try and get money and stuff, but it wasn't like he hit another person. He hit a guardrail.
3: Yeah.
1: Was just lying there, pretending to lie there.
3: There was that big thing they said recently about if someone falls down near an ATM, you're not supposed to help them up because that's part of a big scam where like people like pretend to pass out by
1: ATMs.
3: What
1: if someone actually has an accident near an ATM?
3: Don't do it.
1: Don't
3: do it because that was like a big thing that was going around where you go to like help the person up and then someone else would like quickly grab your card or take money out you wouldn't know or something.
1: I mean, you even think of those traditional scary movie like try to pull the car over and ask for help. Why would anybody even do that anymore?
3: Right.
1: Because you're thinking, especially in L.A., you're going, this is definitely I'm being set up for something.
3: Sure.
1: I better just keep driving.
3: Even the joys of picking up a hitchhiker. It was just a fun conversation, maybe some sexual favors. And then that turned scary, too.
1: Someone had to ruin it with murder.
3: Right.
1: All right, and we'll counteract the sports story with an update on the Tony Awards. Schmigadoon won for Best Musical. The producer thanked Apple for canceling season 3 of Schmigadoon so that they could pick it up and turn it into a Broadway musical. And, of course, with Broadway, everything is just remounted, and it's not really about original ideas anymore. So the remount of Death of a Salesman won, and Laurie Metcalf, John Lithgow are all Tony winners now because they have to hire celebrities to headline these musicals and plays now.
3: If you thought that
1: you
3: thought that was gay, you just wait because when we get back, Vanessa's back at Pride over the weekend, and we have another round of this.
7: I have another guy here. What is your name?
8: Jalen.
7: Jalen, name one team playing in the NBA.
3: Can he do it? This is very exciting, and we'll get into another round of gay or nay from the heart of...
1: The game is just a formality.
3: The game is really irrelevant at this point. It's just, can Vanessa anger gay people enough where they storm off?
1: Or confuse them enough
3: That'll be coming up after this quick break on K-Rock. Go nowhere, and here's the update for the trip you'll be taking next.
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3: Well, very excited about this. Not necessarily Pride Month, which we're in the middle of right now. Congratulations, Allie celebrated by having a baby. The most straight hetero thing you can do is have a baby, and she did it with her

0: lesbian wife and a tank of semen and then some IVF and science at its finest. And it was a lot of men responsible for helping to get Allie pregnant, including this man right here that gave her steak every day.
1: I like the people that were congratulating you on the text line.
0: It's a big win.
1: And I believe you called your kids and they asked if you were the one who got me pregnant.
0: They were very excited for you, Allie. My kids have been caught up in the journey as well. They really want you to get pregnant, but they were convinced that the only way it's possible is because I must have somehow gotten you pregnant. But I assure you,
1: I did not.
0: That's
1: what my kid thinks too.
0: So anyway, a very exciting day today at K-Rock. That's right. If you're just joining us, Allie found out that the B embryo, the B team embryo, the underdog.
1: I knew it. I knew I should go with that one.
0: Has actually worked. You can listen to one of the old Showtime episodes where we were breaking down exactly which embryo should she go with. The one that the doctor said was the healthiest, best one, or the one that was like, eh. And we're like, you got to go with the eh.
1: You got to go with the eh. I mean, this, we're the eh.
0: We're the eh.
1: We're a couple of ehs.
0: We put the eh in radian. So here we are.
2: God damn.
0: Here is, listen closely now. Vanessa was back at Pride this weekend, and this is something we did last year. She didn't think it went well. We thought it was probably the greatest moment. I think this may have actually won
1: best moment
0: of the show that we played at the end of last year. Yeah. So when we sent her back, she said, guys, it's not going to be as good because lightning doesn't strike twice. And she also told us that everyone understood everything she said, which is why I start with this.
3: What? One team? Finals. What's her name?
0: So the question.
1: What one team playing in the A?
0: The question she was supposed to ask in this first question of gay or nay is, can they name one team playing in the NBA Finals? And this is how that question came out.
3: What one team playing in the A Finals? What's her name? What's the name?
4: Wait, say that again.
3: Give me a name.
5: Just give me
6: what's the attitude there?
7: Can we be clear? This is towards the end of the night. So my vocabulary is already bad.
0: You left out two of the three letters in NBA.
1: And then got mad at him for not
6: knowing. You have no patience at this point? You're like, over it?
0: And this guy's clearly super gay because he goes like, can you ask that again? Like he's
1: and she's so, like, just shut up and
0: just
1: answer the
0: give
1: question.
0: Give me a name.
3: What one team? Playing in the A Finals. What's her name? What's the name?
4: Wait, say that again?
0: Wait, say that again? I got none of that.
3: Give me a name. Who is Scottie Schieffer? Scottie Schieffer?
4: Damn. I have no mother...
0: So this guy is already very confused by Vanessa, and understandably, she claims that was later in the day, so we should not hold that against her.
1: Way to confuse and disorient the gays on one of their most fun weekends of the year.
0: Yeah, she made it very unfun. So we decided if that was where it ended, let's go back to the beginning, because at the beginning, she must have been a lot more coherent. So this is the first person she chatted with, and let's see if there's any difference here. It's time for the return of the 2026 edition of Gay or Nay. You're going to hear a person answer some questions that Vanessa approached at Pride, and you just have to try to figure out, based on their answers, do we think that they are gay or not? Straight person there celebrating or just a confused tourist?
1: I think the new game should just be, can they answer Vanessa's questions?
0: That's a much better game. And here we go with our first contestant.
3: First question, what is your name?
0: So that one,
1: can they answer?
2: Give me a name.
1: What? Just give me a name.
0: What if the person's name was Scotty Schufer?
6: David.
3: Hi, David.
0: All right. So listen, she's okay. She got that going.
3: Name one team playing in the NBA Finals.
6: The Knicks.
0: The Nuts, he said.
1: They're playing every year.
0: It's always the Nuts. But we're not going to play with David because even Vanessa said that David. She was too drunk for that. So she wanted us to go to our first interview of the day. So
1: okay.
0: This is our real first contestant and the only contestant we're going to have time for in today's edition of Gay or Nay.
3: I have another guy here. What is your name?
6: Jalen.
3: Jalen, name one team playing in the NBA Finals.
1: Nice job.
6: I'm a Dino?
3: Okay, Dino.
0: So... She's already confused. There's a language barrier right out of the gate.
1: She thinks it's him bringing it up.
0: Yeah. She said, name one team.
1: Oh, dinos.
0: He thought she was talking about dinos. She said NBA Finals. He said, dinos? ? And she responded.
1: And she's like, yes.
0: Okay, dinos.
3: Name one team playing in the NBA Finals.
6: I'm a dino?
3: Okay, dinos.
0: So this is where it started. So that's an O for one. But I'm going to say that both of them are gay in this case.
3: Okay. What do they sell at Ulta?
2: Concealer.
3: What?
2: Concealer.
3: Concealer, yep. Right? Yep, yep, yep. Who is Scotty Schieffer?
2: Who's who?
3: Scotty Schieffer?
2: Oh, no.
3: Okay, that's okay. What magazine do they give you at the Broadway show?
2: Hamilton?
0: Let me ask you a question, seriously. Do gay people constantly have a throbbing headache because the music?
1: No, this is their white noise. This is their calm.
0: Oh my God!
1: I know, isn't it wild?
0: I would have thought the worst part about being gay for me would have been having to put another man's penis in me. But I think that this music is maybe worse than that, even.
1: Yeah, and like, it's just this on a loop with a drink in hand and bopping.
0: If I were to go gay, I would start a new thing where I put two penises in my ears at the same time to drown out all this other noise. Because this
3: What magazine do they give you at the Broadway show?
2: Hamilton?
3: What?
2: Hamilton? You said Broadway shows?
3: Yeah, what magazine do they give you?
2: Hamilton?
3: Yeah, sure, whatever.
0: Vanessa.
1: Whatever, you idiot.
0: Vanessa has no patience. She loves the gays, but has no patience for them. Because clearly he doesn't understand.
1: She's like mad at him.
5: Okay, whatever.
1: Fine, whatever. You don't get it.
3: What body part is Sydney Sweeney best known for?
1: Barty part?
0: I don't know. What? I don't think any of these questions have come out clean, by the way.
3: Sydney Sweeney best known for?
2: Her tits.
0: Well, that's not an unfair question, because that one, I do feel, like we've said, everyone loves boobs.
1: Everyone loves boobs. Gay or straight, man or woman.
0: I think gay guys may even like boobs more than straight guys, because they love, they're squishy. They're kind of like those Neato squishies everyone likes these days, right?
3: Her boobies.
2: Yes, yes.
3: Our boobies!
0: Oh, boy. Vanessa,
1: that's right.
0: Hey, Vanessa, I sent you $150 of drinking money this weekend.
1: You did?
0: How much of that did you go through?
7: Honestly, I don't know. But a lot of that was for the Uber.
5: Which means all of it.
7: A lot of it was for the Uber because the Uber was expensive. But I definitely, like...
0: It wasn't for Uber. That was all for drinks.
7: It also helped my Uber situation.
0: I didn't want to help your Ubers.
7: Well,
0: I wanted it all to be two
7: shots and a drink and a drink.
1: Okay. Two shots and a drink and a drink?
0: Okay.
7: Yeah.
0: So that's Vanessa was at Pride this weekend. Exactly.
1: And one.
0: When I ask my kids why they don't want dinner, they say the exact same thing. I had two snacks and a drink and a drink.
1: Yeah.
0: So anyway, so Vanessa was hammered, and here she is trying to figure out if this guy's gay. Do we even have to go on with the game? The guy's clearly gay.
1: I think they're all just gay.
0: Right when he said Jalen, I knew he was gay. So.
1: Okay. Gay.
3: What is the main ingredient in quiche?
2: And keys?
3: Yeah.
2: Oh, I have no idea.
3: It's okay. blah, blah, blah. Where am I in this question? In the bedroom. What is the Alfie Tower?
1: The
0: Alfie Tower.
1: The Alfie Tower.
0: So once again, the question was, in the bedroom, what is the Eiffel Tower? And this is how Vanessa asked it.
3: In the bedroom, what is the Alfie Tower?
2: The Eiffel Tower is two men holding hands,
1: Whoa.
2: Right?
1: Whoa.
3: I don't know. I've never
2: done it.
3: Two
2: people holding hands.
3: Okay. Okay.
2: Two people holding hands over someone giving
3: Okay. Is that okay for radio?
1: Why is she asking him? No. And I'm amazed that he was so comfortable and able to answer that question.
0: Yeah,
1: that's in his domain.
0: Yeah, like that one he answered crystal clear. Got the textbook definition of the Eiffel Tower, even being asked what the Alfie Tower is.
3: Please beep that. Okay. Who is Rambo?
2: Rambo? Isn't that a cowboy, Rambo?
3: I don't know. What type of clothes are capris?
2: Capris are like mini shorts. They're like a little bit longer than shorts.
3: Okay. All right.
0: So she sounds like she's getting drunker as the questions go on. So the guy thinks Rambo's a cowboy, but he knows what capris are. So, like, you know, we don't know. How many more questions?
1: I love that he looks at her like, is that right? And she just goes, I don't know.
0: Yeah, Vanessa, you didn't know the answer? You didn't know the answer to any of these questions?
7: I did to some of them.
0: Right.
7: And then,
1: which ones did you know?
7: Sweetney?
0: You know. Sydney Sweeney, she's saying. Let's translate.
7: Ulta.
1: Yeah, you knew the Ulta one.
3: What does Al Michaels do?
7: Michaels?
2: Al Michaels?
7: I think so, yeah.
2: Michaels is...
0: Any straight man would know what Al Michaels does. Legendary
1: sports
0: football broadcaster. One of the finest Swedish voices out there in the world. But Vanessa didn't know this one.
2: Michaels is a f***ing, a craft store, right?
0: That is the way a gay man would answer that. What does Al Michaels do? It's a craft store.
1: That's where I had my last Eiffel Tower.
0: Right.
7: I don't know. My football team is the Dallas.
1: It's the Dallas.
0: Oh, man.
1: Is he going to talk about Dallas, the TV show?
0: I think so. Oh. What football team is the Dallas?
7: What football team is the Dallas?
2: So which one?
7: The Dallas. What football team
2: Cowboys.
7: Is
2: the Cowboys.
1: Oh.
0: Definitely gay.
1: Well, he loves Cowboys.
0: Yeah. If anything was the indicator that he's gay, it's the fact he was able to pull the Dallas Cowboys.
7: Oh, Cowboys!
0: Oh, boy. Omar, you're getting so many great drops here.
6: I know.
7: Cowboys! Are you gay or are you nay?
2: I'm gay.
1: Wow,
0: shock.
1: What a shock.
0: wow, really.
1: I'm glad we did the game.
0: What a twist. I didn't see that coming, huh?
1: I think Cowboys, are you gay or nay, is the perfect soundbite for the NFL season.
7: Gay ass. How many boyfriends have you had?
2: Three.
7: Oh, yeah.
0: Vanessa, this is
1: jealous. Why is she asking all these questions?
0: I don't know. The game ended, are you gay or nay? But she kept going.
7: Are you having fun at Pride?
2: I'm having a great time, yeah.
7: And why do you want to tell the people?
2: Have a good Pride. Be safe.
7: Okay, I don't know what he said. Take a shot.
0: Oh, there you have it.
1: I don't know what he said.
0: There's so many more of these, but we'll have to spread them out throughout this entire week. Because
1: oh, my
0: it's
1: God.
0: Just,
1: I'm so glad we can spread them out.
0: It's too much. We're going to spread wide like a good Alfie Tower.
1: Alfie.
0: So there you have it. More show, believe it or not, after your killers. Nice job, Vanessa. Okay, Ron.
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29: Alley, I've met you. You're super nice and personable, but can you be any more disgusting?
1: Oh, yes, I can.
0: Lovely way to start the message. She's about to get a lot grosser over the next 9 months, I have a feeling.
29: If I ever see you in a pool, I'm going to bring out a bell, just like they did in Game of Thrones, and ring it and say, shame, shame, shame. But what I'm dying to know is, does your wife know you pee in a pool, and does she do it as well? That's it.
0: It's the time of the year to celebrate all of you pool peers. And
1: to be peeing twice as much.
0: Yeah, Allie's peeing for two now. Yes. So she's going to be filling up pools all over the place, and she's not going to feel bad about it because she believes that she's going to take advantage of every perk you get as, quote, a expected mother. And so Allie does like to pee, but she said most people...
1: It just happens. I'm not going to get out of the pool to go pee.
0: No, you said you prefer, given the option of going and sitting on a toilet...
1: With a wet bathing suit, pulling down my wet, disgusting bathing suit. And there's any pool or beach bathroom is absolutely disgusting. I don't even have the key to our bathroom at the pool.
0: Right, because I know you would never use it. So why waste a key on you?
1: I was never given one when I moved in, and I've never asked for one, and I've never gone in there.
0: But I know where you live, and I know where your pool is. And where you live is literally across the street from the pool.
1: Yes. So if I had to go number two, that's what I would do, is go across the street.
0: Oh, really? You would get out of the pool for number two at least?
1: Thank God.
0: Maybe now not. I mean, that's why it is, if you're one of these people that you identify as a pool peer.
1: And there are more of you out there than you care to admit.
0: And a lot of people will go up to Allie at events, and they'll say, like, hey, just so you know, I'm with you. I'm a pool peer as well. It's my biggest shame, but I'm glad I found my community. But you guys should have your own pool altogether. I mean, that's always the thing. There would be like a kiddie pool and an adult pool. And the idea was the kiddie pool, everyone knows, is full of pee because they're children and they don't know any better. But there should be a secondary adult pool for pool peers like you.
1: A pool pee resort?
0: Yeah.
1: According to the internet, 53% of adults admit to peeing in the pool, which means that's already over half, and that's not even accurate because I'm sure at least 75 to 80% of people are peeing in the pool.
0: But you have said that there's times you were on your way to the pool and said, I can't wait to get in because I have to pee so badly.
1: No, like, I did not.
0: You were holding
1: that.
0: It to get in the pool.
1: No, I don't hold it to get in the pool. And it depends on if there's a lot of people in the pool. If there's a lot of people in the pool, I do it more. No, I will do it.
0: Yeah, I was
1: going to
0: say.
1: No, I feel bad, so I won't. If it's like an empty pool and I'm in a corner, yeah, sure.
0: And you know that the argument that Allie makes is the same argument that all of the gross people make, which is they have chemicals for this, so it's really like the victimless crime.
1: Well, and all of crawling with chlorine.
0: All of the experts claim that the chemicals are there to work on other things that are way more potentially dangerous than the urine, but when they spend all their time having to kill off your gross urine, they're not around to help kill off the other stuff.
1: One pee? But in yesterday's case, 3.
0: Okay, see, that's my point.
1: I am peeing a lot more.
0: That's my absolute point.
1: In an hour and a half, 3.
0: So,
1: that's
0: yeah, if anyone sees Allie at the pool, just start blowing that whistle immediately and let everyone know. Because you should wear some sort, there should be some sort of a, like, just like they have an employee in training.
1: Like
0: badge.
1: I have to put it on my swimsuit?
0: Yeah, there's some sort of a special
2: like
0: color. Like a neon pee or
1: people,
0: something you
1: yeah,
0: have to
1: people
0: wear.
1: Yeah, people said, there was talk about putting a certain thing in the pool to make it turn a different color.
0: Well, that was always the thing you would tell kids at a young age to scare them into not going in the pool. Like, by the way, if you go in here, the whole water around you is going to turn dark. And everyone freaked out about it, so that was the big thing.
1: Well, then stop being so relaxing.
0: That's not the pool's fault.
1: Yes, it is, because it relaxes me to the point where if I didn't even have to go, I'm like, whoop, there it is. Especially in a hot tub. Come on. As soon as you get into a hot tub, you have to pee, even if you didn't have to before. You have to admit that.
0: Yeah, but all right, I can't explain to you the way society works.
1: Because you're high?
0: Yeah. I'm too high to make a counter-argument.
1: Do you want to have like a really big conversation now?
0: Not really at all, actually. I just want to lay down on a lounge chair and look at clouds.
1: Do you know how many different exoplanets there are that possibly have life on them?
0: When we get back, Jacob Givens will be in the K-Rock studios, and we'll be talking about all things Gen X Fest. Go nowhere. Jake will be put into the hot seat next against his own friend. It's going to be a Jake-on-Jake battle. Jacob versus Jake. Both claim that they are Gen X aficionados. Both claim they know more about the Gen X music scene than anyone else. Although Jacob Givens does it in kind of a nice, fun sort of your friends talking to you way.
1: Jake does it in a mansplaining, condescending way.
0: Yeah. And there's so many people that hate you, Jake, on the, I don't even want to get into this now but here's just some.
2: Well, here we go.
0: Here's just one of the many messages on the goat line about what a pain in the ass you are.
3: Hey guys, 6 year slogger in Texas here. And I've never been more frustrated with my parasocial family as I've been in the last few weeks with Jake. Getting on decline for not shaving his head or whatever, I don't care. He has no room to talk about anything until he can admit he's wrong on the Bucky issue. Ridiculous. He's clearly wrong, but he's going to call everybody out on their crap. I'm done. He needs a punishment. Nobody else should be punished for anything until he can admit he's wrong. He can't call you out on not shaving your head. You did shave your head. I'm a hairstylist and a one count.
0: Thank you. That's a hairstylist, a one counts.
2: If I shave my head the way you did,
3: and I'm within
2: you call me a bitch.
3: 20 miles of two Buc-ee's, and it is 100% a gas station, he has to admit he's wrong, or he needs a punishment, a will of punishment, or shave his head again, and Allie super goes, pubes, sir.
0: That's right. You made me another dose of Allie's pubes, Jake. We're going to come back in a second.
1: They're
0: this woman's right.
1: Now because the predators.
0: Oh, Jesus Christ. We're back in a second. Jacob Givens in the K-Rock studios next. Follow along. We're on YouTube streaming live. That continues after this.
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0: K-Rock Klein Alley Show. Going to nerd out with some music in just a moment. Jacob Givens is in the K-Rock studios right now. Gen X Fest, a celebration of one of the greatest decades in rock music, the 90s, happening this Sunday, June 14th at the Regent Theater. And first of all, thank you for being here to talk about this.
6: Thank you.
0: Thank you for all of the attention that you've brought back to the music that K-Rock grew up on. You know, this is the music that a lot of people learned about this station for the very first time listening to.
6: Yeah, it's my pleasure. I love sharing these songs and these things that I enjoy so much with the rest of the world. It's, what a gift.
0: Many people know your voice, but they probably follow you along on Instagram, particularly where you've got built quite a bit of an audience, as you are super passionate about songs, especially the first time you heard the songs, and giving people this experience again. And it's so weird because, you know, songs we take for granted that we play every, feels like every single morning, every single day of the week on K-Rock, that someone's going to hear that song for the probably very first time.
6: Mm-hmm.
0: And it's wild when it's a Chili Peppers song, or it's a Green Day song, or it's a Blink song that's been out forever.
1: And K-Rock could be giving them that first experience while they're driving in their car.
0: You do a good job of celebrating those moments and reminding people that you never kind of never get to relive your first, but some of these songs now that you got a chance to experience when they were big, when they first came out, are now having another moment all over again.
6: Yeah, thank you. People often ask me, they're like, how do you still have so much joy for something 30-plus years ago? And it's because I've never worked in music.
1: Oh, yeah, that makes sense.
6: You know what I mean?
1: Yeah,
6: so
1: right. So you can love it?
6: I can love it. I've been able to hang on to it my whole life. I mean, of course, you still love music, but it's like it's still been the same childhood love that I've always had.
1: Well, and I think also, no matter what, it was the music that you grow up on, you feel like it will never be that good again.
6: Yeah.
1: But it feels like it's specifically true with 90s and 2000s alternative rock.
6: It does.
1: Like, I don't know if people were just more of a mess back then. So they had more to write about?
0: More
1: like
0: inspiration for the songs? Or
1: yeah,
0: were they
1: exactly.
0: just better? That's always been the argument, right? Is that everyone likes to say, like, oh, it's not as good. Music now is not as good as it once was. And I go, yeah, but everything we're listening to now has so many decades behind it. You've had it drilled into your head over and over again that you can't really tell if something's going to be as good until you got to give a song that's out today another 30 years to grow on you.
1: Right.
6: Yeah.
0: But it's easy to hear something once and go, this sucks. This is as good as, you know, this is as good as Oasis was.
1: Like, what is the album for you that made you fall in love with this type of music when you were growing up?
6: Easy to answer. Siamese Dream by the Smashing Pumpkins.
1: Okay, so that's
6: the favorite
1: Mecca
6: album.
1: Right there.
6: Oh yeah, it's all built around that.
1: And you
6: temple.
1: Remember where you were and what the circumstance was when you first heard it?
6: 100%.
1: What was that circumstance?
6: So I was in high school and I was anticipating that album release because I had fallen in love with the song Drown on the single soundtrack. I was already a fan of the band.
0: Great soundtrack.
6: Oh my God.
0: The single movie soundtrack, one of the top maybe five soundtracks ever.
6: And Siamese Dream was one of those first CDs that I purchased in the transition from cassettes to CDs. So I went out to the mall, got it, brought it home. I was sitting in my house and just start to finish, which is a big part of listening back then, right?
1: Mm-hmm.
6: Track one to the last.
1: You just lay on your bed and you're like, play.
6: You open the liner notes. It's a whole journey like reading a book. And I remember that feeling that just each song, the surprise, the way that the guitar sounded, I'll never forget it.
0: I usually think it was so cool when a band, because they would always have like thank yous in the album notes, and they'd be like, when a band would thank another band, I was like, oh man, that's so cool. They like know each other.
1: Yes.
0: I was
1: thought they're like, yeah, they're friends.
6: They all hang out somewhere. There's a cool bar where all bands are.
0: But it's interesting that discovering a song because you heard it in a movie that you liked, and then because I remember, like, even for me, like, The Dazed and Confused was a movie that I enjoyed, but I didn't know a lot of those bands because they were from before my time. But
6: then
0: I discovered so many of the bands from the Dazed and Confused soundtrack.
1: Right. So it kind of made you do a deep dive on them.
0: I was like, oh, War, Lowrider. That's cool.
1: I didn't think movie soundtracks are completely different now.
6: Absolutely. They changed completely. In the 90s, movie soundtracks were the way you found a dozen new bands in a movie.
1: But I do feel like younger people now, like, you know, Johnny's younger and he's a huge music fan. And I imagine, Johnny, you're still really into the... You know, the classic way to listen to an album.
0: He's going way too far. He's going too far back now because now he's like, have you guys heard of Elvis? And I'm like, yes, Johnny, we've all heard of Elvis. He's like, oh, I guess he's got some bangers.
1: Yeah,
0: like, yeah,
1: exactly.
0: Yeah. Johnny
1: he
0: went
1: Bruce
0: way
1: Springsteen.
0: Deep back.
6: Check out Dylan. Never heard of him?
0: But the guy on the show that is, I would argue, like the less successful version of you would be Jake the Nerd, who I know has approached you at many. You guys are like, every time Jake goes to these weird bands, he says he sees you there because Jake's always trying to tell us, oh, come see Uncle Fester this weekend. Or
2: Dan, it's not Uncle Fester.
0: What is it?
2: It was Warm Uncle.
1: Ah.
0: Right.
2: They opened up for Yawning Man.
0: Right. So
1: do you know about any of this, Jacob?
6: I don't know those. No, sir. I didn't make it to either of those shows.
1: He didn't have a heart-stopping first listen moment.
0: It's funny because
1: Warm Uncle.
0: Whenever he tries to defend like one of the weird things he goes to, you're like, guess who I saw there? Jacob Givens was there. I have a picture of him holding my dog to prove it. And we're like, what was that? What was the one you saw him at recently, Jake? You were all proud he was there.
2: Well, we went to Hum together. That was great.
6: Yes, Hum.
2: That's the most recent one.
0: Oh, and then it was the Smashing Pumpkins funeral, right?
6: Yes.
0: Were you there as that?
1: Oh, yeah.
0: You were that one
6: yes.
0: as well.
6: Funeral for Zero.
1: Cool.
0: So I wanted to see, because you are, in many ways, you are Gen X epitomized. Jake believes he is the best Gen Xer. So I've got a little quiz to see who's better at Gen X, and I'm going to play you just a clip of a song.
6: Okay.
0: And Jake, you get to go first.
2: Which one?
0: That's a good point. I'm going to go Jacob in the studio gets to go first.
6: Jacob in the studio.
0: All right, okay. Jacob.
1: It's
0: going to
1: be
0: Jacob
1: very hard
0: Givens.
1: For Klein.
0: Here we go. Here we go.
6: Okay. Oh, that's Bound to the Floor by Local H.
1: Whoa.
0: That was less than half a second. Let's see if he's right. Let's see if he's right. Pretty impressive. Jake, did you know that one?
2: I did. They play this Saturday with Toadies.
6: Yeah, they do.
0: All right, well, once again, point, Al, if you're keeping track, Jacob Givens gets a point. And now we go to Jake the Nerd.
1: Why don't we just ask Jacob Givens every time and then have Jacob, I knew that too.
0: All right, this
1: I also knew that.
0: This is also for Jacob Givens. Only person that can answer is Jacob Givens. Here we go.
6: Oh, Tool, Sober.
0: Jake, did you know that one?
2: Yeah, I knew that one, man. Like one of my favorite bands.
0: I don't think you would have known that one.
1: Oh, Jacob Givens, what?
0: Incredible.
1: An encyclopedia.
0: He's gotten two for two. It's just unbelievable. Jake, this is Tool.
2: Really?
0: Yeah.
1: I think it's Sober.
2: Yeah, better songs.
0: All right, this is only Jacob Givens gets to answer this one. Let's see. Here, let's go with a completely different band altogether. Here we go.
1: Ooh. That one's hard.
0: Jacob Givens?
6: I'm having a minute here where my brain is searching.
0: Jake the Nerd, do you know this one?
2: Yeah, it's Tool again.
6: It is Tool again. He got me.
1: Damn it. So we all lose.
0: We all lose.
6: No. Yes. Yeah.
0: It's Schism, Jake. Schism. I know you didn't know that one. Yeah.
1: Oh.
2: This is like Flight Suit's least favorite song.
6: There you go.
0: She'll give you that part.
6: That's the part that I know.
0: Yeah. If you're keeping track, Jacob Givens knows way more about Gen X music than our very own Jake the Nerd. Here we go. Okay.
6: Oh, that's a Blur, song 2.
1: Wow. That's the one
0: good.
1: Klein puts in for filler.
0: Whenever we need to fill 2 minutes.
6: two-minute fill song.
0: It's the best two-minute fill song in the business. And also it's got the good woo-hooing, which everyone loves. Everyone loves a good woo-hoo, right? So, your cover band, which is known as Temple of the Dads, will be performing at this event. I want to learn more about this in just a moment. We're going to give you, this is brand new from Evanescence. It's called Who Will You Follow? And then we get back, we'll learn about what is happening this weekend, how you can get involved, and give you tickets to it. More with Jacob Givens, who, Allie, if you're keeping track, how many more points does he have than Jake the Nerd?
1: He has twice as many points.
0: Twice as many points
1: he
0: as Jake the Nerd.
1: Jake has, well, no, yeah. Jake has 1 point. He does have 1 point.
0: Yeah, I'll give Jacob Givens one more chance going into break, going into the song to prove he knows more. Here we go.
6: A Blind Melon, No Rain.
1: Wow.
0: Jake, did you know that one?
2: Yeah, I knew that one too.
0: Come back in a second. We give you new Evanescence and more with Jacob Givens next on K-Rock.
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0: Talk about the resurgence from a band that we grew up with. Evanescence on K-Rock Klein Alley Show in the studio right now. Jacob Givens, music aficionado, specifically all that Gen X stuff that we listened to in the 90s that's all having moments all over again. You can see him on Instagram and on TikTok. The Jacob Givens TikTok, Instagram, just his name, Jacob Givens. And this weekend, an event that is happening to celebrate all things 90s nostalgia with, I didn't realize, I know your cover band is playing Temple of the Dads, and it's going to be 3 hours of all of the biggest songs, but you're going to be joined on stage by some of the actual performers from these songs and these bands.
6: Yes, that's correct. We have members of bands like Dig, Failure, Panic of the Disco. We have Dave Holmes, from MTV joining us on stage to host. So yeah, they're going to come up and play songs with us. It's going to be great.
1: And it is Gen X Fest, but all ages are welcome.
6: All ages are welcome.
0: Yeah, it's a benefit too for Sweet Relief Musicians Fund, which is obviously a worthy cause. You can get tickets at Ticketmaster.com right now, and they will get a portion of all proceeds, etc., and auction stuff. And you got some really cool donations that you'll be auctioning off.
6: Oh yeah, the raffles are outstanding. We have an acoustic guitar from Yamaha. We have a bottle of blackened Metallica whiskey to give away. I have this mini Zoltar machine from New Wave Toys. I mean, such
0: Zoltar from Big? From the movie Big?
6: Zoltar from Big. So I'm going to be giving one of those away. So just
1: we should get it so we can give it to Vanessa.
0: Vanessa, we can make you big.
6: Yeah, there's two of them. There's two of them. So you got two chances to win. So you should definitely come out and more prizes, collections, posters, unique.
0: And surprises that you don't even know about yet because they may or may not happen, but you never know what happens unless you're there. So we are going to give some tickets away right now at 800-520-1067. But you could buy some, support a good cause, enjoy your love of music. And it's funny because I just found this clip. This was maybe almost from a year ago. This is when Jake the Nerd, approached you to smell your armpits in the streets.
6: Yes.
0: And this is what that sounded like.
5: Yeah. Hey, what's your name?
7: I'm Jacob Givens.
5: Jacob Givens from where?
7: Los Angeles.
5: How have you been beating the heat?
7: I've been beating the heat by not going outside at all.
5: So just staying in and having the AC running?
7: Yes.
5: So at K-Rock, we think it's important for people to keep smelling fresh during the heat wave.
7: Okay.
5: So we do a thing called pit stops.
7: Okay.
5: Is it okay if I sniff your pits?
7: You're welcome to. I think you're going to be pleasantly surprised.
5: Really?
7: Yeah, I think so.
0: You didn't seem as fazed by this as most people are.
6: No, I'm very confident about my pits.
0: That's good. You
6: I'm
0: should
6: a
0: go
6: out. Very clean man.
0: That's why we do this, is that more people should go out with pit confidence. And if you know that at any given moment, especially during a heat wave, you could be approached and someone sniffs your pits, you're going to take an extra second to make sure you've used the right amount of deodorant.
6: Yeah.
0: Better for all of society.
6: Raise your hand if you're sure. I grew up with the mantra.
0: Yeah.
6: Confident.
0: Yeah, that was really, they're basically saying, hey, go ahead and put your hand up. Let everyone get close to your pits.
1: Yes. He's the best smelling Jake on the show right now.
0: Oh, but right now you are by far the best smelling Jake because our other Jake stinks. So.
5: Even after a show.
7: Even after a show?
5: There we go. Not the worst.
7: Not the worst.
5: Yeah.
7: Yeah, it's pretty good.
5: What
7: right?
5: is that?
7: That's Native.
5: Native?
7: Native deodorant.
1: Oh, yeah.
5: So wow.
7: That's my go to.
5: Native, and what's the scent?
7: I think it's like ocean and sandalwood or something like that.
5: There you go.
7: Yeah.
5: There you go.
7: Yeah.
5: This has been a K-Rock pit stop.
7: I can't believe it. That's what it is.
0: So you had a hard time afterwards realizing that you did. You felt violated, didn't you?
6: A little bit.
1: I love how Jake's like, interesting scent that I'll never purchase.
0: There's no shortage of Gen Xers on the phone.
1: Well,
0: I have
1: a check natural that out.
2: The chicks dig it.
0: That's right. Well. Jake is going with natural. Julie, you're a Gen Xer through and through?
8: Yes. Sir, oh my gosh, I'm so excited. Yep.
0: You will be going to Gen X Fest this weekend on Sunday. Jacob Givens will be there. You'll get to watch Temple of the Dads perform live and all of those surprises we just chatted about.
8: How fun is that? Sweet.
0: All right.
8: Thank you.
6: See you there.
0: Thank Jacob for that. Thanks, Jacob, for hooking us up. Of course, everyone can follow along. And what is there? Is there one band that you believe that we have broken or that you've heard of, a new band that you think has what it takes like the 90s bands did?
1: Yeah, you've been to your share of almost acoustic Christmases over the years.
6: Oh, yeah,
1: so
6: absolutely.
1: You've seen the old and the new.
6: Yeah, absolutely. A band that I'm really in love with right now is Tiger Cub. They're great.
0: You know that Jake tries to pitch new bands to our boss at K-Rock all the time, and usually they're not good bands, like probably the one you just mentioned.
2: Whatever. Jake. Slomosa, we're both big fans.
1: Do you know about Tiger Cub, Jake?
2: Of course.
0: Have you pitched Tiger Cub to the boss here at K-Rock?
2: No, I'm still trying to get Slomosa.
1: Are you still just going to harp on one that he's already rejected? Or
2: and
1: you...
2: Frankie and the Witchfingers.
6: They're good, too.
0: Yeah.
6: They are good. And I love Slomosa.
0: Yeah. Jake, give me your five bands right now, and I want to see if Jacob Givens agrees with any of these bands as being good or not. Go ahead.
2: What, my five like favorite ones that I'm into right now?
0: Yeah, the ones that we always make fun of you for.
2: Well, I mean, I like Yawning Man. I like anything John Garcia. I like a lot of desert rock. I like Slomosa. I like Frankie and the Witchfingers.
0: You can't say ones he's already said.
2: What are you talking about?
0: Go ahead. Two more.
2: Hang on. I'm bringing up my playlist.
0: Oh, no.
1: Oh, no.
0: We got to take a break.
2: Oh, Valley of the Sun. Uh-huh. I love Valley of the Sun. I just got into a LA band called Sasquatch.
6: I actually don't know.
0: Thank God.
6: I don't know Sasquatch and Valley of the Sun. I knew the others, though.
0: All right. Okay, good. So we just convinced Jake's making these all up to make us look foolish.
1: So, Jacob, do you think that Jake has good music taste?
6: He does.
1: Okay.
6: He does. He's a great concert buddy, for sure.
1: Mm-hmm. Yeah. He is down to go to anything.
6: Yeah, yeah.
1: I think you've gone to shows that have like four people in them, right,
6: yes,
1: Jake?
6: Yes, we have been there.
1: Yeah. There you go.
2: And we went to a show with like hardly any people at Transplants. We saw Psalm.
6: Yeah.
1: And you're on comedy show, Jake.
2: Yeah,
1: hardly anybody there.
0: Jacob in studio, do you think that Jake the Nerd smells bad?
6: I haven't gotten a good whiff yet.
0: Right.
6: Yeah, so.
1: Well, I'll walk into the nerd hole. You'll get more than your fair share.
6: Okay, my first pit stop.
0: Well, can you walk into his nerd hole now and take a sniff?
6: You want me to right
0: now?
6: Yeah.
0: Okay, one second.
6: I'll be right back.
0: He's going to give us a real feedback here. Okay. Hold on. He's right now.
1: Be honest.
0: Yeah, hold on. This is Jacob Givens now. We smelled his armpits months ago. Now, don't walk past. Hold on.
9: And in for the whiff. Here we go. That's pleasant.
2: He falls. How does the nerd hole smell altogether?
9: It smells like Spencer's Gifts in here. It's like Nag Champa incense sticks.
2: Nice!
0: I don't know if that's a compliment.
2: That's a hell of a compliment.
1: Right. And then he promptly leaves.
0: He couldn't have gotten back in here sooner. I've never seen someone re-enter the K-Rock studios faster.
1: Better in here, isn't it?
0: This weekend, guys, Jacob Givens and all things Gen X Fest. We're putting all the details up. A lot of people are asking, how do I get tickets? All that is going up right now on our Instagram at the Klein Alley Show. And congratulations.
1: Yeah,
0: and maybe the next time we do one, we got a couple show hangs we're putting together, maybe something even end of summer. I think that it would be appropriate to have Temple of the Dads perform.
1: Totally.
6: Oh, we would love it. We'd be there in a heartbeat.
0: All right, so we got that.
2: Also, like Mew from Palm Springs.
1: Enough, Jake. We're done.
0: We're done with you, Jake. We've got the Jake in here, the better Jake, okay? We got to take a break. We're back with more show next. All right.
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1: When it comes to the L.A. mayoral race, apparently the votes are being counted by a bunch of kindergartners. It is so ungodly slow. They say it is to ensure accuracy, but last week, Spencer Pratt had an 8% lead over Nithya Raman in the vote for mayor. He was at number two. Nithya Raman was in three. And then he was already getting his campaign ready to take on Karen Bass in November. Now we have a flippity-doo situation, and Nithya Raman has now taken the lead. She is now 3,000 votes ahead of him. And last I saw, there were about 17,000 ballots left to count. So by the end of summer, we should know for sure. Ramen always comes in clutch, does it not?
0: As a snack, absolutely. You have no money and no anything. Even not, you don't need water, because I've eaten cubes of ramen before completely raw.
1: Like, have you ever mixed it into a bag with the flavor packet and then just smashed it all up?
0: And eat it? Sure have. Oh, not my proudest stuff. Moment. This whole thing seems very suspicious at best.
6: Here we go.
0: because
2: rigged,
0: I'm not saying rigged, but
2: what are you saying here, then?
0: I'm saying that it is crazy in the year 2026 that this process is so long and convoluted.
1: Well,
0: where
1: they
0: you would
1: say
0: think,
1: it's to make the, so that they could prevent people from saying it was all
0: right, exactly.
1: Rigged.
0: But then when you look at some of the photos that get posted of the process, it does seem like there's just a lot. It doesn't seem very scientific. I feel like a lot
1: well,
0: of things.
1: Well, I think about
2: you're
1: the
2: Team Spencer, though, right?
1: Hold on.
0: I'm not. I'm a Team Fair, Fair and Honest Election. Regardless, I actually, to be honest, I'll tell you what I don't like. I don't like Bass for a variety of reasons.
2: Well, I mean,
0: many reasons.
2: She shows because of her track record, for one.
0: And to be honest, I don't really like any of the options at all. So you got to go with what is the lesser of all of the evils. And then you start looking at it and you go, and this person has zero experience, so that's probably not a great evil.
1: Right.
0: This person's got experience, but look at the state of the place we live right now. I was a big Caruso guy. I thought Caruso, I still feel like Caruso should step up and run again. Because if you ever go to a place that looks clean and nice, go to any place Caruso owns, be it the Americana or the Grove.
2: Yeah, but he bought your vote.
0: Absolutely.
1: With caviar. Absolutely. Yes, he did.
0: He did send us, he's the only person to send
1: it. Our votes aren't for sale.
0: When Allie and I got fake married and we invited every rich person in town, the only person who sent us a present was Caruso, and it was a giant crate of caviar.
1: That's no conspiracy. We're open about it.
0: I'll vote for you all day, any day, Caruso. And any,
1: did Ramen buy us caviar?
0: No.
1: Did Spencer Pratt? No, they did not.
0: If Ramen bought us ramen, we would give her our vote.
1: Even a couple of them.
0: We are very viable.
1: But think about the average age of the volunteers that are helping count the votes.
0: That's
1: It's like 96 years old, so whether you're 100 or 5 years old, the counting is just slow.
2: With all the technology,
0: is the point I'm making, Omar. That's
2: so
0: the point
2: weird,
0: you're making.
2: Man.
0: The point I'm making. It seems like the technology exists now that the system we use for counting votes just seems very antiquated.
2: Yeah,
0: and
1: well,
0: I know
1: that's because it's run by a government. Anything that's run by the government is slow as hell and antiquated.
0: Like, think about how long it takes to get a pothole fixed, because that has to go through all of these different processes and approvals, and then they get a crew out there, and it seems like that's another thing that should take. I mean, look, Nick Hexum went out and started fixing potholes. It took him 5 minutes.
1: You know what we should do is for every state, for every vote, fly in those cash out people from Vegas, the ones that count the money for you.
0: Oh, yeah, the
1: people
0: are
1: like
0: in the cage.
1: 5, 10, 26, and 6, 50, 70, 70, 80, 80, 84, and there's 36. And you're like, whoa, that's so amazing.
0: They never make a mistake.
1: No, they don't. And they do it so fast, faster than like a person at a bank.
0: And I also think you shouldn't have people that live in the state counting of the votes for that state. You should
1: mix it up.
0: A little swaparoos.
1: Hey, Alaska should do ours.
0: Right. Whoever it is, just move them around. Yeah. That way there's no, because obviously everyone.
1: No one's got skin in the game.
0: Right. Everyone's got skin in the game here. So, of course, they're going to be like, let's go ahead and add a little one, carry a one over there.
1: Boop, boop, exactly. Boop. Throw these in the trash. I know game 3 of the NBA Finals is tonight, but the World Cup is also beginning in just 2 days. And there's more controversy, more people angry at FIFA for another policy that they're trying to implement at the games. They banned reusable water bottles at the stadiums, which basically forces everybody to buy the overpriced water at the concession stands. And a lot of the stadiums don't have roofs. And they said that they were doing this as a safety measure to, you know, keep the players safe so that some drunk guy doesn't throw a Stanley Cup at Cristiano Ronaldo's head and knock him unconscious. But a lot of other people would be unconscious because they would be overheated in the sun for 5 hours. So people were really upset about this, and they were raising a stink. And already FIFA has reversed the policy that they had just put in place.
0: So you can now bring
1: in
0: a reusable water bottle.
1: Yeah, because
0: which is the best place to get vodka into a soccer game anyway. Tequila, vodka, homemade drinks. Because that's their theory, is if we allow the reusable water bottles, people will come in with them full of their own.
1: Can I bring my reusable vodka bottle to the FIFA World Cup
0: game,
1: please?
0: But are they going to make you bring them in empty and then you can fill them there?
1: I mean, that seems pretty simple to do, right? As long as there's a way to fill it when you get in there, just have it be empty.
0: I think one of the dumbest things I've done recently, and I've done a lot of dumb things, is I'm now at a point where I'm tired of getting nickel and dimed at the airport, so I will bring the reusable water bottles.
1: Oh, that's a big step for you, because you don't have those.
0: Right, I had them.
1: You're a disposable guy.
0: I like everything disposable. Sorry, Mother Earth.
2: Lug that thing around,
0: though? I lug four of those things around now, four empty ones.
2: Oh, my God.
0: And I got to the airport, and I had some time to kill before security, so I filled them all up with water. And then went through security, and they said, "Sir, there's water in all of these bottles." And I said, "That's right."
1: Why did you do it before?
0: I just filled them up. And they said, "You can't do that. And I go, "God damn, I'm an idiot." And so then I had to step out and go walk back and pour them out in the sink. And then go back and do this whole thing all over again.
1: It's all to save water.
0: Same water. That's all to save water. Yeah. Took me. I wasted so many gallons of water to try to save some water.
1: Is that when you go through security and then you fill up the reusable water bottle the right way, and then you get on the plane, you open it up, and you take a sip and go, this is gross.
0: This is gross, lukewarm water.
1: This tastes disgusting.
0: Yeah. I do like looking at that little tally, though, where it says you have 90 million bottles of water saved, so you can enjoy this lukewarm tap water.
1: I know. And then nothing says 4th of July or summer like a truck full of fireworks exploding. And this did not happen in the state of California. It happened in Tennessee.
0: Happened in Omar's garage.
1: A giant truck that was carrying a crap load of fireworks. And yeah, fireworks are illegal in the state of Tennessee, but there's different rules for different counties as far as like what kind of fireworks. But this one, there ended up being a fire in the truck bed. And of course, once that starts... in that moment is like,
4: USA,
1: like it's a hazard, and you want to make sure everyone's safe, but you also want to make sure you're enjoying the fireworks while they're exploding.
0: That's kind of one of those things where, like, does anyone want to put their phone down from shooting this and go help out? Like, no, hold on.
1: Okay, what?
0: Gotta get the shot here.
1: Roman Candle.
0: Get into a brand new hour of the show.
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7: Monday replay.
0: All right. This will be difficult, but we're up for the challenge. So let's give it a shot, Allie. Us calling sports bars in New York City right now. Obviously, game 3 NBA Finals tonight. Knicks are up 2-0, winning 2 in San Antonio. No one really thought that would be the case.
1: Sports.
0: The Knicks didn't stand a chance, but in some ways, they're kind of the underdog team that everyone is now rooting for.
1: I'm getting almost excited enough to watch.
0: Really? You're at that level?
1: Yeah, I might.
0: Omar, you've watched 0 minutes of NBA Finals?
2: Zero.
0: Yeah. Anyone else?
2: Although I do like the playoffs, I just haven't been around.
0: You've been busy.
2: Been busy.
0: But the concept that any of us would be able to convince a bar in New York City to change one of their TVs to anything other than the Knicks would.
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1: Have another show in your mind of what you're going to suggest?
2: Yeah, I just haven't. I'm going to tell them Jeopardy, but I haven't figured out why I'm going to tell them they should do Jeopardy. Because I think that that's usually something that would maybe be on in a bar in the background if there was an actual, you know,
1: there's
2: something.
1: A big rerun of Celebrity Jeopardy.
2: I'll come up with something. Place your bets. Allie and I calling New York to see if they'll put on something other than the Knicks game after the finals, I think. 8:30 tonight.
3: Jeremy, how can I help you?
2: Yeah, you guys have TVs there, right?
3: Do we what?
2: TVs? You have TVs there, right?
3: Yeah, we have TVs.
2: Great. I was wondering if I come by tonight, I'm going to be on the episode of Jeopardy that's airing. Is there any way that I can get that on the TVs in the bar?
3: All the TVs will be on the Knicks game.
2: What if I wanted to have all of the TVs on my episode of Jeopardy?
3: No, all the TVs will be on the Knicks game.
2: Not, right, but
3: they wouldn't change.
2: Right, but I am on Jeopardy. Do you understand how hard that is?
3: I understand you're on Jeopardy. I'm sure the Knicks game will be on, but I'm sure if you ask a staff member to change one television, it would be okay. I don't work nights, but I'm sure it would be okay. But the Knicks are playing tonight. They're not going to put...
2: Well, would they put the volume of the Jeopardy on in the bar?
3: No, they would only put the Knicks game.
2: But how will people know which questions I got right?
3: I'm just being honest with you that the Knicks are going to be on.
2: What is annoyed right now?
3: No, there's not annoyed. I said I can't hear you. I said that the Knicks are going to be on the TVs tonight.
2: Right, but have you seen? Are you familiar with Jeopardy?
3: I understand. I know what Jeopardy is, sir. I'm telling you that the New York Knicks are playing, and they have a watch party. All the TVs are going to be on the Knicks.
2: But I finished third in my round of Jeopardy.
3: Okay, I'm sorry, sir. I really don't know. You could call at 7 and ask the night bartender.
2: Okay, so you think we can get Jeopardy? And what's your name so I can tell them you said it's okay to put Jeopardy on all the TVs? Hello?
1: This is your thinking music for Jeopardy.
2: What is the Mayans? No? Is that wrong? Ah, damn.
1: That's why you finished third, you idiot.
2: Did she just hang up on me?
1: Yes.
2: I still think that's kind of a win.
1: She said she would change one.
2: One TV, maybe. All right.
1: And maybe the volume.
2: Oh, there they go. They're gone. All right. Well, there you have it. All right, Allie, that was what I would call a minor victory. One
1: the fact
2: TV.
1: That she said she would change one is crazy.
2: But she also said she's not going to be there. So
1: I guess they just kind of yes you.
2: Easy to make promises.
1: All right.
2: One TV, no volume. So you have to beat that.
1: Okay, I'll try.
2: All right. Allie, I've got another number for a bar in New York. And Vanessa has vetted these numbers to make sure people answer. So they're already there getting set up for what should be a busy, busy night for them. You can't use the Jeopardy story. I've already used
1: it. Damn.
2: I finished third in Jeopardy. You realize how impressive that is? So you got to come up with your own.
1: It is hard to get out of Jeopardy.
2: You got your own story now.
4: Hello, Pig and Whistle.
1: Hi. Do you have any TVs in your bar?
4: We have loads of TVs in our bar.
1: Oh, okay. I was just calling to see if you were putting on America's Funniest Home Videos tonight.
4: Probably not because of the Knicks game. Or what time is it at?
1: It's at 8:30 p.m.
4: Yeah, so all of our TVs will be on the Knicks game today.
1: Oh, can I get you to change one of the TVs over to America's Funniest Home Videos?
4: Well, today we're going to be, like, mega packed. So if you if you want to get a space, you'll have to come, like, 4 hours before 8:30 to get a spot.
1: Yeah, because I'm actually going to be featured on America's Funniest Home Videos tonight.
4: Oh, nice.
1: Yeah, AFV, have you ever watched it?
4: No.
1: Yeah, I fall off my bike when I'm riding a bike on the pier in San Francisco.
4: Oh, really cool.
1: Yeah, yeah. So I really want everyone in the bar to... I think that they would find it really funny, too. I don't know if I'm going to be on the beginning of the episode or the end, so you have to kind of watch for the whole hour, but I could be a finalist.
4: Okay, cool. Yeah, it's just... this is tricky because the next game is like... We're fully booked. It's going to be out the door.
1: Yeah.
4: We're going to have a queue out the door as well.
1: Is it tricky, though? Because I think you could just change one of the TVs now and just kind of keep it there.
4: Oh, yeah. Let me find out for you. I'll ask someone now.
1: Okay, yeah, ask him.
4: He's going to go on hold, yeah. How do you put someone on hold?
1: How do you put someone on hold?
2: I have a clumsy bitch on the phone who fell off a bike. She's going to be on TV tonight. Is there any way she can watch?

0: yourself instead of the game, the NBA Finals?
1: Hello, are you still there?
2: Yes, I'm here.
1: Okay, I've just asked, and unfortunately, like, all the TVs have to be on the Knicks game tonight.
2: Oh, no. Did you tell them about the bike?
1: I did.
2: Did you really explain it? Because I fell
1: I did, that you're possibly going to be a finalist and all.
2: Right, okay. And they didn't seem excited?
1: Yeah, it's just because Knicks is just, like, it's the biggest, one of the biggest games of the year.
2: Oh, did you tell them that Alfonso Rivero is hosting?
1: Yeah.
2: You did?
1: I did. I told them all this.
2: Okay. All right, I'll come over now. What's your name?
1: Jake.
2: Okay, Jake. Oh, nice to meet you. I'm Sally.
1: Nice.
2: Okay. All right. Well, I'll see you. I'll see you over there. I'll find my spot right next to you.
1: Brad, see you.
2: All right.
1: Okay. Bye bye.
2: Okay.
1: Bye.
2: Order me a Shirley Temple.
0: All right. Well, it sounds like neither of us really got a win on this one.
2: I don't think he really told them about Alfonso Rivero.
0: I don't think
3: he told them.
0: He definitely did not pass that information along. I mean, he may have said, the idea that he had to say to someone else at the bar, I have a woman who's going to be on America's Funniest Home Video Night because she fell off her bike. Can we put that on the TV?
2: And the manager being like, why are you asking me this?
0: It's the biggest game in the history of the city. Are you kidding me?
2: Wonder if in that bar tonight it will be playing.
0: Made this one TV. This guy gets fired over it. I promised Sally I'd get her TV on. Alfonso Rivera. Well, anyway, that's two fails of us attempting to get other things on other than the Knicks game, the NBA Finals in New York tonight, which means that'll be on everywhere. We come back, quick break. Allie will reveal to the world if she's got a baby inside of her or not, and more show after this.
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5: Monday replay.
0: Let's go Dinos. One of the many takeaways already pouring through on the text line. You don't have to get them to us yet. We still have some more show to get through, including tickets to give you right now. We say good morning to Yuri in Boyle Heights. Hey, Yuri, you're the 20th caller. Congratulations.
6: What's going on? Yeah, what's up?
0: What's up? You're going to go see Felipe Esparza at the Greek this Saturday.
6: That's great. That's amazing. Congratulations.
0: Yeah, you're going to have a good time. Congratulations to you. That's right. Self-congratulations to
2: you. Why are you congratulating us? We're just sitting here.
0: We picked up your phone call. Really, you're the one who should be accepting our congratulations.
2: I guess he could congratulate, potentially.
0: Allie has got big news to share right now, good, bad, or otherwise. And it's hard for you because this is something you found out about at the end of last week. I think you found out on Friday, right?
2: Yeah, I found out at around 3:30 p.m. on Friday.
0: Okay, Friday was the day you found out.
2: 562 said, it's probably a no for Allie, but hope you're doing well, heart.
0: All right, well, that should make you feel good. Let's say you've got a lot of positive love on the text line and the GOAT line, and I could play you all these messages now, but, you know, let's not stall this anymore. And I will say that Allie has said many times off the air that as much as we are both very open about our lives, that she feels incredibly guilty when she cannot do things, because the reason we are really here every day is to try to make you happy. That's the goal, and make you laugh and make the day a little bit easier to tolerate.
2: Yeah, I didn't necessarily think to share this entire journey because it is full of disappointment and just the general reaction of everyone having to say they're sorry and that sucks and to be sad is not necessarily the morning fun that we would like to bring you every
0: morning. Before you give the announcement and before you take the pill, and one of the pills you have is full of magic and drugs, and you will have a really weird and fun Monday. The other pill, oh man, I can't even tell which is the... Man, the magic pill...
2: Looks more normal than the prenatal.
0: The prenatal, right? Looks like it should be full of magic. It's bright red.
2: Bright red.
0: So Allie's got a prenatal pill in one hand and a magic pill in the other that will probably immediately make her start to trip and roll at the same time. The other one is just going to give you a lot of fiber or something. Whatever's in those prenatals.
2: Klein brought in these magic pills, and you've taken these magic pills before?
0: Yeah, I would tread lightly, though. The magic is, I don't know how they...
2: Will I be able to function?
0: It'll be a fun... It'll be a fun rest of the show for you, that's for sure.
2: Magical ADD news.
0: I just want you to know, because for the people that aren't watching this, you can watch right now live on YouTube. Allie's going to put one of these pills in her mouth, and that will help us determine whether or not she is pregnant or not pregnant. She went with the plan B, not the plan B, excuse me.
2: That would be so pointless if I did all of this and then took plan B.
0: Taking the plan B pill, She went with the B team embryo, which was not her strongest embryo this round, but she decided, let's go ahead and give one of the bench players a chance.
2: Yeah, on a risk, I decided to go with the B team, the JV.
0: And we all talked about it, and we gave our reasons why we thought that was a smart move. But before you take the pill, Omar has two songs ready to go, depending on whether or not it's good news or bad news. So I will let you hear the songs that he has prepared for you right now. So if it is...
7: Because you had a bad day, you said you run down.
0: That's
3: that, pregnant.
2: I hate that song.
0: Well, that means you're pregnant.
2: Oh my god!
0: No, that means you're not. And if you are pregnant and you take the red pill, which means you're taking.
2: Okay.
0: So, just so people listening will understand what's happening now, because we understand this is a radio show first and foremost. Not everyone can be watching us as we're streaming live on YouTube right now. Anything you'd like to say before you take a pill, Allie?
2: No. Does anyone want to give their guesses this time around? Guess.
5: No guesses.
0: Well, it's hold on.
2: Vanessa definitely thinks I'm not. If she's
5: 100%, there's a baby in there.
2: That's what she said last time.
0: That was
2: time.
0: The first time.
2: You 100% don't
0: want to,
2: no.
0: You want to guess again, Vanessa?
5: No. No chances over here.
0: Not even gonna guess.
5: No, like, I just don't want to guess. You got this, girl.
0: All right, so I'm not gonna. Jake, you want to bet or no?
3: Yeah, I gotta guess.
0: You want to take side action or no?
3: Sure.
0: What are you gonna go with?
3: I'm gonna go with that she is pregnant.
0: You think she is pregnant?
3: Yeah.
0: How much money do you want to go?
3: I'll bet you all the money I have. $50.
7: Jesus.
2: What do you think, Lenny?
0: I mean, I don't want to root against Allie being pregnant because she really wants that. And it's worth much, not much more, but it's worth a little more than $50 for Allie's happiness for me. So that being said, I will still take your bet because the vibe I'm getting off Allie today is not happiness. But it's also Monday, and so I don't know. That's the general vibe I'm getting, but okay. That's just me, you know.
2: We do
0: her.
2: Vibe with each other.
0: We do vibe. So Allie's got two pills. So Jake, we're going $50 side bet action.
3: All money I got.
0: And if you lose it, you're down to nothing, no money.
3: No, I got like a fiver from China. That's all I have left.
2: From China. What's that?
0: Well, seems like something someone's racist uncle would say. All right, Allie's got two pills. Once again, in her left hand is a red pill, which is a prenatal. In her right hand is a magic pill that is full of magic. And
2: it's
0: I believe
2: not the right hands, but yes.
0: Okay, I got the hands wrong, but I'm dyslexic. Anyway, regardless, you can look right now. She's going to put one of these pills in her mouth, and that will let us know: is there a baby inside of her, or is this journey going to continue? And is she going to have a wild Monday? Here we go. She's looking at both pills. One of them will go in her mouth. She's Allie took the red pill.
8: Cause you had a bad
0: day. No, wrong song.
5: Turn it off.
0: Put the other one on. Damn it, Omar. You're ruining the moment. This is the moment. She's holding.
2: Hold on.
0: Hey, give it up for Team B Team.
2: B Team. Understudies. Yep.
0: You were not the first choice. Middle children, you
2: are. And I'll make sure that baby knows it.
0: Here we go. Allie. Come on. You're pregnant? Yeah. I just lost $50 to Jake.
3: Double that money.
2: How does that feel? You had a bad day and you're taking one down.
0: That sucks for me. Allie.
2: I know, it worked.
0: Wow.
2: It's still really early, though, guys. So, you know, I'm actually testing again tomorrow just to keep on the up and up, make sure everything's going good.
0: But in this exact moment, right now,
2: I've got a human life inside.
0: You are pregnant right now.
2: Yes. And my boobs hurt.
0: And your boobs hurt?
2: Yes.
0: Oh, Allison.
9: Wait, does this mean we got to call Crystal B or Alina Abovia now?
0: Yes.
2: Thanks, Johnny. Glad you're on one.
0: Yeah. Get a Bovian on the phone immediately.
2: Bovian has
9: a post up right now.
2: All right.
0: Yeah, get a post up.
2: Thanks. I'm glad you guys are excited.
0: So a Bovian's in. Allie's out. Great. Good luck. We'll see you in 9 months. All right. Wow.
2: Mm-hmm.
0: Hold on. So you found out Friday.
2: Yeah.
0: Are you excited?
2: Yeah, I am. I think it's weird doing this, like sharing the whole process publicly, because usually when you get a positive pregnancy test, you don't really tell people until you're out of the first trimester, just so you can kind of protect yourself, protect other people's feelings, all that kind of thing. So because I've been so open about the whole IVF process, everyone knows that I got the transfers. Everyone wants to know how it turned out. So it's like, yes, everyone knows very early on, and it is still early on, but I have a positive pregnancy test and I'm happy with that.
0: And B-Team, shout out B-Team. I think we played this beautifully. I think it was all the voodoo, all of the taking the pressure off. I'm not going to take full responsibility for this, but I feel in many ways that it was all of my doing. So congratulations. You're welcome.
2: A18 said the Latina dancing worked. Yes,
0: yeah.
2: Exactly. I did play salsa music as that was happening, Allie, and that was Vanessa's advice.
0: Allie lived her life like a Latina, and if you need to get pregnant, you live your life like a Latina.
7: Yeah. Vanessa's got to be the godmother.
0: She's got to be. She's absolutely got to be. Vanessa could actually probably go in there, fit in there, and just start playing with this thing
2: just
0: right
2: keep
0: now.
2: Keep it company.
0: Just
2: yeah.
0: have a little play date, Vanessa.
2: I think the good thing is that Fat Allie's going to be back, ladies and gentlemen.
0: Guys,
2: one last time.
0: Hey, can we get that dump truck and bring Fat Allie back in? Because, goddamn, we miss you. This whole better yourself nonsense has got to stop. It's not good for comedy.
2: I really don't want to gain as much weight
0: and,
2: as I did last
0: time. Last time, Allie put on 75 kilograms, okay? Which works out to way more than 75 pounds.
2: Kilograms?
0: Is that, that's right. Here she comes, everyone. Let's salute the return of Fat Allie.
2: I feel like I'm already showing.
0: Hey, Tyler, you're on K-Rock. Good morning. Wow, phones are, everyone's excited now. Go ahead, Tyler. Hi.
10: Just want to say go underdogs. I was told not to curse, but it's really difficult. F
2: yeah,
10: Allie.
2: Yeah,
0: yeah,
2: thank
0: very
2: you.
0: Excited. A lot of people saying Klein steaks are the difference this time.
2: Yeah, there's everybody contributed.
0: Give her all that meat. Got that meat inside of Allie. She needs some of that man meat to make it happen, and
2: oh,
0: we did
2: stop,
0: it. Happy Pride Month. Hi, Claudia on K-Rock. Good morning.
11: Congratulations.
2: Thank you.
11: It was the Latina dancing.
2: I know it was. It was the salsa dancing. I got to keep doing
0: in
2: it.
0: In honor
2: it's
0: of
2: a ritual.
0: Allie's Latina dancing that now has got her to be pregnant. Here we go. We're celebrating that womb. That's don't do that. You just made that was a very white lady dance. Don't do that. You're gonna lose it. Don't.
2: You're gonna lose.
0: Stop that white lady dancing immediately.
2: 714 had a great question. Are you now going to take the magic pill?
7: That's a great idea.
0: I was not planning on it, but that's going to change my day.
2: Magic all around.
0: I think I have to go to a class end, year end party for my kids today, but sure, what the hell? Why not? Hand me the magic pill. Hand me the magic pill. That's fine. If we're all taking pills around here.
2: Which one was the magic pill?
0: Allie took the prenatal, which means Klein's going to take the magic pill. These pills have an undisclosed amount of magic inside of them. And just so you guys see, we're all on the up and up. It's gonna get weird today.
2: Oh, no.
0: Warning everyone, this is going
2: to
0: get weird starting now. For you and for your unborn child, magic pill. Well, you don't tell us, you're not going to tell us gender, right? Not yet?
2: No, not yet.
0: Huh?
12: Bro, I'm going to have to drive this guy home later, man.
2: All right.
0: Omar, hit my song.
7: Oh, sorry.
2: You had a bad day.
0: No, it's going to be. Because you had a bad day. All right. Take one down. All right, celebrations all over the place. Allie has just announced to the world that she is pregnant, but there's going to be another test today
2: to confirm it. Mm-hmm.
0: To confirm. But she said her boobs hurt.
2: Yeah,
0: and I'm
2: having
0: just,
2: a lot of trouble sleeping already. There's stuff happening.
0: I've just taken magic, and we'll see what happens with the show after this. More show continues.
2: Something growing in both of us.
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15: 19 years old, Kylian Mbappe, the boy from north of Paris. Round of 16 against Argentina, against Lionel Messi himself. He won a penalty by sprinting from one penalty area to another in

0: 9 seconds. He scored twice in the second half. France won 4-3 in one of the wildest knockout matches the World Cup has ever seen. Mbappe became the first teenager since Pele in 1958 to score multiple goals in a knockout stage match. He'd score again in the final against Croatia. France lifted the trophy. Mbappe donated his entire World Cup salary to charity. The torch passing in real time on the grass in Kazan. A generation looked up and recognized its new face.
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0: All right, Ali, are you ready to get emotional and or good, bad, whatever? We don't know. I mean, you've really not even looked me in the eyes this morning, which makes me question if you are hiding something or you just don't want to give it away. And I did want to reach out to you all weekend because I knew you found out on Friday, correct?
1: Yeah, I found out at around 3:30 p.m. on Friday.
0: Okay, Friday was the day.
1: Yeah, that 562 said it's probably a no for Ali, but hope you're doing well, heart.
0: All right. Well, that should make you feel good. Regardless, you got a lot of positive love on the text line and the goat line, and I could play you all these messages now. But you know, let's not stall this anymore. And I will say that Ali has said many times off the air that as much as we are both very open about our lives
1: for better or worse,
0: that she feels incredibly guilty when she cannot do things, because the reason we are really here every day is to try to make you happy. That's the goal, and make you laugh and make the day, especially on Monday, a little bit easier to tolerate.
1: Yeah, I didn't necessarily think to share this entire journey because it is full of disappointment and, you know, just the general reaction of everyone having to say they're sorry and that sucks and to be sad is not necessarily the morning fun that we would like to bring you
0: everyone. Well, before you give the announcement and before you take the pill, and one of the pills you have is full of magic and drugs, and you will have a really weird and fun Monday. The other pill, oh man, I can't even tell which is the... Man, the magic pill...
1: Looks more normal than the prenatal.
0: The prenatal, right? Looks like it should be full of magic. It's bright red.
1: Bright red.
0: So Allie's got a prenatal pill in one hand and a magic pill in the other that will probably immediately make her start to trip and roll at the same time. The other one is just going to give you a lot of fiber or something. Whatever's in those prenatals.
1: Who Klein knows? Brought in these magic pills. And you've taken these magic pills before?
0: Yeah, I would tread lightly, though. The magic is, I don't know how they...
1: Will I be able to function?
0: It'll be a fun... It'll be a fun rest of the
2: magic.
0: It'll be a fun rest of the show for you. That's for sure.
1: Magical ADD news.
0: I just want you to know, because for the people that aren't watching this, you can watch right now live on YouTube. Allie's going to put one of these pills in her mouth, and that will help us determine whether or not she is pregnant or not pregnant. She went with the Plan B, not the Plan B. Excuse me.
1: That would be so pointless if I did all of this and then took Plan B.
0: Taking the Plan B pill. Now, excuse me. She went with the B team embryo, which was not her strongest embryo this round, but she decided let's go ahead and give one of the bench players a chance.
1: Yeah, on a risk, I decided to go with the B team, the JV.
0: And we all talked about it, and we gave our reasons why we thought that was a smart move. But before you take the pill, Omar has two songs ready to go, depending on whether or not it's good news or bad news. So I will let you hear the songs that he has prepared for you right now. So if it is...
3: Because you had a bad day, you said you run down.
0: I hate that
1: song.
0: Well, that means you're pregnant.
1: Oh my God!
0: No, that means you're not. And if you are pregnant and you take the red pill, which means you're taking. So people listening will understand what's happening now, because we understand this is a radio show. First and foremost, not everyone can be watching us as we're streaming live on YouTube right now. Anything you'd like to say before you take a pill, Ali?
1: No. Does anyone want to give their guesses this time around?
4: No guesses.
0: Well, it's... Hold on.
1: Vanessa definitely thinks I'm not. If she's
4: 100%, there's a baby in there.
1: That's what she said last time.
0: That was the first time.
1: 100% no.
0: You want to guess again, Vanessa?
4: No. No chances over here.
0: Not even gonna guess.
4: No, like, I just don't want to guess. You got this, girl.
0: Vanessa, what do you think is inside of her?
4: Who is Scotty Schieffer?
0: Okay, that's a good guess. She answered like...
1: Scotty?
0: I think she's got a Scotty Schieffer inside of her. All right, so I'm not gonna... Jake, you want to bet or no?
2: Yeah, I got a guess.
0: You want to take side action or no?
2: Sure.
0: What are you gonna go with?
2: I'm going to go with that she is pregnant.
0: You think she is pregnant?
2: Yeah.
0: How much money do you want to go?
2: I'll bet you all the money I have. $50.
5: Jesus.
1: What do you think, Kleinie, you're going to
0: take? I mean, I don't want to root against Ali being pregnant because she really wants that. And it's worth much, not much more, but it's worth a little more than $50 for Ali's happiness for me. So that being said, I will still take your bet because the vibe I'm getting off Ali today is not happiness. But it's also Monday, and so I don't know. That's the general vibe I'm getting, but I'm just, that's just me, you know.
1: We do vibe with each other.
0: We do vibe. So Allie's got two pills. So, Jake, we're going $50 side bet action?
2: All money I got. Let's go.
0: All right, we're taking Jake's. And if you lose it, you're down to nothing, no money.
2: No, I got a fiver from China. That's all I have left.
1: China, what's that?
0: Seems like something someone's racist uncle would say.
1: Okay.
0: All right,
2: no,
0: fine.
2: I'm serious. I have a $5 bill from China.
0: $50, Jake. All right, Allie's got two pills once again. In her left hand is a red pill, which is a prenatal. In her right hand is a magic pill that is full of magic, and
1: it's
0: I believe
1: not the right hands, but yes.
0: Okay, I got the hands wrong, but I'm dyslexic. Anyway, regardless, you can look right now. She's going to put one of these pills in her mouth, and that will let us know: is there a baby inside of her, or is this journey going to continue? And is she going to have a wild Monday? Here we go. She's looking at both pills. One of them will go in her mouth. She's
6: Allie. Allie took the red pill.
3: Because you had a bad
6: No, no, wrong song. Wrong song. Put the other one on. Damn it, Omar. You're ruining the moment. This is the moment. She's holding.
1: Hold on.
6: Hey, give it up for Team B Team.
1: B Team. Understudies.
6: Understudies.
1: Yep.
6: You were not the first choice. Middle children, you
1: and
6: are
1: And I'll make
6: not.
1: Sure that baby knows it.
6: Here we go. Allie. Come on. You're pregnant? Yeah. I just lost $50 to Jake.
2: Double that money.
1: How does that feel? You had a bad day and you take it one down.
6: That sucks for me. Allie,
1: John. I know, it worked.
6: Wow.
1: It's still really early, though, guys. So, you know, I'm actually testing again tomorrow just to keep on the up and up, make sure everything's going
6: good.
1: But
6: in this exact moment, right now.
1: Yeah, I've got to keep the life inside.
6: You are pregnant right now.
1: Yes. And my boobs hurt.
6: And your boobs hurt?
1: Yes.
6: Oh, Allison.
7: Wait, does this mean we got to call Crystal B or Alina Abovia now?
6: Yes.
1: Thanks, Johnny. Glad you're
6: yeah,
1: one.
6: Yeah. get Abovian on the phone immediately.
1: Abovian has
7: post up right now.
1: All right.
6: Yeah, get a post up.
1: Thanks. I'm glad you guys are excited.
6: So Abovian's in. Allie's out. Great. Good luck. We'll see you in 9 months. All right. Wow.
1: Mm-hmm.
6: Hold on. So you found out Friday.
1: Yeah.
6: Are you excited?
1: Yeah, I am. I think it's weird doing this, like sharing the whole process publicly, because usually when you get a positive pregnancy test, you don't really tell people until you're out of the first trimester, just so you can kind of protect yourself, protect other people's feelings, all that kind of thing. So because I've been so open about the whole IVF process, everyone knows that I got the transfers. Everyone wants to know how it turned out. So it's like, yes, everyone knows very early on, and it is still early on, but I have a positive pregnancy test and I'm happy with that.
6: And B Team, shout out B Team. I think we played this beautifully. I think it was all the voodoo, all of the taking the pressure off. I'm not going to take full responsibility for this, but I feel in many ways that it was all of my doing. So congratulations. Okay. You're welcome.
1: A18 said the Latina dancing worked. Yes,
6: yeah,
1: exactly. I did play salsa music as that was happening,
6: Allie,
1: and that was Vanessa's advice.
6: Allie lived her life like a Latina, and if you need to get pregnant, you live your life like a Latina. Yeah.
5: Vanessa's got to be the godmother.
6: She's got to be. She's absolutely got to be. Vanessa could actually probably go in there, fit in there, and just start playing with this thing
1: just
6: right
1: keep
6: now.
1: Keep it company.
6: Just
1: yeah.
6: have a little play date, Vanessa.
1: I think the good thing is that Fat Allie's going to be back, ladies and gentlemen.
6: Guys,
1: one last time.
6: Hey, can we get that dump truck and bring Fat Allie back in? Because goddamn, we miss you. This whole better yourself nonsense has got to stop. It's not good for comedy.
1: I really don't want to gain as much weight
6: and,
1: as I did last
6: time. And last time, Allie put on 75 kilograms, okay? Which works out to way more than 75 pounds.
1: Kilograms?
6: Is that That's right. Here she comes, everyone. Let's salute the return of Fat Allie.
1: I feel like I'm already showing.
6: Hey, Tyler, you're on K-Rock. Good morning. Wow, phones are, everyone's excited now. Go ahead, Tyler. Hi.
8: Just want to say go underdogs. I was told not to curse, but it's really difficult. F you, Allie.
1: Yeah,
6: thank
1: very
6: you. Excited. A lot of people saying Klein Steaks are the difference this time.
1: Everybody contributed.
6: Give her all that meat. Got that meat inside of Allie. She needs some of that man meat to make it happen, and we did it. Happy Pride Month. Hi, Claudia on K-Rock. Good morning.
9: Congratulations.
1: Thank you.
9: It was the Latina dancing.
1: I know it was. It was the salsa dancing. I got to keep doing it.
6: In honor
1: of
6: Allie's Latina dancing that now has got her to be pregnant. Here we go. We're celebrating that womb. That's don't do that. You just made that was a very white lady dance. Don't do that. You're gonna lose it. Don't.
1: You're gonna lose.
6: Stop that white lady dancing immediately.
1: 714 had a great question. Are you now going to take the magic pill?
6: I guess.
10: Oh, that's a great idea.
6: I was not planning on it, but that's going to change my day.
1: Magic all around.
6: I think I have to go to a class end year end party for my kids today, but sure, what the hell? Why not? Hand me the magic pill.
1: Okay.
6: Hand me the magic pill. That's fine. If we're all taking pills around here.
1: Which one was the magic pill?
6: Allie took the prenatal, which means Klein's going to take the magic pill. These pills have an undisclosed amount of magic inside of them. And just so you guys see, we're all on the up and up. This is gonna get weird today.
1: Oh no!
6: Warning everyone, this is gonna
1: get
6: weird starting now. For you and for your unborn child, magic pill. Well, you don't tell us. You're not gonna tell us gender, right? Not yet.
1: No, not yet.
6: Huh?
7: Bro, I'm gonna have to drive this guy home later, man.
1: All right.
6: Omar, hit my song.
10: Oh, sorry.
1: You had a bad day.
6: No, just, it's gonna be.
3: Because you had a bad day.
6: All right.
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11: 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I'm Megan Holliday, and that was the K-Rock Concert Calendar.
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1: Allie, I've met you. You're super nice and personable, but can you be any more disgusting?
2: Oh, yes, I can.
0: Lovely way to start the message. She's about to get a lot grosser over the next 9 months, I have a feeling.
1: If I ever see you in a pool, I'm going to bring out a bell, just like they did in Game of Thrones, and ring it and say, shame, shame, shame. But what I'm dying to know is, does your wife know you pee in a pool, and does she do it as well? That's it.
0: It's the time of the year to celebrate all of you pool peers.
2: I'm about to be peeing twice as much.
0: Yeah, Allie's peeing for two now. Yeah. So she's going to be filling up pools all over the place, and she's not going to feel bad about it because she believes that she's going to take advantage of every perk you get as, quote, a expected mother. And so Allie does like to pee, but she said most people...
2: I don't like to. It just happens. I'm not going to get out of the pool to go pee.
0: No, you said you prefer, given the option of going and sitting on a toilet...
2: With a wet bathing suit, pulling down my wet, disgusting bathing suit. And right. Those, any pool or beach bathroom is absolutely disgusting. I don't even have the key to our bathroom at the pool.
0: Right, because I know you would never use it. So why waste a key on you?
2: I was never given one when I moved in, and I've never asked for one, and I've never gone in there.
0: But I know where you live, and I know where your pool is. And where you live is literally across the street from the pool.
2: Yes, so if I had to go number two, that's what I would do, is go across the
0: street. Oh, really? You would get out of the pool for number two at least?
2: Thank God.
0: Maybe now not. I mean, that's why it is, if you're one of these people that you identify as a pool peer.
2: And there are more of you out there than you care to admit.
0: And a lot of people will go up to Allie at events, and they'll say, like, hey, just so you know, I'm with you. I'm a pool peer as well. It's my biggest shame, but I'm glad I found my community. But you guys should have your own pool altogether. I mean, that's what, you know, the kids, that's always the thing. There would be like a kiddie pool and an adult pool. And the idea was the kiddie pool, everyone knows, is full of pee because they're children and they don't know any better. But there should be a secondary adult pool for pool peers like you.
2: A pool pee resort?
0: Yeah.
2: According to the internet, 53% of adults admit to peeing in the pool, which means that's already over half, and that's not even accurate because I'm sure at least 75% to 80% of people are peeing in the pool.
0: But you have said that there's times you were on your way to the pool and said, "I can't wait to get in because I have to pee so badly."
2: No, like, I did not.
0: You were
2: do
0: holding
2: that.
0: It to get in the pool.
2: No, I don't hold it to get in the pool, and it depends on if there's a lot of people in the pool. If there's a lot of people in the pool, I do it more. No, I will do it.
0: Yeah, I was
2: going
0: to say.
2: No, I feel bad, I won't. If it's like an empty pool and I'm in a corner, yeah, sure.
0: And you know that the argument that Allie makes is the same argument that all of the gross people make, which is they have chemicals for this, so it's really like the victimless crime.
2: Well, and it's crawling with chlorine.
0: All of the experts claim that the chemicals are there to work on other things that are way more potentially dangerous than the urine, but when they spend all their time having to kill off your gross urine, they're not around to help kill off the other stuff.
2: Or one pee. But in yesterday's case, three.
0: Okay, see, that's my point.
2: I am peeing a lot more.
0: That's my absolute point.
2: In an hour and a half, three.
0: So,
2: that's
0: yeah,
2: a lot.
0: If anyone sees Allie at the pool, just start blowing that whistle immediately and let everyone know, because you should wear some sort, there should be some sort of a, like, just like they have an employee in training.
2: Like
0: badge.
2: I have to put it on my swimsuit?
0: Yeah, there's some sort of a special
3: like
0: color, like a neon pee or something you have to
2: people
0: wear.
2: Said, there was talk about putting a certain thing in the pool to make it turn a different color.
0: Well, that was always the thing you would tell kids at a young age to scare them into not going in the pool. Like, by the way, if you go in here, the whole water around you is going to turn dark, and everyone freaked out about it, so that was the big thing.
2: Well, stop being so relaxing.
0: That's not the pool's fault.
2: Yes, it is, because it relaxes me to the point where if I didn't even have to go, I'm like, whoop, there it is, especially in a hot tub. Come on. As soon as you get into a hot tub, you have to pee, even if you didn't have to before. You have to admit that.
0: Yeah, but... All right, I can't explain to you the way society works.
2: Because you're high?
0: Yeah. I'm too tired.
2: Do you
0: want
2: to have like a really big
0: argument.
2: Conversation now?
0: Not really at all, actually. I just want to lay down on a lounge chair and look at clouds.
2: Do you know how many different exoplanets there are that possibly have life on them?
0: When we get back, Jacob Givens will be in the K-Rock studios, and we'll be talking about all things Gen X Fest. Go nowhere. Jake will be put into the hot seat next against his own friend. It's going to be a Jake-on-Jake battle. Jacob versus Jake. Both claim that they are Gen X aficionados. Both claim they know more about the Gen X music scene than anyone else. Although, Jacob Givens does it in kind of a nice, fun, sort of your friends talking to you way.
2: Whereas, does it in a mansplaining, condescending way.
0: Yeah. And there's so many people that hate you, Jake, on the, I don't even want to get into this now, because, but here's just some.
3: Oh, here we go.
0: Here's just one of the many messages on the GOAT line about what a pain in the ass you are.
4: Hey, guys. 6 year slogger in Texas here, and I've never been more frustrated with my parasocial family as I've been in the last few weeks with Jake. Getting on decline for not shaving his head or whatever, I don't care. He has no room to talk about anything until he can admit he's wrong on the Bucky issue. Ridiculous. He's clearly wrong, but he's going to call everybody out on their crap. I'm done. He needs a punishment. Nobody else should be punished for anything until he can admit he's wrong. He can't call you out on not shaving your head. You did shave your head. I'm a hairstylist and a one count.
0: Thank you. That's a hairstylist, a one counts.
3: If I shave my head the way you did,
4: and I'm within
3: you call me a bitch.
4: 20 miles of two Buc-ee's, and it is 100% a gas station,
3: no,
4: he has to admit he's wrong, or he needs a punishment, a will of punishment, or shave his head again, and Allie super goes, pubes, sir.
0: That's right. You made me another dose of Allie's pubes, Jake. We're going to come back in a second.
2: They're
0: this woman's right.
2: Now because the predator.
0: Oh,
2: store.
0: Jesus Christ.
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0: listen closely now. Vanessa was back at Pride this weekend, and this is something we did last year. She didn't think it went well. We thought it was probably the greatest moment. I think this may have actually won
1: best moment
0: of the show that we played at the end of last year.
1: Yeah.
0: So when we sent her back, she said, guys, it's not going to be as good because lightning doesn't strike twice. And she also told us that everyone understood everything she said, which is why I start with this.
2: What? One team playing in the A finals. What's her name?
0: So the question...
1: What one team playing in the A?
3: What is that?
0: The question she was supposed to ask in this first question of gay or nay is, can they name one team playing in the NBA Finals? And this is how that question came out.
2: What one team playing in the A Finals? What's her name? What's the name?
4: Wait, say that again?
2: Give me a name.
5: Just give me
6: what's the attitude there?
3: Can we be clear? This is towards the end of the night. So my vocabulary is already bad.
0: You left out two of the three letters in NBA.
1: And then got mad at him for not knowing.
6: And you have no patience at this point? You're like, over it?
0: And this guy's clearly super gay because he goes like, can you ask that again? Like he's
1: and she's like, just shut up and
0: just
1: answer the
0: give
1: question.
0: Give me a name.
2: What one team? Playing in the A finals. What's her name? What's the name?
4: Wait, say that again?
0: Wait, say that again? I got none of that.
2: Give me a name. Who is Scottie Scheffler?
1: Oh,
2: Scottie Scheffler?
4: Damn. I have no mother...
0: So this guy is already very confused by Vanessa, and understandably, she claims that was later in the day, so we should not hold that against her.
1: Way to confuse and disorient the gays on one of their most fun weekends of the year.
0: Yeah, she made it very unfun. So we decided if that was where it ended, let's go back to the beginning, because at the beginning, she must have been a lot more coherent. So this is the first person she chatted with, and let's see if there's any difference here. It's time for the return of the 2026 edition of Gay or Nay. You're going to hear a person answer some questions that Vanessa approached at Pride, and you just have to try to figure out, based on their answers, do we think that they are gay or not? Straight person there celebrating or just a confused tourist?
1: I think the new game should just be, can they answer Vanessa's questions?
0: That's a much better game. And here we go with our first contestant.
2: First question, what is your name?
0: So that one,
1: can they answer?
3: Give me a name.
1: Just give me a name.
0: What if the person's name was Scotty Schufer?
6: David.
2: Hi, David.
0: All right. So listen, she's okay. She got that going.
2: Name one team playing in the NBA Finals.
6: The Knicks.
0: The Nuts, he said.
1: They're playing every year.
0: It's always the Nuts. But we're not going to play with David because even Vanessa said that David. She was too drunk for that. So she wanted us to go to our first interview of the day. So
1: this
0: is our real first contestant and the only contestant we're going to have time for in today's edition of Gay or Nay.
2: I have another guy here. What is your name?
6: Jalen.
2: Jalen, name one team playing in the NBA Finals.
1: Nice job.
6: I'm a Dino?
2: Okay, Dino.
0: So... She's already confused. There's a language barrier right out of the gate.
1: She thinks it's him bringing it up.
0: Yeah. She said, name one team.
1: Oh, dinos.
0: He thought she was talking about dinos. She said NBA Finals. He said, dinos? Question mark. And she responded.
1: And she was like, yes.
0: Okay, dinos.
2: Name one team playing in the NBA Finals.
6: I'm a dino?
2: Okay, dinos.
0: So this is where it started, so that's a no for one, but I'm going to say that both of them are gay in this case.
2: Okay. What do they sell at Ulta?
6: Concealer.
2: What?
6: Concealer.
2: Concealer, yep, right? yep. Who is Scotty Scheffler?
6: Who's who?
2: Scotty Scheffler?
6: Oh, no.
2: Okay, that's okay. What magazine do they give you at the Broadway shows?
6: Hamilton?
0: Let me ask you a question, seriously. Do gay people constantly have a throbbing headache? Because the music...
1: No, this is their white noise. This is their calm.
0: Oh, my God.
1: I know. Isn't it wild?
0: I would have thought the worst part about being gay for me would have been having to put another man's penis in me. But I think that this music is maybe worse than that, even.
1: Yeah, and like, just this on a loop with a drink in hand and bopping.
0: If I were to go gay, I would start a new thing where I put two penises in my ears at the same time to drown out all this other noise. Because this
2: What magazine do they give you at the Broadway shows?
6: Hamilton?
2: What?
6: Hamilton? You said Broadway shows?
2: Yeah, what magazine do they give you?
6: Hamilton?
2: Yeah, sure, whatever.
0: Vanessa.
1: Whatever, you idiot.
0: Vanessa has no patience. She loves the gays, but has no patience for them. Because clearly he doesn't understand.
1: She's like mad at him.
5: Okay, whatever.
1: Fine, whatever. You don't get it.
2: What body part is Sydney Sweeney best known for?
1: Barty part?
0: I don't know. What? I don't think any of these questions have come out clean, by the way.
2: Sydney Sweeney best known for?
6: Her tits.
0: Well, that's not an unfair question, because that one, I do feel, like we've said, everyone loves boobs.
1: Everyone loves boobs. Gay or straight, man or woman.
0: I think gay guys may even like boobs more than straight guys, yeah. Because they're squishy. They're kind of like those Neato squishies that everyone likes these days, right?
2: Her boobies. Our boobies!
0: Oh, boy. Vanessa,
1: that's right.
0: Hey, Vanessa, I sent you $150 of drinking money this weekend.
1: You did?
0: How much of that did you go through?
3: Honestly, I don't know. But a lot of that was for the Uber.
5: Which means all of it.
3: A lot of it was for the Uber because the Uber was expensive. But I definitely, like... I didn't send.
0: It wasn't for Uber. That was all for drinks.
3: It also helped my Uber situation.
0: I didn't want to help your Ubers.
3: Well,
0: I wanted it all to be two
3: shots and a drink and a drink.
1: Okay. Two shots and a drink and a drink?
0: Okay.
3: Wow. Yeah.
0: So that's Vanessa was at Pride this weekend.
1: That's
0: exactly
1: how
0: yeah.
2: And one.
0: When I ask my kids why they don't want dinner, they say the exact same thing. I had two snacks and a drink and a drink.
1: Yeah.
0: So anyway, so Vanessa was hammered, and here she is trying to figure out if this guy's gay. Do we even have to go on with the game? The guy's clearly gay. His name,
1: I think they're all just gay.
0: Right when he said Chaylin, I knew he was gay. So
1: okay. Ryan's gay.
2: What is the main ingredient in quiche?
6: And keys?
2: Yeah.
6: Oh, I have no idea.
2: It's okay. blah, blah, blah. Where am I in this question? In the bedroom, what is the Alfie Tower?
1: The
0: Alfie Tower.
1: The Alfie Tower.
0: So once again, the question was, in the bedroom, what is the Eiffel Tower? And this is how Vanessa asked it.
2: In the bedroom, what is the Alfie Tower?
6: The Eiffel Tower is two men holding hands,
1: whoa.
6: Right?
1: Whoa.
2: I don't know. I've never
6: done it.
2: Two people
6: holding hands.
2: Okay.
6: People holding hands over someone giving
2: okay. Is that okay for radio?
1: Why is she asking him? No. And I'm amazed that he was so comfortable and able to answer that question.
0: Yeah.
1: That's so, in his domain.
0: Yeah, like that one he answered crystal clear. He got the textbook definition of the Eiffel Tower, even being asked what the Alfie Tower is.
2: Please beep that. Okay. Who is Rambo?
6: Rambo? Isn't that a cowboy, Rambo?
2: I don't know. What type of clothes are capris?
6: Capris are like mini shorts. They're like a little bit longer than shorts.
2: Okay, all right.
0: So she sounds like she's getting drunker as the questions go on. So the guy thinks Rambo's a cowboy, but he knows what capris are. So, like, you know, we don't know. How many more
1: questions?
0: I love
1: that he looks at her like, is that right? And she just goes, I don't know.
0: Yeah, Vanessa, you didn't know the answer? You didn't know the answer to any of these questions?
3: I did to some of them.
0: Right.
3: And then,
1: which ones did you know?
3: Sweetney?
0: Sydney Sweeney, she's saying. Let's translate.
3: Ulta.
1: Oh, yeah, you knew the Ulta one.
2: What does Al Michaels do? Al Michaels?
6: Al Michaels?
2: I think so, yeah.
6: Michaels?
0: Any straight man would know what Al Michaels does. Legendary
1: sports
0: football broadcaster. One of the finest, sweetest voices out there in the world. But Vanessa didn't know this one.
6: Michaels is a craft store, right?
0: See, that is the way a gay man would answer that. What does Al Michaels do? It's a craft store.
1: That's where I had my last Eiffel Tower.
0: Right.
2: I don't know. What football team is the Dallas?
1: Is the Dallas?
0: Oh, man.
1: Is he going to talk about Dallas, the TV show?
0: I think so. Oh. What football team is the Dallas?
2: What football team is the Dallas?
6: So which one?
2: The Dallas. What football team
6: Cowboys.
2: Is
6: Cowboys.
1: Oh.
0: Definitely gay.
1: Well, he loves Cowboys.
0: Yeah. If anything was the indicator that he's gay, it's the fact he was able to pull the Dallas Cowboys.
2: Oh, Cowboys!
0: Oh, boy. Omar, you're getting so many great drops here.
5: I know.
2: Cowboys! Are you gay or are you nay?
6: I'm gay.
1: Wow, shock. What a shock.
0: wow, really.
1: I'm glad we did the game.
0: What a twist. I didn't see that coming, huh?
1: I think Cowboys, are you gay or nay, is the perfect soundbite for the NFL season.
2: They ask, how many boyfriends have you had?
6: Three.
2: Oh, yeah.
0: This is
1: why is she asking all these questions?
0: I don't know. The game ends at are you gay or nay, but she kept going.
2: Are you having fun at Pride?
6: I'm having a great time, yeah.
2: And why do you want to tell the people?
6: Have a good Pride. Be safe.
2: Okay, I don't know what he said. Take a shot.
0: Oh, there you have it.
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0: right now, Jacob Gibbons, a music aficionado, specifically all that Gen X stuff that we listened to in the 90s that's all having moments all over again. You can see him on Instagram and on TikTok, the Jacob Gibbons TikTok, Instagram, just his name, Jacob Gibbons. And this weekend, an event that is happening to celebrate all things 90s nostalgia with, I didn't realize, I know your cover band is playing, Temple of the Dads, and it's going to be 3 hours of all of the biggest songs, but you're going to be joined on stage by some of the actual performers from these songs and these bands.
1: Yes, that's correct. We have members of bands like Dig, Failure, Panic of the Disco. We have Dave Holmes from MTV joining us on stage to host. So yeah, they're going to come up and play songs with us. It's going to be great.
2: And it is Gen X Fest, but all ages are welcome.
1: All ages are welcome.
0: Yeah, it's a benefit too for Sweet Relief Musicians Fund, which is obviously a worthy cause. You can get tickets at Ticketmaster.com right now, and they will get a portion of all proceeds, etc., and auction stuff. And you got some really cool donations that you'll be auctioning off.
1: Oh yeah, the raffles are outstanding. We have an acoustic guitar from Yamaha. We have a bottle of blackened Metallica whiskey to give away. I have this mini Zoltar machine from New Wave Toys. I mean, such
0: Zoltar cool. From Big? From
1: yes,
0: the movie Big?
1: Zoltar from Big. So I'm going to be giving one of those away. So just
2: we should get it so we can give it to Vanessa.
0: Vanessa, we can make you big.
1: Yeah, there's two of them. So you got two chances to win. So you should definitely come out and more prizes, collections, posters, unique.
0: And surprises that you don't even know about yet because they may or may not happen, but you never know what happens unless you're there. So we are going to give some tickets away right now at 800-520-1067. But you could buy some, support a good cause, enjoy your love of music. And it's funny because I just found this clip. This was maybe almost from a year ago. This is when Jake the Nerd, approached you to smell your armpits in the streets.
1: Yes.
0: And this is what that sounded
2: yes.
0: like.
3: Yeah. Hey, what's your name?
4: I'm Jacob Gibbons.
3: Jacob Gibbons from where?
4: Los Angeles.
3: How have you been beating the heat?
4: I've been beating the heat by not going outside at all.
3: So just staying in, having the AC running?
4: Yes.
3: So at K-Rock, we think it's important for people to keep smelling fresh during the heat wave.
4: Okay.
3: So we do a thing called pit stops.
4: Okay.
3: Is it okay if I sniff your pits?
4: You're welcome to. I think you're going to be pleasantly surprised.
3: Really?
4: Yeah, I think so.
0: You didn't seem as fazed by this as most people are.
1: No, I'm very confident about my pits.
0: That's good.
1: I'm a very clean man.
0: That's why we do this, is that more people should go out with pit confidence. And if you know that at any given moment, especially during a heat wave, you could be approached and someone sniffs your pits, you're going to take an extra second to make sure you've used the right amount of deodorant.
1: Yeah.
0: Better for all of society.
1: Raise your hand if you're sure. I grew up with the mantra.
0: Yeah.
1: Confident.
0: Yeah, that was really, they're basically saying, hey, go ahead and put your hand up. Let everyone get close to your pits.
2: Yes. He's the best smelling Jake on the show right
0: now. Oh, but right now you are by far the best smelling Jake because our other Jake stinks.
1: So.
3: Even after a show.
4: Even after a show.
3: There we go. Not the worst.
4: Not the worst.
3: Yeah.
4: Yeah, that's pretty good.
3: What
4: right?
3: is that?
4: That's
3: what?
4: Native.
3: Native?
4: Native deodorant.
2: Oh, yeah.
3: So wow.
4: That's my go to.
3: Native, and what's the scent?
4: I think it's like ocean and sandalwood or something like that.
3: There you go.
4: Yeah.
3: There you go.
4: Yeah.
3: This has been a K-Rock pit stop. Meow.
4: I can't believe it. That's what it is.
0: So you had a hard time afterwards. You realized that you did. You felt violated, didn't you?
1: A little bit. A little bit.
2: I love how Jake's like, interesting scent that I'll never purchase.
0: There's no shortage of Gen Xers on the phone.
2: Well, I have a
5: natural
2: that
5: musk. The chicks dig it.
0: That's right. Well. Jake is going with natural. Julie, you're a Gen Xer through and through?
6: Yes. Sir. Oh my gosh, I'm so excited. Yep.
0: You will be going to Gen X Fest this weekend on Sunday. Jacob Gibbons will be there. You'll get to watch Temple of the Dads perform live and all of those surprises we just chatted about.
6: How fun is that? Sweet.
0: All right.
6: Thank you.
1: Yeah, see you there.
0: Thank Jacob for that. Thanks, Jacob, for hooking us up. Of course, everyone can follow along. And what is there? Is there one band that you believe that we have broken or that you've heard of, a new band that you think has what it takes like the 90s bands did?
2: Yeah, you've been to your share of almost acoustic Christmases over the years.
1: Oh, yeah,
2: so
1: absolutely.
2: You've seen the old and the new.
1: Yeah, absolutely. A band that I'm really in love with right now is Tiger Cub. They're great.
0: You know that Jake tries to pitch new bands to our boss at K-Rock all the time. And usually they're not good bands, like probably the one you just mentioned.
5: Whatever. Stolmosa, we're both big fans.
2: Do you know about Tiger Cub, Jake?
5: Of course.
0: Have you pitched Tiger Cub to the boss here at K-Rock?
5: No, I'm still trying to get Stolmosa.
2: Are you still just going to harp on one that he's already rejected?
5: Or and Frankie and the Witchfingers.
1: They're good, too.
0: Yeah.
1: They are good. And I love Stolmosa.
0: Yeah. Jake, give me your five bands right now, and I want to see if Jacob Gibbons agrees with any of these bands as being good or not. Go ahead.
5: What, my five like favorite ones that I'm into right now?
0: Yeah, the ones that we always make fun of you for.
5: Well, I mean, I like Yawning Man. I like anything John Garcia. I like a lot of desert rock. I like Slamosa. I like Frankie and the Witch Fingers.
0: You can't say once he's already said.
5: What are you talking about?
0: Go ahead. Two more.
5: Hang on. I'm bringing up my playlist.
0: Oh, no.
2: Oh, no.
0: Oh, we got to take a break.
5: Oh, Valley of the Sun. Uh-huh. I love Valley of the Sun. I just got into a LA band called Sasquatch.
1: I actually don't know.
0: Thank God.
1: I don't know Sasquatch and Valley of the Sun. Right, I knew the others, though.
0: All right. Okay, good. So we just convinced Jake's making these all up to make us look foolish.
2: So, Jacob, do you think that Jake has good music taste?
1: He does.
2: Okay.
1: He does. He's a great concert buddy, for sure.
5: Mm-hmm. Thank you.
2: He is down to go to anything.
1: Yeah.
2: I think you've gone to shows that have, like, four people in them, right,
1: yes,
2: Jake?
1: Yes, we have been there.
2: Yeah. There you go.
5: And we went to a show with, like, hardly any people at Transplants. We saw Sam.
1: Yeah.
2: And you're on comedy show, Jake.
5: Yeah.
2: Hardly anybody there.
0: Jacob in studio, do you think that Jake the Nerd smells bad?
1: I haven't gotten a good whiff yet.
0: Right.
1: Yeah, so.
2: Well, I'll walk into the nerd hole. You'll get more than your fair share.
1: Okay, my first pit stop.
0: Well, can you walk into his nerd hole now and take a sniff?
1: You want me to
0: right now? Yeah.
1: Okay, one second. I'll be right back.
0: He's going to give us a real feedback here. Okay. Hold on. He's right now. Go
2: be
0: down.
2: Be honest.
0: Yeah, go. Be. Hold on. This is Jacob Givens now. We smelled his armpits months ago. Now, don't walk by. Hold on. He's
7: in for the whiff. Here we go. That's pleasant.
2: He falls.
5: How's the nerd hole smell all together?
7: It smells like Spencer's Gifts in here. It's like Nag Champa incense sticks.
5: Nice!
0: I don't know if that's a compliment.
5: That's a hell of a compliment. Right.
2: And then he promptly leaves.
0: He couldn't have gotten back in here sooner. I've never seen someone re-enter the K-Rock studios faster.
2: In here, isn't it?
0: This weekend, guys, Jacob Givens and all things Gen X Fest. We're putting all the details up. A lot of people are asking, how do I get tickets? All that is going up right now on our Instagram at the Klein Alley Show. And congratulations.
2: Yeah,
0: and maybe the next time we do one, we got a couple show hangs we're putting together, maybe something even end of summer. I think that it would be appropriate to have Temple of the Dads perform.
2: Totally.
1: Oh, we would love it. We'd be there in a heartbeat.
0: All right, so we got that to look forward to.
5: From Palm Springs.
2: Enough, Jake. We're done.
0: We're done with you, Jake. We've got the Jake in here, the better Jake, okay?
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0: right, this will be difficult, but we will up. We're up for the challenge, so let's give it a shot. Allie, us calling sports bars in New York City right now. Obviously, Game 3 NBA Finals. Knicks are up 2-0, winning 2 in San Antonio. No one really thought that would be the case.
1: Farts.
0: The Knicks didn't stand a chance, but in some ways, they're kind of the underdog team that everyone is now rooting for.
1: I'm getting almost excited enough to watch.
0: Really? You're at that level?
1: Yeah, I might.
0: Omar, you've watched 0 minutes of NBA Finals?
2: Zero.
0: Yeah. Anyone else?
2: Although I do like the playoffs, I just haven't been around.
0: You've been busy.
2: Been busy, yeah.
0: But the concept that any of us would be able to convince a bar in New York City to change one of their TVs to anything other than the Knicks would be
1: absurd.
0: An impossible task.
1: Well, because anyone who's in any bar tonight is going, especially on a Monday night, it's to watch the Knicks play.
0: So do you want to go first or second, Allie? And do you have a strategy plan for how you're going to convince them to do it or not?
1: I'll go second. Yeah, I have an idea brewing in my head.
0: You want to go second?
1: You should, yeah.
0: Okay.
1: You're the one who's on magic mushrooms.
0: I will, God, I should just tell them
1: I feel
0: that.
1: Like you should just
0: I'm
1: now.
0: On magic mushrooms. Can you put on something other, can you put on a screensaver or something fun to watch? Let's get into it now. This is us attempting to see if we can convince a actual bar in New York City.
1: You going to have another show in your mind of what you're going to suggest?
0: Yeah, I'm going to tell them Jeopardy, but I haven't figured out why I'm going to tell them they should do Jeopardy. Because I think that that's usually something that would maybe be on a bar in the background if there was an actual, you know,
1: there's
0: something.
1: A big rerun of Celebrity Jeopardy.
0: I'll come up with something. Place your bets. Allie and I calling New York to see if they'll put on something other than the Knicks game after the finals, I think. 8:30 tonight.
3: Gentlemen, how can I help you?
0: Yeah, you guys have TVs there, right?
3: Do we what?
0: TVs? You have TVs there, right?
3: Yeah, we have TVs.
0: Great. I was wondering if I come by tonight, I'm going to be on the episode of Jeopardy that's airing. Is there any way that I can get that on the TVs in the bar?
3: All the TVs will be on the Knicks game.
0: What if I wanted to have all of the TVs on my episode of Jeopardy?
3: No, all the TVs will be on the Knicks game.
0: That's, right, but
3: they wouldn't change.
0: Right, but I am on Jeopardy. Do you understand how hard that is?
3: I understand you're on Jeopardy. I'm sure the Knicks game will be on, but I'm sure if you ask a staff member to change one television, it will be okay. I don't work nights, but I'm sure it will be okay. But the Knicks are playing tonight. They're not going to put...
0: But would they put the volume of the Jeopardy on in the bar?
3: No, they would only put the Knicks game.
0: But how will people know which questions I got right?
3: I'm just being honest with you that the Knicks are going to be on.
0: What is annoyed right now?
3: No, there's not annoyed. I said I can't hear you. I said that the Knicks are going to be on the TVs tonight.
0: Right, but have you seen? Are you familiar with Jeopardy?
3: I understand. I know what Jeopardy is, sir. I'm telling you that the New York Knicks are playing, and they have a watch party. All the TVs are going to be on the Knicks.
0: But I finished third in my round of Jeopardy.
3: Okay, I'm sorry, sir. I really don't know. You could call at 7 and ask the night bartender.
0: Okay, so you think we can get Jeopardy? And what's your name so I can tell them you said it's okay to put Jeopardy on all the TVs?
1: This is your thinking music for Jeffrey.
0: What is the Mayans? No? Is that wrong? Ah, damn.
1: That's why you finished third, you idiot.
0: Did she just hang up on me?
1: Yes.
0: I still think that's kind of a win.
1: She said she would change one.
0: One TV, maybe. All right.
1: And maybe the volume.
0: Oh, there they go. They're gone. All right. Well, there you have it. All right, Allie, that was what I would call a minor victory. One
1: the
0: TV.
1: That she said she would change one is crazy.
0: But she also said she's not going to be there. So
1: I guess they just kind of yes you.
0: Easy to make promises.
1: All right.
0: One TV, no volume. So you have to beat that.
1: Okay, I'll try.
0: All right. Allie, I've got another number for a bar in New York. And Vanessa has vetted these numbers to make sure people answer. So they're already there getting set up for what should be a busy, busy night for them. You can't use the Jeopardy story. I've already used
1: it. Damn.
0: I finished third in Jeopardy. You realize how impressive that is? So you got to come up with your own.
1: It is hard to get on Jeopardy.
0: You got your own story now.
4: Hello, Pig and Whistle.
1: Hi. Do you have any TVs in your bar?
4: We have loads of TVs in our bar.
1: Oh, okay. I was just calling to see if you were putting on America's Funniest Home Videos tonight.
4: Probably not because of the Knicks game. Or what time is it at?
1: It's at 8:30 p.m.
4: Yeah, so all of our TVs will be on the next game today.
1: Oh, can I get you to change one of the TVs over to America's Funniest Home Videos?
4: Well, today we're going to be, like, mega packed. So if you if you want to get a space, you'll have to come, like, 4 hours before 8:30. to get a spot.
1: Yeah, because I'm actually going to be featured on America's Funniest Home Videos tonight.
4: Oh, nice.
1: Yeah, AFV. Have you ever watched it?
4: No.
1: Yeah, I fall off my bike when I'm riding a bike on the pier in San Francisco.
4: Oh, really cool.
1: Yeah, yeah. So I really want everyone in the bar to... I think that they would find it really funny, too. I don't know if I'm going to be on the beginning of the episode or the end, so you have to kind of watch for the whole hour, but I could be a finalist.
4: Okay. Cool. Yeah, it's just... This is tricky because the next game is like... We're fully booked. It's going to be out the door.
1: Yeah.
4: We're going to have a queue out the door as well.
1: Is it tricky, though? Because I think you could just change one of the TVs now and just kind of keep it there.
4: Oh, yeah. Let me find out for you. I'll ask someone now.
1: Okay, yeah, ask him.
4: He's going to go on hold, yeah. How do you put someone on hold?
1: How do you put someone on hold?
0: I have a clumsy bitch on the phone who fell off a bike. She's going to be on TV tonight. Is there any way she can watch herself instead of the game, the NBA Finals?
4: Hello, are you still there?
1: Yes, I'm here.
4: Okay, I've just asked, and unfortunately, like, all the TVs have to be on the next game tonight.
1: Oh, no. Did you tell them about the bike?
4: I did.
1: Did you really explain it? Because I fell
4: the way... that you're possibly going to be a finalist and all.
1: Right, okay. And they didn't seem excited?
4: Yeah, it's just... Because Knicks is just, like, it's the biggest... One of the biggest games of the year.
1: Did you tell them that Alfonso Rivero is hosting?
4: Yeah.
1: You did?
4: I did. I told them all this.
1: Okay. All right, I'll come over now. What's your name?
4: Jake.
1: Okay, Jake. Oh, nice to meet you. I'm Sally.
4: Nice.
1: Okay. All right. Well, I'll see you. I'll see you over there. I'll find my spot right next to you.
4: Grad. See you.
1: All right.
4: Okay. Bye bye.
1: Okay. Order me a Shirley Temple.
0: All right. Well, it sounds like neither of us really got a win on this one.
1: I don't think he really told them about Alfonso Rivero.
0: I don't think
5: he told them.
0: He definitely did not pass that information along. I mean, he may have said, the idea that he had to say to someone else at the bar, I have a woman who's going to be on America's Funniest Home Video tonight because she fell off her bike. Can we put that on the TV?
1: And the manager being like, why are you asking me this?
0: It's the biggest game in the history of the city. Are you kidding me?
1: Wonder if in that bar tonight it will be playing.
0: Made this one TV. This guy gets fired over it. I promised Sally I'd get her TV on. Alfonso Rivera. Well, anyway, that's two fails of us attempting to get other things on other than the Knicks game, the NBA Finals in New York.
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0: K-Rock, we are Klein Alley Show. Get into your ADD news in just a moment. Of course, tons of messages, understandably, waiting on the goat line for you, Alley, and other people on the show, but mostly for you.
1: Hey, congratulations, Alley. That's awesome. That's really brave of you to share all that on air. Probably not, but yeah, congratulations.
0: People calling you brave, calling you a warrior, calling you a champion.
2: It's nice that that kid would not share his IVF story.
0: No,
2: he was going through it.
0: But that's because he's just happy he's not your future kid. But then,
2: excuse me.
0: Then there's this message.
2: It's a great life for
0: this,
2: my kid.
0: Allie did announce that she's pregnant, at least for now. And then we got this message on the goat line as well. And this guy says what we're all thinking.
3: Yeah, Klein, start looking for a new co-host. I'm telling you, man. I'm not sure why you let her go do that. I don't know. I guess I should say congratulations for doing what you want to do, Allie. But Klein, what in the hell? You can't change the show in any way, shape, or form at this point when you've reached the pinnacle. I don't understand that chess move.
0: This is the pinnacle? I sure hope not.
2: It doesn't get better than this.
0: Oh, I thought this was the floor still.
2: Damn.
0: Well, anyway, this guy says congratulations, but what did we go and do? Now the co-host search officially starts.
2: Hey.
3: Allie, hi. This is the real world calling. Career. Make that money.
0: All right, so anyway, this guy says you're making a terrible career decision by getting pregnant right now. But okay, whatever, the choice was yours.
2: Well, you know, it's funny because those are real fears for women going, I feel like my career's going to change. I feel like everyone's going to look at me different. And then you have your baby and you realize all that's true.
0: Mm-hmm.
4: Yeah, and working in radio, I'm sure that's intensified by 10.
2: Oh, exactly.
0: Yeah because the reality is if you leave and 3 days into someone else sitting there, we decide this person looks nicer.
4: Smells better.
2: Yeah, every woman in radio texted me yesterday. Congratulations. It's like, how'd you all find out?
0: When do you start your maternity leave?
2: Opening up.
0: There's no shortage of calls.
5: Hey, just wanted to say congratulations to Allie. So happy for you. And I just wanted to share that I feel like this is one of those situations where it's like, congratulations, we're really happy for you. But at the same time, I'm glad it's not me. So,
2: great.
5: Killing it.
0: All right, there you go.
2: That would be the worst thing I could do.
0: A lot of love coming through on the goat line. Many more messages where those came from. Let's get into this, your news, then a brand

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1: Grab your Adderall. It's time for ADD News.
2: Let's start with a local mystery that needs solving. And if we can solve the mystery, we can make some money in the process. A reward is being offered for the safe return of this parrot that was stolen from its house in Long Beach.
3: It's in Calabasas, I bet.
2: Why do you think it's in Calabasas?
3: Klein?
0: Well, there are... listen, she said Long Beach, so now I know the answer, sadly. But I would imagine that Calabasas does seem to be where all the birdies live.
3: Uh-huh.
2: What?
0: All the...
2: Am I missing something? Is this an innuendo?
0: No, it's not innuendo. It's, I think our boss was potentially toying with getting a parrot.
2: Oh, I get
0: it. At one point.
2: I see.
0: Because that's something that rich people do when they don't know what to do with their extra money.
2: Exactly.
0: I already have enough cars, so now I'm just going to get an exotic bird and teach the thing to talk to me.
2: Right. Just a few days ago, some hooded burglars showed up at this house at 3 a.m. They broke the lock on the cage door, threw a cover over the bird, then grabbed the animal and fled the scene in a getaway car. So this was a real premeditated operation, and the family is devastated.
4: Harley the parrot was adopted in 1996 and has lived in the same home ever since then.
5: Just would love to get him back. We really would. He was just an awesome bird, you know, and I'm so worried about what might be happening to him. You know, he lived here in this cage for 16 years, you know.
2: That sounds not fun.
6: Morning, Karat. You's a birdie. What's the matter?
0: I gotta find that original call.
2: Oh, there he is.
0: I don't know where that's
2: a sighting.
0: I don't know where that original what's the matter, birdie? I don't know where that woman is.
2: What's the matter?
0: She's one of my favorite calls.
2: Hey, you're a birdie.
3: How long do parrots live, do you know?
2: Well, this one's 30 something years old, and I think they live quite a while.
3: Oh, they do. Wow.
2: I think they live kind of like too long.
0: But also,
3: I was gonna say, like, 16 years sounds like a good run.
0: And you can't really cuddle with a bird. I know bird people are gonna say that's not true. You probably can, but I always wonder how attached you can get. And I guess if it's
2: just... Well, this guy's crying.
0: I understand, but he's got some emotional issues, clearly.
3: Isn't it kind of cruel just keeping the parrot? Because you can't be, like, taking the bird out for a fly or anything like that, right? It's just in the cage.
0: I think if you
3: at all times.
0: I think if you attach it to a drone, you can fly it around the neighborhood for a little bit and bring it back.
2: I think that's what they want to do with it, is fly it around on a drone.
0: I know
2: they probably just want to sell it to somebody.
0: I knew one bird person ever, and they did let the thing like fly around the living room. Minutes a day.
2: Yeah, I have a friend, well, a friend of a friend that has one, but it's not a parrot, it's like a little bird. But it was like hanging out in different parts of the house.
0: But a lot of their wings are clipped, which I think is also messed up.
2: Is that like declawing a cat? Taking away their dignity.
0: I don't really know the answer to it. If they don't talk, what's the point? Like, it's funny if they swear and stuff.
2: I think you get one and you should have 60 days to train it to talk, and if it can't, you should be able to bring it back.
0: Yeah, and even the talking, it's funny, I guess, at times, but I would imagine it gets annoying pretty
2: sometimes
0: quick.
2: Sometimes the ones that talk, you're like, this one talks, and they're like, Maya! And right. You're like, I can't really even understand what you're saying. There's some that are really clear.
0: Right.
5: Neighborhood, all the kids love them. I can't believe somebody would do this.
4: The family is now offering a $5,000 reward for any information leading to Harley's safe return.
2: Start looking. $5,000 in your pocket. All right, it's official. The In-N-Out on the Vegas Strip is open today. And I imagine the amount of drunk people stumbling into that In-N-Out with their Fat Tuesdays in hand, scarfing down animal fries, it is going to be quite a scene. It is big. It's a 8,000 square foot location, so it's one of their biggest locations. It's a 2,500 square foot patio, and there is no drive-through option because no one in Vegas is below the legal limit anyway.
0: Yeah, this one was rumored to be opening forever, and then there was pictures of what it was going to look like.
2: It looked awesome.
0: Where did it open? On the Strip?
2: It's by the Link. It's in a good location. It's like very central. So if you're walking from one hotel to the other, it's really accessible. It's not far from the Venetian and stuff like that. So if you are drunk and you need food, or regardless, I think it's just a really easy place. And, you know, if you're going to eat something that's going to fill you up, that can keep you going in Vegas, it's the perfect meal and one that's not going to cost you $50 like everything else in Vegas does.
0: Right.
2: So I think it's going to do really well.
0: Welcome to the Strip.
2: Welcome. Should we be freaking out about the new world flesh-eating screw worm? We were worried about the hantavirus, then we were worried about Ebola. Now there is this species that it was eradicated in the U.S. and it's now back. They found one on a baby cow in South Texas, and this is a flesh-eating parasitic larva. So it I guess, turns into a fly, but it's the fly larva, and it burrows its way into the animals. And like I said, it's flesh-eating, so it's not
7: good. We have a story about these guys, how they got rid of it.
2: Yeah, so they now this has grown to 5 cases. So they had one, now it's grown to 5. This is all taking place in Texas, so everyone's freaking out because if this gets out of hand and it's like back, then it could have a big problem on the meat industry, and then everything's going to get more expensive, and it's going to be like the bird flu was, right? So back then in the 50s, they released all these sterile flies to suppress the population. So they said they're going to do that again. But a lot of people are like, they don't want that for some reason.
0: This,
2: I don't know why.
0: This thing come after humans or just cattle?
2: It can.
0: Oh, great.
2: So that's
7: came
2: what,
7: after Allie's pregnancy.
2: It's
0: oh,
2: worse.
0: No.
2: Well, it loves the cows right now. It loves the baby cows and the livestock. But then eventually, if it hits enough livestock, it can jump over to a person. And nothing flesh-eating is good. You had a flesh-eating bacteria, didn't you?
0: Well, they were concerned it was going to become flesh-eating. So they had to eradicate it. And I said, but this is going to help me get shredded by summer. Let it eat some of the flesh. I have a lot of flesh.
2: God, it'd take a year for it to get through your neck.
0: Plenty to share. We get into a brand new hour of the show next, and it will be the greatest hour of your life. That is after Royal Otis on K-Rock. Good morning.

0: My gosh, Allie, I am so excited for you. And I was driving home listening to the podcast. I couldn't wait to hear today's podcast because of the announcement. So I think you need a new jingle. So you ready? Here we go. Climbing Allie. Allie is pregnant. And Klein is just okay. Do-do-do.
1: Hey, what's going on, Klein and Allie?
2: Are you ready?
3: I love Klein and Allie, you little bitch.
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7: Be the Klein and Allie show.
3: 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The show started. 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
11: Good morning and welcome to your Tuesday here after 7 a.m. on a Tuesday morning. Final few days of school for some, others full on summer vacation mode already. Thanks for letting us be a part of it. We will continue to figure out how to have a funner summer. That's a guarantee. And someone will be forced to do something else. Forced fun all summer long here at K-Rock. The wheel will be spun again. And if you are taking part in it with us, we will figure out what we'll be doing together next.
12: How did the rest of your fun day go yesterday?
11: Well, you know, I don't want to get into what happened here in the office.
12: No, but we'll get into that later in great detail.
13: Magic, I can't wait to hear about
11: the magic
13: that.
11: Pill works great, and it was hard for me to come down after
13: function.
11: The show. And I don't like, please, guys, stop peer pressuring me into doing drugs.
12: We barely peer pressure.
13: Actually, hey, you want to take this? You're like, yeah, I'll take it.
12: Fine. Well,
11: I was caught
13: even up. Allie was like, you don't have to do that, man.
11: I was caught up. We were all caught up in the moment,
12: you
11: the
12: were
11: excitement.
12: Excited.
11: I was excited for Allie. Allie was pregnant, and she unveiled that. It was such a different result than we got last time. It's such a different mood. Everyone was all excited this time. And as I said, this is that week where a lot of people are finding out they're pregnant because prom didn't go according to plan, and they're not happy about
12: this
11: it.
12: This is their 2-week wait.
11: This is the only probably celebrating of an actual pregnancy that's happening now that doesn't involve a toilet being flushed. So congratulations. We are celebrating Allie and her big announcement as of yesterday. If you missed it, I don't know. It's out somewhere. But people don't even know how to react to it. I mean, my kids are very confused as to how that even happened.
12: Oh, man, we showed a picture of the embryo. I don't know why my wife did this, but she showed a picture of the embryo to my kid, and he was so horrified with what he looked like. But he thinks that he's going to be a big brother to a very strange-looking child.
11: That's possible.
12: And we didn't really clear it up for him either. He doesn't understand what's going on. And really,
14: did you just leak the sex?
12: No. I said he's going to be a big brother to a very weird-looking baby.
14: It sounds like you did. I even heard that, too.
12: What did I reveal?
11: You guys are simple. Allie picks her words very carefully. She didn't. I even tried to get it out of her earlier today. There's a lot of theories, by the way, about the gender that Allie has yet to reveal.
12: Well, Johnny asked me yesterday, which one did you buy, a guy or a girl?
14: No, I said, how much did it cost for the boy this time?
11: Oh, okay, that's right. That's a much more classy way to ask the question.
12: Got it, yeah.
11: There is some theory. I mean, look, we're not going to listen to all these, Allie. You can listen to them off the air because it's just obviously a lot of congratulations and stuff. But this person did have an interesting point, and I think that you should listen carefully.
15: Allie, congratulations. Congrats to you, Wesley, Creepy Creeper, Wesley's father. And it's a boy. You got to promise to finally name him Dominic, you know, a real manly name. And if it's a girl, you're going to get an abortion, right, Klein?
12: funny joke.
11: It's adoption, not abortion. Get it right. First time around, you had a name all ready to go. Dominic, strong, cool, manly name. And then at the last minute, you went Wesley. And now your kid's playing basketball wearing a tutu. And
12: no, he's not.
11: You're responsible for that.
12: I signed him up for basketball again.
11: And
12: he's going to get good at this dribbling.
11: This time, you need to, no matter what the gender is, Dominic, that's the name. And just agree to it now, and let's move on with things.
12: Wesley did wear an orange leotard to Disneyland yesterday.
11: Yeah, see, this is the problem. Dominic would have never done that. Would have wore a leather jacket. Take a motorcycle there.
12: Would have taken some kids out. Skip the line.
11: We got lots to get into today. Allie's very emotional. So watch out.
12: A lot of hormones going on. Sorry in advance.
11: Already adjusted the thermostat 11 times since we got here
12: I'm
11: today.
12: I'm hot. Now I'm cold. Damn it. It's your
11: K-Rock
12: fault.
11: Foo Fighters time.

0: K-Rock, we are Klein Ally's show. In just a moment, we will force Ally to give you some of her money. If you want it, you got to call us, 800-520-1067, for another round of Ally Knows the News, or does she? 800-520-1067, call in, play the game, win $100 of Ally's money, plus bragging rights for life. And then, believe it or not, we get into another round. Yesterday, we only heard Vanessa talk to bully one gay person at Pride, but she bullied hundreds of gay people at Pride. And here's just a tease as to what we can look forward to later today. Once again, she was concerned that this wouldn't be nearly as funny as last year's, and this is what happened at Pride over the weekend.
1: What one team is playing in the NBA Finals?
0: It's already a flawed question. What one team is playing in the NBA Finals?
2: Just one, just playing against each other.
0: I don't know how they can't win. It seems should be easy.
2: Who
0: but,
2: won
0: so,
2: the one play game last night?
0: The question
2: night.
0: Was just name one team that is playing in the NBA Finals.
2: Name the one team.
0: Trying to figure out if there's gay or nay. It's a little fun game she plays annually.
1: What one team is playing in the NBA Finals?
3: No idea. I don't know.
1: Just give me an answer. Why do they sell at Ulta?
3: Old Town Pasadena?
2: Oh, my.
1: Okay, what? Who is Scotty Schefter?
2: Schefter.
0: So another round of Vanessa Confuses Gay People will be coming up a little bit later this morning. That was intended to be a fun, good time, and it turned. Although, Ally, I did want to mention that this person realized after listening to Vanessa back at it again that they've officially celebrated 1 year with our show as of yesterday.
2: Wow.
0: Happy anniversary. Unlike the marriage ones that kind of just all blur together, this one actually counts.
4: Hi, Glenn and Ally. Sweet of it. Today is 1 year since I started listening to your show. I remember because it was the day after Pride last year, and that was such a classic segment with Vanessa. So you guys can thank Vanessa for getting me on board with you guys.
0: It's a one-year listener as of yesterday. Happy anniversary.
1: Yay!
0: Thanks for slogging for an entire year with us. We greatly appreciate it.
4: So funny, but anyway, yeah, I compare you guys to coffee. It was, drinking coffee is so... It was kind of disgusting at first, but, you can't live without it. You got to have it every morning, so that's you guys. Anyway, sweet divot.
0: Thank you for the kind words.
1: Hella gay!
0: Hella gay.
2: It's so funny because the first time you drink coffee, you do think it tastes disgusting. Yeah. And then you go, why does everyone like this? I don't understand. And then enough people keep telling you to drink it. There you go. Fine. Out of peer pressure, I'll continue.
0: You get to a point where you go, don't even talk to me. I haven't had my coffee yet.
2: Yeah. And then you're, purchasing catchy, stupid mugs and you're just one of us.
0: Disgusting at first. And now you are forced, or at least you must have it every morning. If you want Ally's money, call now. We'll be back in a moment with Ally Knows the News after this quick break on K-Rock.
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0: K-Rock. Picture yourself, and now picture yourself with an extra $100 and bragging rights and local fame. 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

0: If you're new to the show, right around this time every morning, Allie gives you a chance to take some of her money, but you have to earn it, and it's all about proving you know more about the news than she does, as she is sitting here actively putting together the next round of ADD news, which we'll get to later this hour on the show. And you may be thinking, pregnancy brain, mommy brain, just small woman brain. There's a million things you could be thinking now, but Allie has beaten plenty of people. If we were to add up all of the people you've lost to and all the money you've paid out, you've probably won more than you've lost.
1: I wonder what my record is, wins versus losses.
0: Someone who actually claims they're a real fan of the show and has never missed one of our episodes, please do the math on that and let us know. I would imagine...
1: I bet I have a better record than the Dodgers or any back-to-back winning teams.
0: You probably have it's much more boring than the Dodgers, and I know Omar wouldn't agree with that, but I think that your record is probably better. Wins to losses, I would imagine you probably win 50 times for every one time you lose.
1: Yeah, so that's pretty good. That's a pretty good, that's worth betting on.
0: Francis, after this whole pep talk, I really hope you take Allie's money today. From Glendale, California, good morning and welcome to K-Rock.
2: Hey, what's up, everybody? And I will take that money.
0: All right, please do. I got five questions here, all technically things happening in the news. No cheating. If we assume that you're cheating, if it feels like you're cheating, we will immediately move to another contestant that's waiting in the wings. Allie's out of the studio, which means your round can officially begin right now. It's the Francis edition of Allie Knows the News. Here we go.
3: Allie Knows the News.
0: Hulk Hogan. Still dead, and they have now officially released what they believe was the cause of death for the legendary wrestler Hulk Hogan. What is the official statement as to how Hulk Hogan died?
2: Oh, God. Cardiac arrest?
0: Cardiac arrest. We go to question number two. A senior pilot from this airline has just been fired after flying thousands of passengers on hundreds of flights, only to realize that he did not have a proper license to do what he was doing. And so he has been terminated. What airline was this senior pilot flying for?
2: Southwest.
0: We have a question number three. A new Instagram feature will allow users to do what for the very first time ever?
2: Register account for teenagers.
0: A registered account for teens. We got a question number four. Name one famous person that was shown on TV as a spectator in last night's NBA Finals.
2: Obama.
0: And finally, we go to question number five. Let's go with this one. There's been a lot of complaints from Costco shoppers about Kirkland products, so much so that Costco is making a change. What were the complaints that were pouring through from Costco shoppers, primarily or specifically about the Kirkland products?
2: I think about the water bottles was having no labels.
0: Labels on water bottles? All right, let's bring Allie in. We'll score together. These are all technically news stories, and if you don't know, you know, you can't possibly consume all the news out there. We cover some of it on the show. But the other stuff can slip through the cracks. That's where we come up with this little dumb game for you to take some of Allie's money and learn a thing or two in the process. How do you think you did, Francis, before Allie gets her shot at it?
2: To be honest, I pulled all that out of my butt, so
0: yeah.
2: I have no idea.
0: You could tell. Question one, Allie, back in the studio now. Hulk Hogan, still dead. Cause of death officially has now been revealed. What did they claim was the cause of death of the legendary wrestler Hulk Hogan?
1: They said after all that it was natural causes.
0: All right. His guess was cardiac arrest, which
1: that was the initial
0: report. Would make a lot of sense. I mean, you think that guy's put his body through some things. But after everything was said and done, the bleach and the working out and the steroids and everything else, they claimed that it was just good old natural causes.
4: What does that mean?
1: It means he had a heart attack and then he died naturally.
4: Yeah.
1: Naturally, he died.
0: I guess they claimed that there was no foul play and B, nothing
1: in his system.
0: In his system that would have led to his death.
1: Whoever did the autopsy is a Hogan fan.
0: I'm natural, brother.
1: Yeah.
0: We go to question number two. A senior pilot from this airline was fired, even though they flew hundreds of flights with thousands of passengers, because they did not have a proper license to be flying an airplane. Which airline had to fire one of their senior pilots?
1: American Airlines?
0: He guessed Southwest. Lucky for me, I don't think I've ever flown this airline, but Air Canada had to say goodbye.
1: But they were so nice about it.
0: But listen, if the guy, you don't have to leave, but just take 5 minutes. Next is way.
1: You don't have a license? That's okay. You can do some flights.
0: The guy was he did it successfully. Like, I kind of feel like let him keep flying.
1: He's doing all right. Yeah. Just let him do it.
0: There's plenty of pilots.
1: Isn't there a shortage?
0: That had licenses that were crashing. So let this guy keep doing it, I guess.
1: You're doing great.
0: No one got the point. We'll move to question number 3 right now. New Instagram feature just announced will now allow users to do what for the very first time ever?
1: I think you can rearrange your grid.
0: That is the correct answer. Yeah. Any pictures currently on your grid, no matter how old they may be, you can move them around. So you want to go ahead and put some stuff at the top where you look younger and thinner? You can do it.
1: They're like, oh, that was the latest thing from 3 days ago?
0: We go to question number, why do you have your high school graduation picture as your picture? You're in your 30s. Don't ask questions. Just look at it.
1: Put
0: near
1: the
0: top.
1: All the new stuff at the bottom.
0: Question number 4. Allie's up 2 now. Name one famous person that was shown on TV.
1: Spike Lee.
0: I will accept that as a correct answer. He said Obama. I don't remember seeing. I saw Trump there on TV. I don't think I saw Obama there. There's Trump fell asleep during the game.
5: It was hilarious.
0: Which is great.
5: So funny.
0: I mean, that was a pretty.
5: And I actually watched that game. It was so exciting.
0: Yeah, it was a pretty hard game. I couldn't even fall asleep for 3 hours after the
1: game.
0: There were
1: so many lead changes.
0: I mean, it was unbelievable. I mean, Knicks pulled it within 2 within under 20 seconds. And still, Trump's sleeping over there.
5: So funny.
0: What a waste of a seat.
5: Yep.
1: There was a few people that they said they were criticizing the way they watched the game because they were celebrities and they got like such great access. They spent the game on their phones.
0: And as something we can understand and relate with in LA, whenever, the Lakers make it far or the Dodgers are great, a lot of times the real fans get iced out because ticket prices get too expensive. And they were even saying that. They said the vibes inside of Madison Square Garden, if tickets are $10,000 each, you're getting a bunch of corporate guys.
1: Yeah.
0: That's
1: the guy who owns Bloomberg.
0: Yeah, right. He's not gonna. That guy's not ripping his shirt off and chanting.
6: No, he's not wearing any gear.
0: Yeah, yeah. He doesn't have a Knicks tattoo on his face.
1: He's just wearing a Bloomberg hat.
0: That's terrible. All right, we move on to this final question. Allie gets the point. A lot of Costco shoppers have been complaining lately about Kirkland. What specifically are they complaining about, forcing Costco to make a change? Something about Kirkland products at Costco.
1: They're incredible and affordable.
0: Okay, Ali says incredible and affordable.
1: They're just too affordable.
0: Francis guessed something to do with the... Are you ordering breakfast right now, Francis?
7: Yep, I just got my coffee. Sorry.
0: We're in the middle of playing a game on the radio for you to win $100 in local fame. And you're,
6: it's important.
0: And you're ordering your coffee. We talked about
1: What'd
0: it earlier.
1: What'd
7: you get? I lost that, so...
0: This is your consolation coffee? these idiots are still talking about their stupid games. So.
1: I'll take a skinny vanilla latte. I get it.
0: All right. Well, we would have paid for that coffee.
1: I'll just drink my feelings.
0: Sadly, the correct answer, Allie, is apparently Costco shoppers were saying Kirkland, which used to be affordable, the price have gotten too high now.
1: Oh.
0: And they're starting to get a little too big for their britches. They think their stuff's too good.
1: You're so good, Kirkland.
0: So Costco says, hey, we hear you. We're pulling back the prices on Kirkland products.
1: They are.
0: That's what they claim. So there you have it.
1: I love that they listen.
0: Francis, you got your ass handed to you on a platter, but at least you have a coffee to go ahead and...
1: Also being handed to you.
0: what would you like to shamefully admit over the airwaves of K-Rock whenever you're ready?
7: Well, my name's Francis, and Allie knows the news.
0: Yeah, Allie said she's going to name her next kid Francis because it goes great with Wesley.
1: Latte for Francis with almond milk?
0: That is
1: definitely an almond milk guy.

0: I regret most of what happened yesterday, which I say far too often. And they say you don't want to live life regretting things you did. You want to regret. You want to live life regretting things you didn't do, or something like that, right? Isn't there some saying about that?
1: Hey, you can regret anything. Take it from me.
0: Right. We can regret lots of things. And deciding yesterday, and it has been a streak of bad decisions we've made around here. I think it all started on 420 when we did gummy roulette. And then for some reason that wasn't enough. And then we followed that up with the Cinco de Mayo shot roulette, where we ended up doing a bunch of shots. And somehow drugs got involved in that as well. I don't remember exactly why, but we ended up...
1: It's hard to remember when you're belligerently drunk during
0: and,
1: the show.
0: And then yesterday, for some reason that I can't quite explain, Allie was going to either take a prenatal pill if she was pregnant, or a drug pill full of drugs, quote, magic, if she was not. Lucky for us, she was pregnant, and so she ended up taking the prenatal vitamin. Not very exciting. And then
1: somebody suggested that you should just take the magic pill, and you said, down the hatch, let's do it.
0: Right.
1: And then a few hours later, I started noticing some signs, a few little blips in your brain that seemed to get worse throughout the day. And then
0: I started tripping. I started actually, because I think, I'm not really sure what's in the magic, but I think when I asked the guy originally when I got the magic, he said it's a mix of a bunch of different things. And I think there could be some hallucinogens in there.
1: I was trying to explain to somebody I knew what you took, and I couldn't even explain it. I was like, he got a magic pill from a mushroom man in a liquor shop and something.
0: Not a liquor shop. It's a off the grid sort of behind the counter place. You got to know the guy. You got to know what's up, and then he pulls better stuff out.
1: How do I explain that?
0: I mean, you don't. It's very similar to the old 90210 I'd like to exchange an egg thing. You got to be in the know to even get involved. And basically, this guy's got a bunch of stuff that's on display that is on the up and up, but it's really just there for show.
1: So
0: and the
1: you
0: real
1: just
0: stuff
1: asked, you just knew this guy's got something
0: behind the register.
1: Like, did you know that?
0: Yes.
1: From another person.
0: And you have to be able to say who basically got you have to
2: it.
0: Give
2: is a, there a code word or yeah. something
0: not
2: or?
0: A code word, but you'll say, hey, I heard from insert name of person that you've got other better options elsewhere. And then he'll say, who's that again? And then you got to kind of describe the person.
1: Really?
0: And then he'll go like,
3: mangle nose.
0: And then he'll,
3: neck.
0: And then that's what people say when they just, because I've sent people there as well now too. It's like, you know, and so
1: it looks
0: that's,
1: like you got beat up a lot.
0: His neck just keeps going and
3: shoddy
0: going.
3: Haircut.
1: He makes really inappropriate jokes to try and make conversation. It's awkward.
0: I should send you in there, Allie, just to describe that I'm the guy that gave you the intel so that you can describe me and then see what thing you say that
1: one
0: the guy...
1: One thing he latches onto
0: that
1: he's
0: like,
1: oh, yeah.
0: Yeah, mangle neck, pig nose. I know that guy.
1: Mangle neck.
0: Yeah, of course. Whatever you need. So he's got some stuff I loaded up. This was, you know, I've had these for a little bit because I did a few of them and I found out that I was too messed up. I didn't want to take them. I didn't want to keep taking them.
1: And then, so these you also said were kind of expired. So you weren't really sure how powerful they were going to be.
0: I've had them for a few years. And I think at one point there was like 20 pills in there, and now there's only a few pills left.
1: Yeah.
0: So
2: how did they make you feel? Or what's
0: well,
2: what
0: they do? Yesterday, let me just say, let me start by saying
1: they weren't
0: the following.
1: Uppers.
0: They're definitely not expired because they still work.
2: Nice.
0: But most of the things that I remember them doing the first, and when I took them the first time around, I was at an environment that was much more of a, I think I was at a show at the Hollywood Bowl or something. So that was much more of a place where, being in an office building.
1: With responsibilities.
3: And like buttons.
1: He was asking a lot where our boss was.
0: He's
1: like, where's Weatherly? Is he in today?
0: We had a lot of meetings.
1: He's in New York. Is he in New York? Well, are they both in New York?
0: The thing that I didn't realize is as soon as we get off the air, all I really wanted to do was go lay somewhere and close my eyes and hallucinate.
1: You have like S-eating grin on your face for a while.
0: And then Vanessa goes, remember, we have a very important meeting with the BBC. And I was
2: what's this about?
0: I was like, excuse me, what?
1: Yeah, they reached out.
0: She goes,
2: we
0: have a meeting with the BBC about doing something for the World Cup. And I was like, we do?
1: Yeah, because the World Cup, obviously, is starting tomorrow.
2: Yeah.
1: And the BBC Radio is huge. And they're going to be here posted
0: BBC
1: up.
0: Oh, BBC Radio? Oh, forget it. I thought it was the real BBC.
1: We explained this on the phone, but you were out of commission.
0: Yeah.
1: But they're going to be here for like 6 weeks. And they said they wanted to work with a local radio show about, you know, how LA feels about the World Cup, how America feels about soccer in general, and how you know, the zeitgeist has changed and the ticket prices and all that stuff. So,
2: so
1: they
2: were you guys on BBC Radio over there?
1: No, we were. This was just a conversation.
0: They want. Oh. Yeah, the answer is they want us to go on BBC Radio. They want us to be their official local hosts.
1: Yeah,
2: that's great.
0: To welcome them.
1: Yeah.
0: Now I don't care about this at all because
1: we
0: as
1: don't
0: far
1: know
0: as
1: about
0: I'm concerned,
1: soccer. We told them that
0: K Rock is the most important and only radio station that matters. Allie's got a real hard on for the BBC because she claims that their version of The Office was funnier.
1: It's true.
0: And so she's still
1: with Ricky Gervais.
0: Yeah. So she's like, for some stupid reason, she's like, we got to do this BBC thing because The Office was funnier when they did it.
1: It's the respect, all right.
0: And
1: they
0: go,
1: had a lot of respect
0: go,
1: out there.
0: I don't want to go on British radio. I don't care about it at
1: oh,
0: all.
1: And we would have to go on live with them at like 11 p.m.
0: So we, yeah. So they basically
2: oh,
0: are break.
1: They were like, "Are you a breakfast show?" I was like, "I don't know what you're talking."
0: Yeah. So
1: do you have the brekkie and talk about the things?
0: Yeah. They said I think they were speaking English, but I could not figure it out. And I was listening to them and Vanessa kind of going back and forth, and I realized I am tripping balls right now. And then I tried to adjust myself.
1: And then he completely collapsed.
0: And that is when I fell out of my chair and my whole chair tipped over. And apparently made a very loud thud noise to where they had to mute our end of this this Zoom call.
1: Yes.
2: Oh, so there's video of this.
1: It
3: was him almost pass out later.
1: Yeah, but we weren't there for the actual falling out of
2: Damn.
1: The chair. And then because everyone had lost their minds that Klein fell out of the chair, nobody was listening to this guy who was like, anyway, let me tell you a little bit about the presenters for the BBC poll.
0: This person was a radio host, a TV presenter. I don't remember much of this call because I was really going through it. That thing just got stronger and stronger.
1: I was like, one person needs to listen to what's happening right
0: but,
1: now.
0: But the funny thing is I think for whatever reason we've agreed or no? How did it end?
1: Oh, yeah.
0: So we agreed to do
1: that. Well,
0: you
1: agreed to a lot while you were messed
2: up. Wait, you guys are going to be live at 11 p.m.
0: So,
2: with them?
0: So here's the thing. I didn't realize.
2: Oh, my God.
0: I didn't know that part of it.
1: For a full hour.
0: And
2: Jesus.
0: They're broadcasting from some bar in Santa Monica where they're going to be forever.
1: The
0: King's Head. It's a pretty well-known pub. Technically.
1: Klein's like, let's do it tonight. F it.
0: Yeah, I did.
1: Like, no.
0: I did say we could
1: I
0: go
1: don't
0: tonight.
1: I do it now.
2: It hasn't started
1: but
2: yet.
1: Why then, not now?
0: But then they did say they're going to be there, but I didn't realize that the hours were all, because I thought they were like, oh, we go on at 11. So I was like, all right, we get off there at 11, so by the time we get to Santa Monica, we could be there by noon. I said, all right, great, we're in. And then I realized that they're talking about 11 p.m.
1: Yeah.
0: And they're on from 11 p.m. till 1 a.m. because they got a, you know, because of the time change in London or whatever.
1: Right, exactly.
0: So
1: they were like, we do a recorded show at 7 p.m. You will not be a part of that.
0: Yeah.
1: Like, wait, hold on a minute.
0: So we have to, but anyway, the point is Ali and I are supposedly we're going to do something with the BBC. And then I think we said they could come. They
1: join
0: can come
1: us.
0: Here, and they said that's far
1: and
0: too
1: they said,
0: early.
1: Bip, bip, Cheerios, click.
0: goodbye. So that's what happened. But yeah, I did.
1: I think the guy was getting scammed too on the street when we talked to him, because he was like, "Oh, hold on a minute, there's a woman who's dropped her shopping. I better help her pick it up." And we were like, "No, don't help her.
0: Don't help anyone." Yeah, welcome to L.A.
1: Yeah.
0: So anyway, that's this show's about to get globally moderately successful on a global level as we take advantage of the BBC. Well, what's the station, Vanessa, for any of our listeners in England? I know we have so many on the other side of the pond.
4: 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That's their name.
1: It's not called Radio 5 Breakfast. It can't be. Is it?
4: That's what it is.
0: I don't think that's it.
4: Radio 5 Breakfast.
0: I don't think that's what we're going on.
4: Google it.
0: I think we're getting scammed. That's what I think. I believe that's what's happening. We got to take a break. We get back in a moment. When we return, the actual news, ADD news style. Brand new hour of the show will officially begin, and we've got stuff to give you, so stick around for those tickets coming up.
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0: you like that band you just heard right there called Sublime, I would argue one of the house bands here at K-Rock, we've got two opportunities for you to see them. Actually, three technically, because we've got this Road Trip USA. Give you a chance to go see them as we send you all the way to Virginia Beach. But you will also win yourself tickets to see them right here in Southern California, San Diego, this Saturday at the Field of Dreams happening at Petco Park. So here's what happens. At 9 a.m. sharp in about an hour, you will call in. Call 20 gets tickets guaranteed for this weekend, San Diego show. Put your name on a list, call you back Monday morning and tell you to pack your bags. You'll be seeing them again in Virginia. But on top of that, there's an exhibit happening at the Grammy Museum straight out of Long Beach celebrating the entire musical catalog of the great Sublime. So we will have tickets for you to get that as well today. Includes Bradley Knowles' iconic guitars, personal items, never-before-seen photos. All things happening, including the handwritten lyrics to Wrong Way, and we will be giving you tickets to go to that as well. That's happening at the Grammy Museum right now through September 7th. So lots of Sublime stuff in your future, but right now, it's your news.
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2: There was a lot of criticism over these celebrity appearances at the Knicks game last night. People are saying that Trump is a mush. The first game he attended resulted in their first loss. People also complained that they had to arrive at the arena hours earlier than normal because of the insane security protocol they put in place because he decided to go. And after all that, the guy seemingly fell asleep during the game. At least he seemed to in this video. You have to see it because he does that thing where he's kind of just looking down and you can't really tell if his eyes are closed, but he's so motionless.
3: So
2: and
3: you're the like, guy next to him too, by the way.
2: Is he asleep? Yeah, but then something happens and that guy reacts. Oh. You can see him react to something on the court and Trump doesn't react. And then eventually he does that thing where he moves suddenly.
0: Yeah.
2: Or like he wakes himself
0: right.
2: up.
0: Right. Everyone knows that move.
2: He kind of does like a...
0: You have like a little aftershock.
2: Yeah, and then he kind of like moves a little bit like, oh, I'm good, I'm paying attention. Kind of like you do on an airplane when you fall asleep on an airplane. And then people were upset as well at DJ Khaled, who was there courtside along with many other celebrities.
0: Allie's the whitest woman. We got to play it again.
2: What?
0: Your pronunciation is a little questionable. That was at the time you called Kid Cudi Kid Cutie.
4: And you called Drewski Drusky.
2: Did I?
0: Yeah, we got to get a whole album of that's what Allie calls White Volume 1.
2: How do you pronounce it?
0: All of the artists.
4: Khalid.
2: You didn't even know.
0: Of course I did. What are you talking about? You don't think I know DJ Khalid? Because, listen, I mean, I'm not the whitest woman in the world. That's you.
5: The only time she says yo is when she's talking about fro-yo. Her favorite salsa is ketchup. Managers ask to speak to her. She is the whitest woman in the world.
6: Una comida fiesta.
2: Khalid.
0: There you go.
2: Is that better?
0: Nailed it.
2: No, I think that sounds more racist.
0: You gotta roll the R.
2: So he spent the whole game on his phone, and people were like, how did you pay thousands of dollars to sit here courtside at an iconic game, the first time the Knicks are back in the finals in 53 years, and you spend the entire time just sitting there on your phone? But phone addiction is real. Doesn't matter where you are. Doesn't matter how rich you are or poor you are. You're going to be sitting around. If you have any idle time in your brain, you're going to be filling it with phone stuff.
0: I also was watching a lot of this game, and I noticed that there were a couple of seats real up close that had no people in them. And I assume that someone was trying to obviously sell tickets for just a ton of money because they were saying that it costs, you could have bought a Porsche for what it cost you to sit, you know, on the
2: Are you
0: on
2: sure
0: the
2: someone wasn't just in the bathroom?
0: No, because I was watching throughout the entire game.
2: And
0: it was the
2: one
0: same
2: seat
0: seats.
2: Was still-
0: two seats. And I was like, so

0: either someone, you know, something happened, something came up last minute, but probably they were just trying to get more money because those ticket prices were fluctuating so much. They were north of 12,000 and they dropped down to 6,000 like, before game time.
1: But there were like $46,000 tickets.
0: Of course.
1: For when
0: and the up close
1: like
0: ones,
1: that.
0: Yeah. And there's people willing to pay it.
1: Wasn't there also a bidding war for one of the seats and it closed out at like $1 million?
0: Yeah, that was a charity thing that the Knicks did. I think they sold two floor seats, raised $1 million for charity.
1: But I will say, not to defend celebrities too much, but to have somebody watching you watch a game for that many hours, I mean, I don't want anyone to watch me watch anything. I probably look like a weird, I have a weird scowl on my face. I probably do look at my phone. I probably pick my nose at one point.
0: Sure.
1: And all these cameras are just on you watching you watch a game.
0: I get it.
1: It's not fair, really.
0: It's a good problem I'd love to have.
1: Yeah.
0: But also, it would feel very exposed sitting up front knowing
1: you're like,
0: that people
1: are sit up straight.
0: Potentially
1: are you doing weird
0: watching
1: stuff with
0: you.
1: Your shoulders? What are you doing?
0: Yeah, but every eye was on Stiller and Timothy Chalamet. That people love watching that little relationship develop.
1: Yeah, I know. They're very excited. A few more shows and movies are being rebooted. There are no original ideas anymore. We have to remake, reboot, reimagine, or sequelize everything. And here's the newest crop. Romy Michelle's High School Reunion, one of my all-time favorite movies. It's one, without a doubt on my top five best movies ever list. And it is a sequel in production with Mira Sorvino and Lisa Kudrow coming back. It is also written by the same person who wrote the first one. And you've got Janine Garofalo coming back, Alan Cumming returning as Sandy Frink, Christy, Toby, all the main characters are coming back, and I'm so excited, especially because Mira Sorvino has done nothing since the original movie that came out in the 90s. Then you have the return of Gem and the Holograms. That's being made into a live-action show by Amazon, and the trailer for the live-action remake of Scooby-Doo Origins came out. This is from Netflix, and people are upset about that because they released a first look at the real dog, because it's a real, not a CGI, it's an actual dog.
0: And they went with a doodle.
1: Well, it looks like a lab, and
0: Scooby-Doo is a
1: Great Dane.
0: Right.
1: But so I think then there was discrepancy about, like, well, when they're little, they all look like labs, and there's all the, I'm like, there's way too much arguing about this dog. It's kind of crazy.
2: By the way, I think you guys owe Allie a little apology, because I'm pretty sure she was right. Listen to this.
3: DJ Khaled!
2: That's Khaled.
0: You got to hear the way Ali said it, though.
1: I said Khaled.
2: She said Khaled.
0: It was the pronunciation.
1: I didn't say Khalid. You said Khalid.
4: You said
1: idiot.
4: Khaled.
1: No,
4: like
1: I didn't.
4: Pencil.
1: I said DJ Khaled.
4: Hey, play it back.
0: Yeah, play it back. Run it back, yo.
2: I mean, I don't have that audio,
0: we'll find it.
1: You can't just go.
2: I heard her say DJ Khaled. I was like, "How? Why are you guys criticizing? I've always heard Khaled the way Ali said it."
0: Because you got to say it like the way the.
2: But
0: clip
2: no, you. But you guys were wrong. You guys came back with Khalid.
1: Yeah, you guys said
2: Khalid is
1: know
2: absolutely
1: it's
2: wrong.
1: What you said is
0: I know the way that Ali pronounced it. It sounded very off.
2: But you guys pronounced it wrong too. But
4: he
2: you got,
4: says it DJ.
0: Yeah, you
4: got Khaled.
0: You got to say it like that, like the clip you played on.
3: DJ Khaled.
1: So I have to say it like that?
0: That's how you have to say it. If you don't
1: you
0: say it like that.
1: You guys are dumb.
0: Yes, we are. Yes, we are.
5: 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This is the world famous K-Rock.
0: All right, good morning. It is Tuesday here at K-Rock, Klein Alley Show. Summer feels, you got them? Good. If not, we'll force you to have them. Force fun all summer long. Fun or summer here at K-Rock starts immediately. We don't wait for the calendar to say it's officially summer. We start that immediately, and if it's your final week of school, well, then congratulations. You have made it, or you're going to be repeating another grade again, in which case, that sucks for you. You got to deliver that news, never fun. Or summer school news, also not fun. Omar spent some summers in summer school.
1: You have to do that for your
2: every
1: kids.
2: Summer school ever that was available for me to go and attend, I signed up for.
0: Yeah.
1: That sounds
2: didn't
1: like
2: even have to go.
1: Hell. And I was a good student. I was one of those kids who didn't mind
2: school.
1: Going to school.
2: I love it. Was a good hang, and it was only like half the day, and you got credits. My senior year, I had 5 elective classes because I had so many credits.
0: Because of all the summer school that you did.
2: Correct. Yep.
0: Ugh.
2: I think you can't do that anymore, but yeah, that's what I decided to do. It was awesome.
0: Al, you hated summer school, though.
1: Oh, I would never do summer school.
0: Well, it wasn't a choice. I didn't go by choice.
1: I didn't ever have to do it, and I would never choose to do it.
0: I remember my parents sat me down. I said, I think this summer I'm going to play a lot of hockey. And they said, I think this summer you're going to do a lot of math and writing. And I said, why do you think that? They go, because you're doing summer school. And I said, that sucks.
1: Do you know something I don't?
0: Yeah.
1: It's that I'm going to summer school.
0: So you're saying I didn't get signed up for hockey camp? Because that's all I wanted. And they go, no, you're going to go to stay in school.
1: Man, you really wanted to do skateboarding and hockey, and you didn't do any of
0: those
1: cool things.
0: And I never ended up, that could have been my chance. I could have been on the L.A. Kings today, but I sit here like a loser.
1: What did
0: I never
1: you
0: got
1: learn
0: to do
1: from summer school?
0: Writing or something, BS. I don't know. I mean, I had to go in every day. It sucked.
1: Hey, you
0: sucked.
1: Still can't spell.
0: No. It was a giant waste of everyone's time. And I even think the teacher, if I remember correctly, was also like, I think they were also forced to do it. I don't think they wanted to be there either.
1: Well, they probably did it because they need some kind of a summer job.
0: Yeah, or they were like, lost. Their worst teacher gets has to do summer school or something. And no one seemed happy about being there.
1: In the break room final day, all right, and worst teacher goes
0: There was a kid in my class like Omar, I remember, that was just trying to get ahead. And I was like, what is going on? And they're probably a billionaire now. They probably went on to great things. But the rest
2: of us. But I told you, like, I've said this before, all I had to do, and I was fortunate this way, all I would have to do is sit in the class and I would absorb it enough where I would get good grades on the test and then just fly by. Just lucky.
0: Absorb it. That's the hard part.
2: Yeah.
0: This hour on the show, sometimes you win and then you lose. It happened to Spencer Pratt most recently in the run for L.A. mayor, where he thought he was as good as in to the final vote off.
1: He gave a victory speech and everything.
0: And then found out.
2: He did?
1: I know that this was God's plan. Yeah, I mean, it's like celebratory. I mean, not like an official
4: thank you, Crystals,
1: thing, but it was like, I mean, everyone was talking to him and he was saying he was so happy.
2: What about after the fact? Has he said anything?
1: I think there was an update where he said he's okay with it or something.
0: I think he's still holding out hope. Okay. I think he says there's still votes to be counted.
1: Yeah, he did. He also did say that.
0: But we will celebrate times in your life where you thought you won and then you ended up losing for whatever the reason. Either you had a victory taken from you or you were the wrong person, perhaps. Maybe they called you up to win some sort of an award and then you were like, oh, it's the wrong Tom? Damn, I'm going to sit back down again. So we will get into those stories coming up later. And we will let you win something in the process. Plus, Jake was out there talking to people, welcoming our foreign visitors to Southern California for World Cup action, which kicks off in less than 24 hours. So we got lots to get to this hour on the show. We kick things off with Jimmy World on K-Rock.

0: What is the worst thing you can say to someone else while having sex with them? We have that answer and more as we solve the internet's biggest riddles in this exciting edition of Clickbait. Here we go. Nate, we'll start with this, though. According to a new scientific study that has been done, this is exactly how many times per day you should be farting.
1: Oh.
0: And if you are not farting at least this amount per day, then something is off and you probably will explode. So this is the number you should be farting if you are healthy. And there is an actual number. They've looked at, this was done in Australia, but they looked at people all across the globe to figure out this number. So, Allie, what is the number for someone who claims that she goes days? Allie says days, sometimes weeks, without farting at all.
2: That's such a lie.
1: It's true. I'm telling you. We talked to my wife about it. I never do.
0: Allie says that there ain't
2: no... Not even when you're preggo?
1: No.
0: She says there's no farts. I mean, I've known Allie for over a decade. I've never witnessed a fart from her.
3: Never heard one.
0: Never heard or smelled, to be honest. I never have.
1: No.
0: But she does bring stinky lunches, and I always thought that maybe that was a cover... for other things. Like she was like a little over here smoking mirrors. But I've never heard it or seen it, and I would tell you if I had.
1: I think the answer is that it's 10 a day for men and 0 for women.
0: Okay, 10 a day men, 0 women. All right, Omar's going to answer his answer in fart sounds, just so we know. Omar, what is the correct answer? This is according to a real scientific study. This is exactly how many farts you should be letting loose per day if you want to be considered healthy.
2: I think I read this somewhere. I do love the farting. I think it's 26.
1: 26?
2: Yeah, 26.
1: Oh my God, that's
2: yeah,
1: so
2: plus,
1: many.
2: You Seems fart low. A lot. You fart a lot during the night when you're asleep.
0: Sleeping. That's,
1: so yeah, more than once an hour?
0: That's right.
1: That's so
0: certain hours you got to double up.
1: Jesus.
0: All right.
1: How is anyone making it through the day?
0: You know, you get that alert on your watch that
3: that's
0: says
3: how you get today. It propels you.
0: Your watch will alert you, Allie.
1: You get almost, home a lot faster.
0: Your day's almost over. You haven't hit your fart quota yet. You still have time.
1: You can still do it, Allie.
0: You can still do it. Come on. All right. Almost 26.
1: Close Allie's, your poop ring.
0: Allie says 10 for men, 0 for women. Jake?
3: Double it, 52.
1: Oh, God.
0: Let's
3: get home fast.
1: Well, please let this number be lower.
0: Well, it turns out that everyone on the show is incredibly unhealthy, if those are the answers. The correct answer, according to the study that was done, the actual scientific study, says the average is 5 times a day.
2: What?
0: And they noted that the evenings...
2: That seems low.
1: Everyone
0: evenings,
1: is sick.
0: The evenings tend to be the most popular time. Between the hours of 6 and 10 p.m., which is why I think when Allie started doing her hot chick fart walk, that was not very successful because only one person showed up to it.
1: Two people.
0: Two people showed
3: up. No, it was like a mom and a son.
1: He was a mom and a son, yes.
0: Right. So
3: not
0: two people showed up.
1: Well, the dad showed up later.
0: And anyway, it was not a successful thing. But that's when people, they say, you're supposed to go for those walks after dinner.
1: Yeah, because your digestion process starts, it begins in the morning when you eat your first thing. And then as the day goes on, you're eating more and more and everything's digesting. So by the end of the evening, everything's ready to start moving its way through. Mm. So it makes sense.
0: 714 in the text line says, I actually keep a fart log and about 5 to 7 a day does seem about right. So every time you put a little hash mark
3: in your sad bastard
0: fart log. So there you go.
1: How long have you been keeping a fart log?
0: That's
1: what was the day that you were like, I better start logging this?
0: Babe, people want to know all about their health now these days. They want to know everything. They want to know everything that's going on, coming in, going out, right? Next question, Allie. It's clickbait. These are all technically true according to the internet. This is the worst thing, according to a sex therapist, that you can actually say while you are in the middle of having sex with another person. What is it? We'll start with Jake, who has recently claims he had sex with another person after going on a long-time drought. Understandably, you guys farting 56 times a day. It makes sense, but he says he just recently had sex 3 times in one day.
3: Barely
0: so,
3: it.
0: Jake, what is the thing that you should... I'm sure you've heard it, but what is the thing you should never say to someone while having sex?
3: The wrong name.
0: Okay, Jake says the wrong name.
1: Asking if it's in?
0: Allie says asking, is it in? Omar, according to this...
2: Excuse me, I got a fart.
0: Excuse me, I got
1: excuse
0: a fart.
1: Excuse me, I'm reading my... excuse me, I need to check my fart log.
0: All right, whoopsies, I wrote you down to my sex log, but you're supposed to go to my...
1: You're in the wrong log.
0: I got to fix this hash mark.
1: Why do I have so many logs?
0: According to this sex therapist, I've heard much worse, but the thing you're not supposed to say is, are you almost done?
1: Oh, yeah, that's not good.
0: And but I think if you say
2: dude,
0: that...
2: What it's way to take you out of the moment.
1: I know.
0: But I think if
1: and
0: you,
1: that's going to prolong it, by
0: but
1: the way.
0: I think if you say it in like a sexy way...
2: I think I would
0: way,
2: stop.
0: If you say it in a sexy way, I think it's hot. I think like... You know what I'm saying?
2: Oh, I see what you're saying.
0: Right.
2: You almost there? You almost there? Something
0: yes.
2: like that?
0: Yeah. Yeah. There's a way to say it that makes it
3: go
0: not.
3: Ahead, try it, Klein.
0: No, I'm not doing it. But I. But like, are
1: like
0: you
1: getting you pregnant?
0: Are you almost done? Are you almost done where you sound annoyed? It sounds like I could see why that would be.
2: Yeah.
0: Puts the pressure on.
1: It depends on the circumstance. If you've been going at it for a while and you're just get, you can tell the other person's tired and asking if you're almost done, then yeah, that feels bad. Because it's not, it's actually not their fault. It's your fault for not getting them there.
0: The other things that you're supposedly not supposed to say either in order, that is the number one. But why
1: is you pregnant on there?
0: Why are you breathing so heavily? Is this your first time? And is this amount of sweat normal?
1: Who Jake. Says that?
0: This is what we say to Jake
1: is,
0: every day
1: does
0: after
1: Jake
0: the show.
1: Look her in the eyes and ask that question?
0: Yeah.
1: Is this a mountain normal?
3: And is this Chinese water torture on top of it?
0: When we get back from this quick break, the phones are open at 800-520-1067. Prize up for grabs. The question for you is, in honor of what has been going on here in the run for L.A. mayor, when is the time that you thought you won something and you ended up losing? You won, but you lost.
1: Even when you straight up won, it can be a loss. I know people who have won on game shows. They have to pay so many taxes and the getting the jet ski there, and it's not even worth it.
0: I had a buddy who has still been paying for jet ski storage because he went on Price is Right, and he can't sell the stupid thing, and he's now lost money on this, even though he won it on Price is Right.
1: Or remember when you won a Hummer, and then you couldn't even collect the prize because you were underage.
0: It's the only time I've ever won a raffle ever.
1: And you won and lost.
0: A Hummer, and then I was 16, and you need to be 18, and they literally just said, all right, we'll call a different number. It was unbelievable. Well, I'll come back with your stories. You won, but you actually lost, and we will turn that loss into a win after this on K-Rock.
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0: K-Rock. Losing sucks, but losing after you thought you won sucks even more, and we will get to your stories in a moment. 800-520-1067, so we can make you a winner or a loser, and that'll be next on K-Rock.

0: You won, but then you lost. And you get to all the feels of that sweet, sweet victory, followed by the sad agony of defeat. Now, we all are used to the agony of defeat around here. When you almost get that glimmer of hope for the win, you go, I can't believe it's happening to me. And then something happens and you realize, oh, it's not. And that's when you go, that's what I get for believing in myself.
1: Trust, hope, so it's all overrated.
0: We have one question and one question only.
2: In the bedroom, what is an Alfie Tower?
0: No, that is not the question, Vanessa, but thank you for asking.
1: Who knows what an Alfie Tower is?
0: No one knows.
1: The gay community seem to.
0: We have the question for you right now that is the following, and this has to do with what is going on in L.A. and the vote for mayor, where, you know, as far as everyone was concerned, Spencer Pratt ended up winning second place.
1: Oh, he was like 8% ahead of
0: Mitch Romney. Which was enough to go to the runoff, and he was declaring a victory and celebrating, and then more votes were tabulated, and now he is not in second place. So you get the feeling of victory followed by the feeling of defeat. And that is why we asked the question, when is the time that you thought you won, but you actually lost? 800-520-1067. We have for you up for grabs. You can actually win. Tickets to see Felipe Esparza at the Greek on Saturday, or if you want to go to the Grammy Museum, Sublime, straight from Long Beach, we have tickets for that as well. You get to pick at your ticket on K-Rock, and we say good morning to Susie. Hi, what's up?
3: Good morning, sweetie.
0: What happened to you?
3: So I was playing Loteria, and my best friend put an extra bean on my card when I didn't see her do it, and it was like blackout, and I thought I won, and I jumped up, and I was screaming, and I didn't win.
1: That's so funny, because I've been there for bingo, and they're like, oh, you know, you won, and then they come by and check, they're like, that's not a good card,
0: Yeah.
1: And you're like, oh, yeah. Now everyone just keeps playing.
0: That's embarrassing, too, because it's so public. What did you think you won?
3: It was for 100-inch TV.
0: Oh. Man, that's a great celebration.
3: I died.
0: I believe that. When you're so convinced, it's you, too.
1: And it's just one little extra bean.
0: Just one
1: throws
0: bean.
1: Throws everything off.
0: Friend effing with you while you weren't paying attention. That's funny for so many reasons, but the giant public celebration of victory.
1: And then you have to watch somebody else win it.
0: Yeah, that's great.
1: Which is doubly awkward.
0: All right, you thought you won. You ended up losing. And we say good morning now to, let's say hi to Elizabeth on K-Rock. Good morning, Elizabeth.
4: Good morning. How are you?
0: Good. What happened?
4: Well, I rented my dream house in South Redondo Beach. It was the cutest cottage. It was everything I wanted. And I had put down the deposit on the 1st. On the 3rd, I got fired from my job after 14 and a half years. So I canceled the house, and I am not moving, clearly.
1: Damn. And you probably broke the news, like, I'm buying a house, and everything's so excited. You're moving into the place of your dreams.
4: But yeah.
1: Yeah, but everyone's excited.
0: But that's technically, I put that in a slightly different category. That's a disappointment for sure. I don't know if you ever really thought you won, though. It's very different than, like, the one time around here, Allie, you won the raffle to go see the Lakers, and it was supposed to be Luka's first game. You were going to see Luka and LeBron, and then you ended up winning the tickets, but they decided that none of the actual starters were going to play.
1: It was, yeah, they were like, never mind, he's not going to play this game, he's going to play two games from now, and also LeBron's out. And there were like three or four different people that were out. It was ended up being one of the most boring games of the season,
0: David,
1: but I was there.
0: You thought you won, but you actually lost. What's going on?
5: Well, I went to a 7-Eleven by my house, got me a scratcher, scratching it off, and I thought I had like a royal flush, and it was for $10,000. So I called my wife, called everybody. I was so excited. I told my wife to go get those tickets, because we were going on a cruise to Catalina. I'm like, go get those tickets. I just won. I went to 7-Eleven, scanned it. Was a loser.
0: What happened? You misread the cards? I know they're very little. You see there's an actual diamond in there with those hearts or something?
5: Well, I'm not really good at the poker, but like I said, I was scratching it, and then I was, it looked like, because I read the back, and it looked like it was perfect, like, how the back has, the winners, the royal flush, three of a kind, but I was so excited, because I knew it was that, and I scanned it, and
0: I've done the move before, where I've scratched, I have had a winning, whatever it was, cherries or something, and I saw the prize underneath, thinking that was the prize for what I just got. And I was like, and there was a time when I went through the, oh my God, I just got $50,000 on a scratcher. But of course, my prize was the free ticket, which is the worst of the prizes.
6: User.
1: Yeah.
0: Thank you, Vanessa.
1: Well, I remember when I was in Vegas, I had bet on the Super Bowl and I didn't know what the spread was.
0: Right.
1: I didn't understand the spread at that point.
0: That's so funny. You and thought you won because team won.
1: Yeah, the team won. And I was, and I didn't even bet that much. It was like 20 or 40 bucks or something like that. And I was congratulated by everybody at the bar. I got in the line to cash out. I was telling everybody. And then I got to the front and they said, you did not win.
0: Yeah.
1: And they had to explain the spread to me. I was so pissed.
0: That's so great, too, because you're going to everyone. I don't know. You want to watch this? You're going to hand me a $50 bill.
1: I mean, you would have thought I won $10,000
0: hey,
1: the
0: Ben,
1: way I celebrated.
0: Good morning. Welcome to K-Rock. You thought you won, but you actually lost. It's what Spencer Pratt is experiencing right now after pretty much declaring victory, and now everything is shifted around. And so, you know, you get the highs of winning followed by the immediate lows of losing. What happened?
7: Oh, hey, guys. Long-time listener, first-time caller. Great to be on the line with you guys. I remember being a kid. I was like 12 or 13. Went to like my local burger stand. It was like at the corner of where I lived. They had like back in the day, you'd like fill out a little slip. You put all your info. You put it in into like a little box. They pull it out. I was supposed to win a car. They pulled out my thing. They had all my info. They called me and they said I couldn't win the car because I was 13. Dude, I wasn't 18.
1: That's the same thing that happened
0: same
1: to Klein.
0: Thing. What kind of car were you going to win? I almost won a Hummer. One of the first edition Hummer.
1: One of the original douchiest cars
0: one
1: in
0: of
1: the world.
0: I could have been an original douche at 16. That was a military style still.
7: It was just like a Camry or something. Or
0: whatever,
1: a Camry?
0: Dude, that's still great. You would have been. I mean, just winning. The feeling of winning a car, I still think of all the things. Like, not all winning is created equal. The winning of a car, I think that's the, you know, go back to like the origin of any game show. Like you win a new car. There's something about that. That's exhilarating. It's exciting.
1: Yeah, and I think it's always been that way.
0: Yeah.
1: I think even now it is just as exciting as it was 50 years ago.
0: And sometimes those cars, I'll be honest, on the game shows, they suck. But people are still excited about it because you're going to win a free car.
1: Yeah.
0: Something about winning a car means freedom.
1: Doesn't matter what kind.
0: You could do anything you want to do, go anywhere you want to go. Winning that car, especially if they give you gas in that car, oh, even better.
1: Yeah, a friend of mine actually won a car on Price is Right, but he already had a super nice car and he won a less nice car, so he just sold it.
0: Yeah, and he made money.
1: Yeah.
0: But you do have to deal with all the tax stuff, which I know is one of those things that people talk about, how sometimes winning on a game show still sucks. You think you're a winner. George.
8: Good morning.
0: Good morning.
8: Yeah, I almost won an Apple laptop with Kevin and Bean. I told a story on what to do, nephew. And they told me, yeah, you know, hold on. We're going to get your information. And I got all happy and excited. I told my coworker, I won, and I hung up, and she goes, yeah, but why did you hang up?
1: Oh, you hung up before they could get the rest of your info?
8: Yeah, then I called back, and they answered, and they go, sorry, George, we had to go to the next contestant.
1: Oh.
0: All right, well, George, you've won with us this morning on K-Rock, so don't let that happen to you again, okay?
8: It was well.
0: Oh.
1: That's
9: sucks
0: funny.
9: To suck.
1: Yeah.
0: Sucks to suck.
1: And he's going
0: to
1: tell that story.
6: Oh, my gosh, you loser.
1: On the next radio show.
0: Years after, I called the new show on K-Rock. And they also hung up on me and said I won.
1: This happens forever.
0: All right, Dally, we heard from a lot of almost winners that turned out to be losers, but we must make one of them a winner. We did
1: the Lotteria one makes me sad.
0: Yeah. She
1: it's
0: stood
1: so public.
0: Up. She thought she was winning the Lotteria. A misplaced bean cost her a 100-inch TV. Hang tight. You've won yourself some tickets on K-Rock. We'll call you back.

0: Very exciting time to be living in Southern California because you have the Super Bowl later this year. That'll be happening. Obviously,
1: I forgot about even that part.
0: You got the Olympics coming up. But then starting tomorrow, of course, we have World Cup action happening in this city, other cities around the world as well. But here in Southern California, Los Angeles, World Cup is happening. And so we wanted to talk to some locals to give advice to any of our new friends and or new tourists that will be wandering around lost and confused as they try to navigate Los Angeles over the next few weeks. So we sent Jake out.
1: It can be confusing and disorienting. I remember the first time I even visited L.A., I was so disoriented. I was trying to walk and be a pedestrian in Los Angeles, and it did not go well. I think I almost got hit by a car like four times.
0: And you're technically from this country, so just imagine all of the international visitors we have that are here to support their teams. So Jake wanted to let the locals not only welcome our new international visitors, but also give them advice that could potentially save their lives or at least their trips here in L.A. So here we go, and I'm sure some of them are listening to K-Rock because, you know, world-famous K-Rock, so maybe they feel a little bit like home when they're listening to this world-famous radio station. So listen closely to advice from locals as we welcome you to Southern California.
2: What's your name?
3: I'm Adriana.
2: From where?
3: Burbank.
2: Lots of international visitors are arriving in L.A. for the World Cup. Can you welcome them?
3: Of course, we all welcome L.A. people. We welcome everybody in L.A.
0: So L.A., we all welcome L.A. people. I mean,
1: we love you, L.A.
0: L.A. people, you belong here, L.A. people. Everyone else, hit
1: always the bricks. Making it about us.
0: So,
3: of course, we all welcome L.A. people. We welcome everybody in L.A. L.A. love everybody because we're the national entertainment capital of the world because everybody loves everybody here.
0: That's what they say. We're the national entertainment capital of the world.
1: L.A. love you.
0: L.A. love you. She's trying to speak, Allie, in language they can understand.
1: Like Tarzan language?
0: I wanted to offend all of our international...
1: Me, L.A. You.
0: You,
1: world.
0: Not L.A. We love... Click, click. We love you.
2: What's the most important local tip that you can give our foreign visitors?
3: Don't go on the 405 between 2 and 6 o'clock.
0: Yeah.
1: Or ever.
0: I don't think there's ever a good time.
1: Yeah, is there ever?
0: No, not really. That's
1: except good. For when you're pretending to be in the carpool lane, even though you're a single person.
0: Yeah, that's good.
1: It's really always going to be backed up.
0: Good advice right there. Avoid the 405 at all costs. And welcome, we L.A., you. But more words of wisdom and encouragement for all of our international visitors from actual locals.
2: What's your name?
4: My name is Nick.
2: Lots of international visitors are arriving in L.A. for the World Cup. Give them a welcome.
4: Welcome to L.A., you f***ers.
0: Oh,
4: boy. I can do it again. Welcome to L.A. Enjoy the game. Enjoy the city. Have a great time.
2: You f***ers.
4: You f***ers.
0: We don't need all that.
2: What's the most important local tip you can give them?
4: Most local tip is plan your trip. Traffic is bad. Rides are hard to get. So plan around it.
0: It does seem like most of the local tips we received involve the fact that it's impossible to get anywhere.
1: How would you even tell someone, though, to plan?
0: You couldn't.
1: Like, if they've never been here before.
5: L.A., traffic bad.
0: Me, L.A., traffic, no.
1: I just say don't go anywhere. Pick one place and just stay there.
0: Well, but I could see why someone would look at where they're staying, and then they would say, all right, the game I'm going to is 3.6 miles away. That should take me about 5 minutes to get there, and then I think you need to go ahead and multiply that.
1: And go, and it's taking an hour and a half to get to
2: what's your name?
3: Nora.
2: Lots of international visitors are arriving in L.A. for the World Cup. Can you welcome them?
6: Bienvenidos a Los Angeles.
1: Nice.
2: And what's the most important tip you can give our foreign visitors?
6: Eat all the street food you can find.
1: Oh,
0: that's a great tip right
1: there. That's the best advice you can give.
0: Eat all the street food. Maybe in your culture, it's not acceptable to eat things off the street. But here, that's some of our finest delicacies.
1: Street eating is the best.
0: Street eating. So we've gotten some great tips and great advice. And you better believe if Jake's in the streets talking to people, Allie, there is someone he's going to encounter that maybe is going to give the best advice of all.
1: Is it a certain moist woman that we know?
0: So listen closely now, because Moist Joyce would also like to welcome our international...
1: You know, she probably is the best person to give advice because she's the only person that we know that takes public transportation.
0: She
1: and if
0: takes
1: there are
0: it...
1: tourists that are going to try and take the public transit system... I don't have any advice for them.
0: So if you are visiting from another land, we welcome you to Southern California for World Cup action with the sweet sounds of one of our biggest local celebrities.
2: Lots of international visitors are arriving in LA for the World Cup. Can you welcome them?
7: Of course I can. Moist Joy says, come and meet me. I'm juicy. I'm looking for any prince with a house. I don't know. You own a house? You're here on vacation?
0: Oh man. If you're a prince visiting with a house and you're on vacation, Moist Joyce wants you to know that she is juicy right now.
7: You own a house, you're here on vacation. Come take care of me. I'll be yours forever.
1: We have to bring her to the BBC.
0: She's pretty much offering to whore herself. Well, we should bring all of those people with us. Her and...
1: This is the local flavor of the area.
0: Yeah, when we go do our little our thing on the BBC radio, we got to bring Moist Joyce.
1: Which one of you is going to take care of Moist Joyce?
0: Got to bring...
1: Secondhand Cindy.
0: Pantyhose Greg.
1: Pantyhose Greg.
0: Here's a collection of what we have for you in Los Angeles.
2: What's the most important local tip you can give to our visitors from other countries?
7: And you want to go to happy hour? Kabuki.
0: That's great.
1: Oh, nice.
0: That's great advice. A nice local happy hour to hit up.
7: 2 to 6 on the weekend. 2 to 5 on the weekends. Great sushi, cheap beers, wonderful people.
2: See, this is why I never leave Burbank.
7: There you go. Me neither. Well, I do go to Ventura when it gets super hot. But Burbank has everything you need. Go to a movie. We have movies. We have 32 screens.
0: Well, she knows a lot about the movie watching process in Burbank.
7: Burbank, I believe we're close to that. So you like foreign movies? There's foreign movies playing. You like animation? There's animation playing. Subtitles, regular titles, things for people with, what do they call it when you're sensory friendly? For your kids, if you're in town, you want to take them to some of the great California or any other studios, kiddie movies. There's all kinds of experiences. And Burbank does have 32 screens, I believe, or close to 32 in less than a mile.
0: There you have it. Local flavor from Moist Joyce.
1: How do subtitles and regular titles differ from one another?
0: I don't know. What is sensory friendly? Is that for movies?
1: I think she's talking about sensory friendly.
0: Oh, sensory.
1: Yeah, they have like people that have sensitivities.
0: That's just like special movies that are extra loud for really old people. What they call sensory
1: they
0: friendly.
1: They probably have that too. There are almost 32 screens.
0: That's amazing. All right, well, there you have it. Local flavor as we welcome all of our international visitors. Hopefully you have a nice stay here in LA. And yes, it's probably a scam.
1: The whole city.
0: We'll be back in a moment with your news and your tickets to go see Sublime once and maybe twice. K-Rock's Road Trip USA is looking for your name coming up.
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0: Very first thing we do when that is done is get you on this list so we can send you on K-Rock's Road Trip USA Destination 3, Virginia Beach. Probably never been there before, but trust me when I say it's fun. Went there a few times growing up, and I remember it being a lot of fun. And now you can go there and see Sublime. We'll make that happen for you, plus give you tickets to see Sublime this weekend in case you're thinking about the plans ahead and going, man, I should be doing something outside and fun, and I have nothing planned. We will send you to Petco Park San Diego for Sublime. That is all part of the Field of Dreams festival that's going on there, a bunch of bands, including Sublime. And we'll make that happen for you in 3 minutes as soon as we're done with this.
1: 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It's time for ADD News.
2: This is Tim Cook's last appearance at the Worldwide Developers Conference before his time with Apple is done as CEO, and he passes his big gay torch on to his successor. So far, they have announced big software updates with Siri and with the phone and, new iOS software in general. But Siri AI will be able to do all kinds of stuff. We talked a little bit about it last week, but they said she'll be able to share family albums with people, remind you if a lottery for concert tickets is taking place. She can suggest recipes for countries who are being represented at the World Cup for your watch party. She can also send feedback on documents, and she'll be able to proofread your texts. So if you send a text saying, love you, bath, she might jump in and say, did you mean to say love you both? And then you could be like, ah, yes, thank you, Siri.
0: I didn't send you a text. I wrote that on the card that came with your flowers. And I forget.
3: So you just typed it.
0: I typed it, love you, bath. And that was after, I believe, you lost.
2: That was after our cat died.
0: Your cat died. So
2: I think it's actually more meaningful that you said love you, bath.
0: At least you know I did it.
2: Yeah, you did.
0: That's not artificial intelligence.
2: No, you're absolutely right. But would you want Siri to proofread your texts?
0: No.
2: So, for example, another joke that you made to your wife about the if it's a boy, I'm happy, and if it's a girl, it's an abortion was the original joke, but it autocorrected to adoption?
0: No. She read it as adoption.
2: Ah.
0: I wrote abortion exactly right with no typos.
2: Okay.
0: And she got mad and called me crying and said, how could you say we're going to have an adoption? And I said, oh my gosh.
2: That's so much worse of a joke.
0: So glad she didn't read the thing I wrote.
2: It also, they claim that this new update will boost 80%. It will boost your AirDrop transfers by 80%. Your messages will load faster. Playback on Apple Music will start faster. All the apps will launch 30% faster.
0: What is that?
2: None of this. Your photos will appear in your camera.
0: This means nothing.
4: What are they talking about?
0: This is what they always do.
2: And switching to a cellular connection when you're out of Wi-Fi range will also happen faster.
0: All of the things. They must sit around every year. They go, we got to announce some stuff.
2: Pick a percentage.
0: What do you want to do? Well, let's say the glass is 0.0001% thinner. Great. Go with it. But it's also 0.0002% stronger. Good. That sounds good. Put that in there.
2: And faster. Can glass be faster?
0: Yeah, the glass is faster. Omar's right, though. They do these little things, and I know for them in the nerd world, it seems like a big deal because they're like, oh, I'm 30% faster to open the apps. But Omar's right. I push an app with my finger, and it's open.
4: Up. Yeah.
0: I don't need it to go any faster. It's fine the
2: but
0: way
2: I
0: it
2: also,
0: is.
2: I think they're outing themselves because I assume if something's not loading, it's the app's fault or the Wi-Fi's fault.
0: Right.
2: I don't think this is my phone's fault.
0: No. No,
2: so now I'm like, well, I guess you were really screwing up then before.
0: I mean, the
2: if
0: things
2: you
0: that,
2: were not able the, to
0: the
2: provide me with that
0: the things
2: that
0: they could do, which would be great, is every time I leave my phone on my lap and it's hot outside, my phone will, the sun touches my phone and the thing overheats pretty quickly.
2: Well, I think they are coming out with like a self-cooling technology.
0: Yeah, there's like a couple of
2: too.
0: Like real world. The problem is they're caught up in their little nerd cocoon over there and they're only trying to solve nerd problems, but they really need us regular people like us and solving our problems.
2: Well, I do think that the AirDrop thing is too slow. You ever try an AirDrop to somebody? Sometimes it's so fast, and sometimes you're like, did you get it? It's not showing up. Why isn't it showing up? It says it's still sending. Hold on. Now it's not. Oh, hold on. I missed the accept button. Now we have to start all over. It's like that part could be a lot better.
0: Here's what they need to figure out. If I'm masturbating while holding my phone in one hand, I have to use my non-dominant hand to hold the phone because I'm masturbating with my dominant hand. Then my wife will call or send me a text and say, why aren't you answering? I need them to, like, figure out a way to block that from happening.
2: Oh, because it's interrupting your flow?
0: Yeah.
2: Yeah.
0: Well, you know what I'm doing.
2: Well, you can add how you can do a personal or do not disturb or sleep. You can do different settings on your phone.
0: Yes.
2: You should be able to do self-pleasuring.
0: Right. But it wouldn't say that, obviously. It would say, like, saving the world or something else.
2: Yeah, you can code it with whatever you want.
0: Like one of those, like, learning how to drive. Give me, you know, one of those.
2: I'm driving and busy right now. Yeah. Vanessa had that for a while.
0: I remember that. It was so annoying.
2: I'm behind the wheel of a vehicle. A grown-up vehicle. I can't respond.
0: Yeah. Like, yes,
2: like, okay.
0: Like, Vanessa, what are we giving away on tomorrow's show? I get this auto response immediately. It was like, please don't bother me while I'm focused on the road. I was like, what?
3: I'm in my power wheel.
0: What is
2: she
0: saying?
2: I'm like, why do you have to concentrate
0: But you
2: so
0: know
2: much?
0: What? We're all going to die by driving off a cliff, and she'll be alive.
2: So we love our phones, but countless studies have shown that it is not helping us. Since the iPhone came out, fertility rates have gone down because we're isolating, we're not going out and having as much sex, and it has affected our attention span as well, which has now translated into learning problems. The new stat is that 70% of fourth graders can't read good no more.
0: Trendsetter, baby.
2: Yeah, this is
0: Turtles.
2: Klein has been in the Turtle Reading Group his whole life, and now he joins the ranks of most of America, and they tested a bunch of fourth graders, and they determined that they were definitely declining in every aspect, but especially reading proficiency has gone down, and they think, you know, this is obviously going to be, they're going to grow up, and they're going to enter the workforce, and they're not going to be as literate as the rest of the world, and then what will that do to the American economy, et cetera, et cetera, et cetera.
0: Won't matter because we'll tell AI, read this for me, AI, and spell out the big words or something.
2: Yeah, I know. Well, I think people are also just going to be reading slower because they don't read for as long. If you read, you're really just reading captions.
0: Mm.
2: You're not reading for long periods, long paragraphs and stuff. Here's a new challenge, should you choose to accept it. This is yet another phone-related story, but it's related to taking your phone with you into the bathroom. Everybody does it. We're all on our phones in the toilet. But according to experts, this is bad for us, and we should challenge ourselves to stop doing it.
4: Don't bring your smartphone into the bathroom if you can help it, okay? My study in my lab found that people who bring their smartphones in have a 46% high risk of having hemorrhoids because it really does suck your time away.
0: Wow.
4: You end up deep into the season finale of The Pit. You didn't mean to do that. And it's all over. So at the very least, set a 2 TikTok limit.
2: A 2 TikTok limit if you're going to bring
0: two
2: your phone
0: TikTok
2: into the bathroom.
0: Limits. No, you get
2: That's
0: nothing
2: like
0: done.
2: 4 seconds.
0: Yeah. 2 TikTok, like a 40 TikTok limit, maybe.
2: Do you think you could go a full week without bringing your phone into the bathroom?
0: I mean, the answer is, could I do it? Yes, but why would I do it?
2: Well,
0: didn't you
2: to see how it changed. I think now our brain and body is connected to looking at the phone. Like, I don't think I could poop without having it with me.
3: Well, yeah, why wouldn't you take it? Before we had to read shampoo bottles.
2: Yeah, I think there's something about how reading helps you poop. So you're just reading on your phone rather than reading a book or reading the back of a shampoo bottle.
0: I swear at one point, I think there was like a book I had. It was just like when I had roommates, it was like, you know, toilet facts.
2: Oh, I had that too. It was like called Confessions from the Bathroom.
0: I feel like I memorized that, but I read that book so many times.
2: It's
0: I was
2: like dog-eared.
0: This fact again? Jeez, I get it. The ant can lift twice its body weight. All right.
2: How do you not read good after reading all that?
0: I don't know. Let's get into a brand new hour of the show right now and make you a winner instantly if you are caller 20 at this exact moment. 800-520-1067. Sublime is in your future.
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0: Oh, yeah. Good morning. Welcome to your K-Rock. Welcome to your Tuesday. Lots of things to look forward to this hour on the show, including Vanessa back in West Hollywood, confusing another gay person. She's attempting to play the game.
2: Bleep that sh**. Oh, bleep sh**. Oh, I'm sorry. Oh,
0: oh boy.
7: She was great.
0: She was drunker than last year.
2: She was showing us some of the videos of her taking shots.
7: There's
2: with people.
7: Video?
2: Yes.
7: Yeah.
2: And then she was like, but we can't post it. I'm like, why? What?
3: Okay, maybe one.
2: She's like, you get my voice.
0: Wait, why are we, Vanessa, I know you're taking calls now, but why are we not supposed to post this video you showed us yesterday?
8: Because I'm trying to watch my digital footprint.
0: What?
8: Oh I know God. That sounds lame to you.
2: This is the equivalent
8: is
2: of I'm driving right now. I can't answer.
0: What do you mean?
7: Is there audio of you hitting on that bisexual guy?
8: He was
7: I mean,
8: straight.
7: Video. Yeah,
0: she believes that she met a straight guy there at Pride.
2: A hot
0: she,
2: straight guy.
0: She says that she was very confident with him because she assumed he was gay. So
8: and then he was straight.
0: And then she found out
7: really?
0: He was straight. The irony is the whole reason she went down there was to play the game Gay or Nay, and she got real life Gay or Nayed, and the guy was Nay, and she then crumbled under the pressure.
2: And then gave him her phone number.
0: Oh, is that what happened?
2: Mm-hmm. Right.
7: Is it this guy?
8: Okay. Bye. Okay, bye.
7: Bye.
8: Bye. Am I cute or am I not cute? It's okay if I'm not cute.
9: Okay.
10: No, you're
9: I
10: cute.
9: Do not remember
8: okay,
9: that.
8: Okay, I'm cute.
9: I don't remember that. That's embarrassing.
11: Oh. Is he the one you gave the number to?
9: I don't know. I don't remember this.
0: She doesn't remember any of it.
9: It can't be the first. No, there's no way, because I wasn't drunk with the first guy.
0: Well,
3: he was pouring you a shot in your mouth.
9: But I wasn't drunk yet.
11: He did pour a shot into her mouth.
9: That was my second drink.
0: All right, we're going to get to it. This coming up this hour. Yeah, it's a whole new person today, and these get better as the days go on. So if you enjoyed yesterday's return to West Hollywood, you're going to love what we have in store for you this hour on the show. Hey, Erica, you are calling from Los Angeles. Good morning.
12: Good morning, sweet
11: divots.
0: Sweet divots to you and yours. You are the 20th caller at this exact moment, which means Sublime is in your future at least once, maybe twice this weekend. You'll be going to see them at Petco Park in San Diego for Field of Dreams. And then if we call you back Monday, you'll be seeing them again on the other coast in Virginia Beach, all right?
12: Oh, my God. Thank you so much.
0: You are very welcome. Love you as well. Love you as well. Allie, you hear that? She said congrats.
11: Thank you so much. I appreciate that.
0: Talking to your fertile womb. We will get into, I didn't realize this. We have an exciting proposition for a secondhand Cindy who will be joining us in just a moment. This could change all of our lives for the better next.

0: Show. We found out a couple days ago that there's something that they would like us to go to out in the public, where we get to leave the studio and be out among the people. And we found out this had something to do with, I think it had to do with buzz balls.
1: And when we heard the word buzz ball, we could only think of one person.
0: We said, we're interested, but only if we can get a secondhand Cindy to join us, because we don't think there's a lover or a consumer of more buzz balls than secondhand Cindy. So without any further ado, joining us on K-Rock.
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3: How are you doing?
0: We're doing great. Good to talk to you again. Would you be interested? Listen, I don't know the details exactly yet, but I think next Friday.
1: It's this Friday.
0: Oh, it's this Friday?
1: Yes.
0: Oh, man. Really?
1: Yep.
0: All right, this Friday. Would you be interested?
1: Is Klein available?
0: And I don't think I can even go. Is this really? This Friday?
1: Yep.
0: Secondhand Cindy, they want us to go to a 7-Eleven somewhere in Rancho Cucamonga.
1: No, that's not right either.
0: It's not?
1: No.
0: Where is it?
1: It's on Manchester and Airport Boulevard. It's right by the airport.
0: Anyway, somehow
1: 7-Eleven.
0: Somehow Buzz Balls is involved. That's all I heard, and I tuned out on the rest. But we said we will only do it if Secondhand Cindy agrees to go there. And we want to do this like when an author goes to a bookstore and reads excerpts from their book.
1: And signs copies.
0: We will only go if you agree to join us and sign people's buzz balls and then read some of the backs of the buzz balls.
1: As an excerpt.
3: I'm so excited. I would love to be there.
1: Okay.
0: Okay, great. So if people come and meet us or come by for a buzz ball, you will sign their buzz balls, and also you'll do a couple of readings throughout the event where you'll because I'm sure there's little stories on the back of the buzz ball.
1: Are there? I know there's a lot of writing on there.
0: I would have to. I don't think anyone's ever read a buzz ball.
1: And I guess secondhand, Cindy, you're more of the expert than us on buzz balls.
0: Yeah, there are stories like how they came up with this flavor of razzmatazz. Oh, she's inside of her buzz ball. Hold on. That's happened sometimes.
1: You there, Secondhand Cindy?
3: Yes. Yes.
1: Okay.
3: To be honest with you, I've never read the back of a buzz ball.
0: No one has.
3: I've never even read the back. When I get the buzz ball, I just down it.
1: Right.
0: Right.
1: Right.
0: That is the formula.
1: What is your favorite flavor of buzz ball? Because they have a lot of different ones now. I think they come out, they come out with new flavors all the time.
3: They do. They came out with some new ones. The ones I like are the times two, because they're the 15%.
1: Got it.
4: Man, she's the best ambassador for buzz ball.
1: Is that the best flavor is the times two?
3: Yeah.
1: Right.
0: So we're going to not only do a reading, but we're also going to do some math there. It's going to be some buzz ball multiplication at the 7-Eleven.
1: I'm excited.
0: And so you'll come. We'll set up a table. People will get a buzz ball. You'll sign their buzz balls, maybe personal messages, and then you will. We'll try to get a podium set up, and you can stand up and do some readings from the buzz balls.
3: Oh, my gosh, that would be so cool. I've got actually some histories on them, so they'll be funny and interesting.
0: And you're available next Friday.
3: Yes, this Friday, right?
1: It's this Friday.
0: Oh, this Friday.
3: And I'm available both Fridays.
1: Okay. Maybe we can just make it an every Friday thing.
0: All right. Yeah. So then we're going to accept this. We were not going to accept it unless we knew
1: we were going to pass. Yeah.
0: Yeah. We were going to just because driving down to the airport, rush
1: at
0: hour, 3 Friday.
1: O'clock. Yeah. Sounds, 3 to 5 p.m.
0: But my kids are pretty much off school for the summer, so I got to find anything I can do to get the hell out of my house.
1: It sounds like something you'd make up. I have a buzz ball event at a 7-Eleven near the airport.
0: I got to go to the airport for buzz balls. You understand? I'll see you in a couple of days.
1: But Secondhand Cindy, I'm sure you also have some great buzz ball stories of just how drunk you've gotten on these things.
3: Oh, yeah. Yes. Well, I have all kinds of stories on a daily basis. But, yes, I do have a few of those stories. I just got to remember which ones not to say.
0: oh, man. Yeah. Right.
3: Not to say the one that I was drinking and then I just kind of tapped a car and then I didn't want to wait around and I took off.
0: I wouldn't talk about that one. You're going to cost us the buzz ball account.
1: That's an on-site conversation, not an on-air conversation.
0: Yeah, let's forget that happened. Cut that from the old podcast.
1: Maybe these are part of the excerpts, Klein, some of her greatest buzz ball moments.
0: But, obviously, Secondhand Cindy would not condone drinking while driving.
3: No, No, of course not. No, yeah. It's very expensive.
0: Right.
1: That's the only reason.
0: All right, there's other reasons why you shouldn't do it too, for safety, etc. But all right, so Friday, this Friday.
1: This Friday, from 3 to 5.
0: At the 7-Eleven near the near LAX.
1: Yep, Manchester and Airport Boulevard.
0: And second,
1: right by the In-N-Out there.
0: Do you think if you could start practicing now, you'd be able to juggle buzz balls by the event?
3: Yes.
0: Great. I love it.
1: Are they glass or they're plastic?
0: Plastic.
1: Okay.
0: No, they were smart when they put those things together. They knew they're not going to make them glass. Very droppable. Second hand, Cindy, I can't wait to get together with you over some buzz balls on Friday.
3: Yes, I can't wait.
1: And they have different, they have like the big giant ones, and then they've got those tiny little baby balls.
0: All the sizes of the buzz balls.
1: They're so cute, aren't they?
0: Yeah, yeah. So anyway, all right. So we'll get all the information up on our socials. But you're in, 100%.
3: Oh, great. I can't wait. It'll be fun.
0: Okay. That's the great secondhand Cindy, whose favorite flavor of buzz balls is times two.
1: Might we offer someone to give secondhand Cindy a ride?
0: It's probably good, probably a good idea. We'll take care of your transportation, so just you don't have to worry about that.
3: Oh, wow. That's very nice of you.
0: Right.
1: Yeah, we got to figure that out.
0: But Vanessa, get on that, okay?
3: Okay. So you'll send me the address or whatever?
0: Yeah.
1: Okay. Well, yeah, we'll give you the information, and then we will also make sure we have the information.
0: So come and get your buzz ball signed by secondhand Cindy, and then she'll read some excerpts from the back of... Someone says that they're currently reading the back of a buzz ball because we inspired them, and it says mostly flavored wine is what it says.
1: Yeah, buzz balls. They're a girl's best friend.
0: So, all right, secondhand Cindy, we'll see you on Friday, this Friday.
3: Yes, I'll see you this Friday.
0: All right, there she is. That's the, you're not drinking... Okay. Are you drinking buzz balls right now by chance or
3: no? Oh, no. I'm having margaritas.
0: Oh, okay.
1: Margarita Tuesday.
0: That's right. I get it. All right. There she is. That's secondhand Cindy. She's the best. I guess we're going to go ahead and RSVP. Yes. Vanessa, tell the Buzzball people we're in. We'll go with secondhand Cindy, but they need to cover her transportation. That's our request for this. We'll be back in a moment. Vanessa is back in the streets of West Hollywood confusing gay people, and we have the audio to prove it, and that is next.
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0: K-Rock Klein Alley Show. Well, I wasn't sure if it would live up to the hype from a year ago, and then we got to hear Vanessa's return to West Hollywood for Pride yesterday, and it was every bit as magical as I remembered. And it seems like she has only gotten more confusing for the gay people. She went there to celebrate Pride and get into a little game of gay or nay, where she asks some questions and then tries to figure out at the end of the questions if the person that she's talking to is gay or straight. I know you're thinking, it's West Hollywood, it's Pride, everyone's gay. And it does feel that way, but there's quite a few straight people. In fact, Ali claims one of her biggest complaints about certain areas in West Hollywood is that they've been taken over by the straights. Because, well, straight women like to go there because they don't feel threatened by gay guys.
1: Yeah, and you know what? That's fine if that's just what it's become. It's just not really a gayborhood anymore. It was actually run by lesbians. Then a lot of gay guys ended up turning the girl bars into gay guy bars. And then with the gay guys came the straight wing women. And then now there's a bunch of straight guys there to try and hook up with the straight women. And now it's just a regular ass neighborhood.
0: I went to go get my hair cut. I didn't realize it was Pride this weekend because it's not on my radar. And so I went, but the guy I go to get my hair cut from, shockingly, is in West Hollywood.
1: Mm-hmm.
0: So when I left after getting my hair cut, I was noticing that the festivities were really getting underway. And I'll tell you, it's a great ego boost for me. Didn't get hit on by one woman, but a lot of guys commenting on my neck. That is a girthy ass neck. Yeah.
1: They say, hey, Zaddy.
0: They didn't get that as much, but I just go, look at that guy's neck. Stuff like that.
2: Black lip.
0: So anyway, Vanessa was...
1: It's thack.
0: Thack. This is Vanessa with another person she met. This time she was at a place called Schmitty's in West Hollywood. They're celebrating and drinking, and we'll find out in a moment. This is going to be a very difficult game to play. This is a new person, not to be confused with yesterday. Some of the questions are the same, but the person is different, and it's time for another round of gay or nay for Pride.
3: I think this is my last one.
1: No.
4: I can do some of these.
5: Yeah.
3: Okay, let's do it.
5: Are you down to do it?
3: What one team is playing in the NBA Finals?
4: I don't know. I don't watch sports.
0: Do we need to continue with the game, or are we ready to just call it gay and move on?
1: Is he gay, or is he gay?
0: I mean, once you get this answer...
4: I don't know. I don't watch sports.
1: With the S.
0: I mean, that's like the gayest response to a question yet.
3: As you shouldn't, why would you? Unless it's this World Cup. Only if it's a World Cup. Why do... who is Cardi Scheffer? Who is Scottie Scheffer?
4: I don't know that name.
3: Yeah, me neither.
4: Sounds like an athlete.
3: He sounds like an athlete. What magazine do they give you? What magazine do they give you at Broadway?
0: Vanessa, do you remember any of this or no? Is all of this the first time you're hearing this? I know you did this, but
1: do you remember it?
0: How drunk were you? This was you at the drunkest, right? Because this was the end of the night.
6: I think so.
0: Yeah.
6: It's blurry, and honestly. Sucks. I hate it. It's hard to hear myself drunk.
7: Mm-hmm. Oh, yeah.
0: People did say that she's gotten significantly louder from year one
1: well,
0: to year two.
1: Well, I think she went to louder places.
0: Right.
1: She was in, you know, gay bars where there's music pumping.
0: Do you think she went to louder places, or the places heard her asking the questions
1: and turned the music up?
0: Yeah, that's what it was.
1: This woman is screaming. Could you please turn the music off?
3: What magazine do they give you at Broadway?
4: Playbill.
1: Oh, he got it.
0: Man, this guy's gonna get the perfect gay score. He doesn't watch sports, and he knew...
1: what a playbill is.
0: A playbill.
1: Especially we know that the straight man wrote the question, because it says, what magazine do they give you at Broadway shows?
0: What is it? What is it called?
1: It's a program.
0: Program?
1: Yes, it's a program.
0: Like the movie about college football, the program?
1: No,
0: That's a great movie.
1: It's like a little book. It's like a little leaflet type thing.
0: It's
1: definitely
0: a
1: not a magazine.
0: It's a mini magazine. It's a gay magazine.
1: What magazine do they give all the gay people that go to Broadway shows?
0: Well, I thought you were sending her questions, too. I didn't realize
1: she was
0: only going with my questions.
1: Oh, no.
0: Usually, we try to balance it out so you get some straight questions and some gay questions. So I had to write the gay questions, and I thought it was a magazine you get when you go to Broadway. But apparently, I was wrong.
3: Playbill. What body part is Sydney Sweeney known for? Her boobies.
0: You didn't even let the guy answer. Vanessa, you didn't even let the guy answer.
1: It's like these questions are new to her and she's answering.
0: Yeah, are you trying to score on your own quiz? The guy didn't even get a chance.
3: What body part is Sydney Sweeney known for? Her boobies.
1: Gay or nay? Vanessa.
0: Vanessa is excited when she knew the answers to some of these, because a lot of these questions she didn't know the answers to.
3: What is the main ingredient been in quiche.
4: In what?
3: Quiche.
0: The attitude is so funny that's going back and forth because you can tell this guy went from having fun to like this. Like,
4: and what?
0: I'm just sounding so.
1: I don't.
0: Just so disgusted by
1: I'm
0: this.
1: I'm trying
0: question.
1: To hook up with random people right now.
0: Right, I don't want to talk about quiche in my mouth. I want to talk about D in my mouth.
1: Yeah.
3: What is the main ingredient in quiche?
4: In what?
3: Quiche?
4: Quiche. Oh, eggs.
3: Eggs.
2: What the heck was that, Vanessa?
1: You always repeat their answers. Amazing.
0: Vanessa's like, a drunk parrot. It's the best.
1: Yeah, I love
3: eggs.
0: Eggs.
3: Eggs.
0: That's Vanessa transitioning.
1: I will now think of that every time I eat eggs.
5: Every BF Thursday.
0: Yeah, from now on, I never thought we'd outdo the I'm going to be eggless drop that we had, but
1: yes,
0: I think we have a new one now.
1: The best.
0: So, once again, remember, the most important part of any breakfast.
3: Eggs.
1: Eat them. Protein. Eggs.
3: In the bedroom, what is an Alfie Tower? Alfie Tower. What is an Alfie Tower?
0: So that's a tough question.
1: You doubled and then tripled down on the pronunciation.
0: She said eventually it'll be right, but it's the Eiffel Tower, but she said the Alfie Tower.
4: Oh, when you're basically getting tag teams.
1: Oh, nice. He understood.
0: I tell you, they get their sex. They know their sex stuff.
1: Yeah,
0: quiche and sex stuff. The gays got it covered.
3: Okay, I don't know.
4: They're taking you to Paris, baby.
3: Okay, I've never been to Paris.
1: Aw, you're so innocent.
0: I think this is wonderful.
3: Who is Rambo?
4: I'm Sylvester Stallone.
0: Well, I take it back. Guy straight as an arrow. No way a gay guy would know that. This guy
1: Rambo,
0: Sylvester Stallone. That is a straight man answer. I think that we're going to be shocked and find out this guy is straight.
1: No way.
0: I'm telling you right now, I think so.
1: This guy's gay, 100%.
0: I think he's picked up on the accent.
5: Let's bet on it.
1: You think like when you're visiting a country and you start sounding like that?
0: Like
1: whoa,
0: yep.
1: So you're just there at the Abbey and you're like, okay, talk like that.
0: Or maybe it's a straight guy's working there. A lot of straight guys work there and they get great tips.
1: Oh my gosh, yeah, they make so much money.
0: Like it's like no different than like a married female bartender is being all flirty because she knows that's going to get
1: the tips. Well, it's become basically like a Thunder from Down Under situation, Magic Mike.
0: There's no way a gay guy would know Rambo with Sylvester Stallone. No way.
1: Well, it's a classic character. Gay guys might know.
0: I don't think so.
1: I know, and I've never seen it.
0: Really?
1: Yeah, I don't know who. I've never.
3: Okay, I don't know. What does an esthetician do?
4: Facials or eyebrows.
0: Okay, take it back. Because I didn't know what that was.
1: Facials, also a good sex question.
0: Right, but an esthetician.
1: You didn't know what that was?
0: I thought they like did stuff with fossils.
1: No.
0: That's not what they did in like Jurassic Park.
1: An archaeologist, you
0: That's
1: mean?
0: That's what I was thinking. No. Esthetician does.
1: Facials. Skin.
0: Oh, it's all skin stuff?
1: It's all face care, skin care stuff.
3: What type of clothes are capris?
4: They're like high water pants.
3: High water pants. Okay, what does Al Michaels do?
0: They're playing Girls Just Want to Have Fun in the background?
1: I mean, we do.
0: Was this your request, Vanessa, in the background?
3: What does Al Michaels do?
4: What does who do?
3: Al Michaels? I don't know who that is.
4: Al Michaels. I don't know.
3: Me neither. is that a shot? Wait, one second.
0: Oh, boy. Someone's handing you a shot during this?
3: I don't know.
1: Yay.
2: Oh, I thought you said, is that a chef?
1: Is that a chef? Girls do just want to have fun.
3: Oh, is that a shot?
0: Is that a chef? Oh, sous chef.
3: Wait, one second. Are you gay or are you nay?
4: Oh, baby, I'm very.
0: Very straight.
1: I'm very straight. I've never been with a man before.
3: Nay.
4: Oh, baby, I'm very gay.
3: Very gay. Thank you.
4: Happy Pride.
3: Happy Pride.
0: All right, there you have it.
1: Aw, I love it. What a celebration.
0: That was two gays, if you're keeping track at home. Two gays, but tomorrow.
1: One cup.
0: No, multiple cups. Tomorrow, it'll be another trip to Pride. And I think that Vanessa claims, and this will be difficult, that one of the people she talks to ends up being straight. And it's a big M. Night Shyamalan twist at the end, because you don't see it coming. Although maybe the guy was just saying it, but now she thinks.
1: And they do see it coming.
0: Yeah, she.
1: All over.
0: She says she gave the guy her number.
3: Facials!
0: That's right. She really. Vanessa, are you upset you did this?
6: I'm super upset. Like, next year I'm going to be sick during Pride.
1: No.
5: No.
6: I'm sick already.
0: Hey, that's how I feel, right? You, me, and God, right?

0: Rock Klein Alley Show. People are giving rave reviews to Vanessa's In the Streets coverage of all things Pride.
1: For someone who wanted to be a C-lister, Vanessa is clearly an A-lister, if not higher than that, a S-lister, a superstar. She's amazingly funny, even when she's not trying. Also, drink math, two shots plus one drink plus another drink. I have a feeling that she was one drink plus one drink away from sounding like Pantyhose Greg. Anyway, we can only imagine. Love you lots. See you, bye.
0: That's someone adding.
2: Okay, dinos.
0: Okay, dinos. He's just blind. You don't have to call him a dino. But that's Vanessa getting rave reviews all over the place. Allie, there's a ton of these messages. I know we listened to some of them. But, I mean, people are very happy for you, obviously, understandably. And you got to make the announcement to all of us yesterday when you took the pill that you were pregnant.
2: Well, it's kind of hard not to make the announcement because when I was talking about the IVF process, you know, everyone knows that you're getting an embryo transfer. And so 7 to 10 days later, everyone wants to know how it turned out. And I couldn't leave everybody hanging. So I had to reveal the results. It's still really early on. I'm getting another blood test today, but it's nice to at least get a little bit of good news. Not the best, most fun announcement to make, though. Well, baby number two.
3: Baby, no!
0: That's another way to announce it. She was telling everyone. Why did
2: you say no after?
0: Why was that not a fun announcement to make? I feel like people love telling people that
2: I guess pregnancy announcement is one of the more fun announcements, but for example, our boss, it was kind of just a text, congratulations. And then I said, oh, thank you, and then there was a heart of the message. When I told him I had gotten a new TV,
0: and
2: I had made that announcement,
0: was
2: genuinely so happy for
0: me. So many follow-up questions.
2: So many questions about what kind.
0: Where are you getting the TV? Where are you going to put the TV?
2: Yeah, what kind of QLED screen? Where is it going to go? How much bigger am I going to go afterwards?
0: That's a better announcement. That's why I don't know why we have so much tied up in the whole baby, the gender reveal.
2: Right.
0: Imagine if you brought all your friends over, you cut up in a cake, and it revealed what kind of TV you were getting. That'd be amazing.
2: But I think that engagement is one of the more exciting ones. And baby number one is much more exciting than baby number two.
0: It's funny that you think an engagement's an exciting announcement because I remember whenever I would hear about a friend that was getting engaged, it was always sad. It was like, oh, lost another one.
2: Well, it depends on if you like the person that they're dating.
0: Yeah, but even that, it almost had nothing to do with it. It was just when that phase of life started happening, kind of late 20s, early 30s, you're like, oh man, what's going on now? It's like, well, and it felt like it happened quick, where all of a sudden.
2: I wonder if it's different than between guys and girls.
0: I'm sure it is.
2: Because girls are like, oh my God, show me the ring. What's going on? How much did he spend? When's the wedding? What's the plan? There's so many exciting follow-ups, and it's like, this is your ultimate attention-grabbing moment.
0: I remember a couple of times, because we used to do a trip every year to Vegas, and I remember the first few times someone was like, hey, so guess what? So-and-so and I are getting engaged. I was like, so are you not doing Vegas this year or what? And they're like, that's what your answer? That's what your question is?
2: Yeah.
4: It's important.
0: And I was like, I just need to know, how many people is this down to now? We had 11 people at one point. We're down to 7 now. Yeah. We're losing numbers. They're dropping fast.
2: And Klein said, congratulations, but I'm upset that the due date is during one of the most important rating books.
0: I didn't say that, Allie. I said, I did not say that.
5: Yes, you did.
0: I said, when is this thing coming or something? And she said the due date is some sort of...
2: It's Valentine's Day.
0: And I said, which is annoying because it's like super... There's a lot of cool stuff around.
5: You don't
0: there.
5: Remember. You're all high yesterday.
0: Right. You're true. I was.
2: Well, it's not in the middle of an important book.
0: Yeah.
2: Anyway, I'm going to rub my ass on this carpet.
0: You could have planned it a little better because...
2: I couldn't plan it. I wish that I could have... Actually, the original plan was for it to be right when the holiday break was going to start. Just that was going to be my sweet spot right after acoustic, going into that break that everybody takes, because that was going to be the right time. But of course, because of the eggs and because of the sperm and because of the stupid embryos not working, now here we are.
0: Well,
4: in the middle of an important book,
2: right in the middle of the spring book.
0: I mean, bad planning on your part if you care at all about the show or job security for us or anyone else. But whatever, it's very. Look at me.
2: Why don't you think of it this way? When we get Alina Abovian in here.
0: Ratings
2: you're gonna
0: skyrocket.
2: Exactly. Everyone's gonna be so happy.
0: My
2: and
0: wife
2: then
0: is
2: you're
0: already
2: gonna tell me
0: my,
2: to take all this extra time off.
0: My wife has already said to me that she's not on board with the Alina Abovian sub.
2: know what we should do? We should get a panel of sub options that you present to her.
0: And she'll just pick whichever one is the most hideous. That's why she loves you. She's a big fan of you.
2: So we'll get Alina Bovian, Crystal B, Brad Williams.
0: He's pretty rich and successful now, so he's probably out too. He's got that big flowing head of hair now too.
2: Yeah.
0: He's probably too big for radio at this point.
2: Well, he would definitely be the one that your wife would pick.
0: She probably would pick over Crystal B, who sat in here the last time.
2: Dwarf man? I mean, that's probably the safest bet.
0: Yeah. But a Bovian, I thought she tuned in yesterday when you announced you were pregnant, and then she heard all how excited we all got about a Bovian coming in. And she goes, why are you chanting? She's like, I haven't heard you that happy in years.
2: A Bovian hasn't heard you that happy
0: in
2: years?
0: No, my wife said, because I haven't heard you that happy in years, and when you started chanting a Bovian. She also said you were the only one chanting. I said, I don't think so. In my head, everyone was chanting a Bovian.
2: Everyone's chanting for the World Cup, except you. You're chanting for a Bovian.
0: Anyway, the good news is that Allie
2: is... What is the good news? I've lost track.
0: Allie is pregnant for now.
2: I am. I'm pregnant.
0: Listen
2: still
0: in on
2: early,
0: her,
2: but I'm pregnant.
0: And your baby has a message for us. Could you hold the microphone?
2: No, please.
0: Allie's requested we don't do that bit.
4: So I want to hear him.
2: You're going to do it anyway, so I don't know what my request is.
0: We got to take a break. We got to take a break. We'll come back. We'll hear from what's going on inside of Allie's tummy. That's after
2: There's
0: this.
2: Literally nothing happening in there yet.
0: How do we know if we don't put the mic down there and listen? We don't know, right?
2: The baby
5: these are
2: definitely...
5: powerful microphones here.
0: Yeah, Omar turns the mics all the way up. Yeah.
2: Thank you, Omar. That'll be all.
4: Put the mic down there.
2: Enough.
0: Al, you don't want to hear what's going on down there?
2: No, and we're late. We have to go.
0: Vanessa, are we late?
6: Yes, we are.
0: Well, so is Allie, and that's good news in this case, right?
7: 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The greatest summer tradition since burning yourself on your seatbelt buckle. What are you talking about? 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

0: K-Rock, we are Klein Alley Show, getting into your ADD news in just a moment. Of course, tons of messages are understandably waiting on the GOAT line for you, Alley, and other people on the show, but mostly for you.
1: Hey, congratulations, Alley. That's awesome. That's really brave of you to share all that on air. Probably not, but yeah, congratulations.
0: People calling you brave, calling you a warrior, calling you a champion.
2: It's nice that that kid would not share his IVF story.
0: No,
2: he was going through it.
0: But that's because he's just happy he's not your future kid. But then,
2: excuse me.
0: Then there's this
2: was
0: message.
2: A great life for
0: this,
2: my kid.
0: Allie did announce that she's pregnant, at least for now. And then we got this message on the GOAT line as well. And this guy says what we're all thinking.
3: Yeah, Klein, start looking. Start looking. Start looking for a new co-host. I'm telling you, man. I'm not sure why you let her go do that. I don't know. I guess I should say congratulations for doing what you want to do, Allie. But Klein, what in the hell? You can't change the show in any way, shape, or form at this point when you've reached the pinnacle. I don't understand that chess move.
0: This is the pinnacle? I sure hope not.
2: It doesn't get better than this.
0: I thought this was the floor still.
2: Damn.
0: Well, anyway, this guy says congratulations, but what did we go and do? Now the co-host search officially starts.
2: Hey.
3: Allie, hi.

0: this is the real world calling. Career. Make that money.
1: All right, so anyway, this guy says you're making a terrible career decision by getting pregnant right now. But okay, whatever, the choice was yours.
2: Well, you know, it's funny because those are real fears for women going, I feel like my career is going to change. I feel like everyone's going to look at me different. And then you have your baby and you realize all that's true.
3: Mm-hmm.
4: Yeah, and working in radio, I'm sure that's intensified by 10.
2: Oh, exactly.
1: Yeah because the reality is if you leave and 3 days into someone else sitting there, we decide this person looks nicer.
4: Smells better.
2: Yeah, every woman in radio texted me yesterday. Congratulations. It's like, how'd you all find out?
1: When are you going to...
2: So quickly.
1: When do you start your maternity leave?
2: Chair opening up.
1: There's no shortage of calls.
5: Hey, just wanted to say congratulations to Allie. So happy for you. And I just wanted to share that I feel like this is one of those situations where... It's like, congratulations, I'm really happy for you, but at the same time, I'm glad it's not me, so
2: great,
5: killing it.
1: All right, there you go.
2: Killing it, that would be the worst thing I could do.
1: A lot of love coming through on the goat line. Many more messages where those came
2: feelings.
1: From. Let's get into this, your news, then a brand new hour of the show will officially begin.
6: Grab your Adderall, it's time for ADD News.
2: Let's start with a local mystery that needs solving, and if we can solve the mystery, we can make some money in the process. A reward is being offered for the safe return of this parrot that was stolen from its house in Long Beach.
4: It's in Calabasas, I bet.
2: Why do you think it's in Calabasas?
4: Klein?
1: Well, there are... listen, she said Long Beach, so now I know the answer, sadly. But I would imagine that Calabasas does seem to be where all the birdies live.
4: Uh-huh.
2: What?
1: All the...
2: Am I missing something? Is this an innuendo?
1: No, it's not innuendo. It's I think our boss was potentially toying with getting a parrot.
2: Oh, I get
1: at
2: it.
1: One point,
2: I see.
1: Because that's something that rich people do when they don't know what to do with their extra money.
2: Exactly.
1: I already have enough cars, so now I'm just going to get an exotic bird and teach the thing to talk to me.
2: Right. Just a few days ago, some hooded burglars showed up at this house at 3 a.m. They broke the lock on the cage door, threw a cover over the bird, then grabbed the animal and fled the scene in a getaway car. So this was a real premeditated operation, and the family is devastated.
7: Harley the parrot was adopted in 1996 and has lived in the same home ever since then.
8: Just would love to get him back. We really would. He was just an awesome bird, you know, and I'm so worried about what might be happening to him. You know, he lived here in this cage for 16 years, you know.
2: That sounds not fun.
9: Morning, Karen. You's a birdie. What's the matter?
1: I gotta find that original call.
2: Oh, there he is.
1: I don't know where that's
2: a sighting.
1: I don't know where that original what's the matter, birdie? I don't know where that woman is.
2: What's the matter?
1: She's one of my favorite
2: calls.
1: Hey,
2: birdie.
4: How long do parrots live, do you know?
2: Well, this one's 30 something years old, and I think they live quite a while.
4: Oh, they do. Oh, wow.
2: I think they live kind of like too long.
1: But also,
4: I was gonna say, like, 16 years sounds like a good run.
1: And you can't really cuddle with a bird. I know bird people are gonna say that's not true. You probably can, but I always wonder how attached you can get. And I guess if it's
2: just... Well, this guy's crying.
1: I understand, but he's got some emotional issues, clearly.
4: Isn't it kind of cruel just keeping the parrot? Because you can't be, like, taking the bird out for a fly or anything like that, right? It's just in the cage.
1: I think if you
4: at all times.
1: I think if you attach it to a drone, you can fly it around the neighborhood for a little bit and bring it back.
2: I think that's what they want to do with it, is fly it around on a drone.
1: I know
2: they probably just want to sell it to somebody.
1: I knew one bird person ever, and they did let the thing like fly around the living room five minutes a day.
2: Yeah, I have a friend, a friend of a friend that has one, but it's not a parrot; it's like a little bird. But it was like hanging out in different parts of the house.
1: But a lot of their wings are clipped, which I think is also messed up.
2: Is that like declawing a cat, like it's taking away their dignity?
1: I don't really know the answer to it. If they don't talk, what's the point? Like, it's funny if they swear and stuff.
2: I think you get one and you should have 60 days to train it to talk, and if it can't, you should be able to bring it back.
1: Yeah, and even the talking, it's funny, I guess, at times, but I would imagine it gets annoying pretty
2: sometimes
1: quick.
2: Sometimes the ones that talk, you're like, this one talks, and they're like, Maya! And you're like, I can't really even understand what you're saying. There's some that are really clear.
1: Right.
8: All the kids love them. I can't believe somebody would do this.
7: The family is now offering a $5,000 reward for any information leading to Harley's safe return.
2: Start looking. $5,000 in your pocket. All right, it's official. The In-N-Out on the Vegas Strip is open today. And I imagine the amount of drunk people stumbling into that In-N-Out with their Fat Tuesdays in hand, scarfing down animal fries, it is going to be quite a scene. It is big. big. It's a 8,000 square foot location, so it's one of their biggest locations. It has a 2,500 square foot patio, and there is no drive-through option because no one in Vegas is below the legal limit anyway.
1: Yeah, this one was rumored to be opening forever, and then there was pictures of what it was going to look like.
2: It looked awesome.
1: Where did it open? On the Strip? Where?
2: It's by the Link. It's in a good location. It's like very central. So if you're walking from one hotel to the other, it's really accessible. It's not far from the Venetian and stuff like that. So if you are drunk and you need food, or regardless, I think it's just a really easy place. And, you know, if you're going to eat something that's going to fill you up, that can keep you going in Vegas, it's the perfect meal and one that's not going to cost you $50 like everything else in Vegas does.
1: Right.
2: So I think it's going to do really well.
1: Welcome to the Strip.
2: Welcome. Should we be freaking out about the New World flesh-eating screw worm? We were worried about the hantavirus, then we were worried about Ebola. Now there is this species that it was eradicated in the U.S. and it's now back. They found one on a baby cow in South Texas, and this is a flesh-eating parasitic larva. So it, I guess, turns into a fly, but it's the fly larva, and it burrows its way into the animals. And like I said, it's flesh-eating, so it's not good.
3: We have a story about these guys, how they got rid of it.
2: Yeah, so now this has grown to 5 cases. So they had one, now it's grown to 5. This is all taking place in Texas, so everyone's freaking out because if this gets out of hand and it's, like, back, then it could have a big problem on the meat industry, and then everything's going to get more expensive, and it's going to be like the bird flu was, right? So back then, in the 50s, they released all these sterile flies to suppress the population. So they said they're going to do that again. But a lot of people are like, they don't want that for some reason.
1: This,
2: I don't know why.
1: This can come after humans or just cattle?
2: It can.
1: Oh, great.
2: So that's
3: even after Allie's pregnancy.
2: It's worse. No. Well, it loves the cows right now. It loves the baby cows and the livestock. But then eventually, if it hits enough livestock, it can jump over to a person. And nothing flesh-eating is good. You had a flesh-eating bacteria, didn't you?
1: Well, they were concerned it was going to become flesh-eating. So they had to eradicate it. And I said, but this is going to help me get shredded by summer. Let it eat some of the flesh. I have a lot of flesh.
2: God, it'd take a year for it to get through your neck.
1: Plenty to share. We get into a brand new hour of the show next, and it will be the greatest hour of your life.
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1: Well, what an hour to be locked in on K-Rock. Good morning, and how the hell goes it? Welcome to your Tuesday here, world famous KROQ. Whether you're listening, watching on the live stream, good morning, Netbangers, and everyone else who's checking us out as we are streaming live on YouTube. If you've ever been curious about what the faces are that go behind the voices, I think that you will realize you made a grave mistake when you actually look at it. Let us live in your imagination. But if you want to see what it looks like inside the studio, you can
2: go ahead.
1: The
2: book is always better than the movie.
1: Always better, according to Allie.
2: Yeah.
1: Book. Whatever. You
2: consider listening the book part, and then if you watch, you're watching the movie, and it's never as good.
1: You can find us on YouTube right now, K-Rock's YouTube, where we're streaming this hour on the show. We will help you live forever with a brand new, never before heard old people secret. Also, Johnny will be in here for some Johnny Doesn't Know, and we have to spin that wheel to figure out what will be the next forced fun event we do this summer. A new study came out, actually. It's fascinating how they have found that fun is different depending on what generation you're in. And boomers' idea of fun is very different than millennials, Gen Xers, and even Gen Zer. Everyone's got a very different definition of how they plan on having fun this summer particularly.
2: So Gen Z, their idea of fun is doing challenges on TikTok and doing group trips with friends, short weekend things that are, quote, photo-worthy. Millennials like going to concerts and, you know, traditional vacations and anything that leans into nostalgia. Gen X finds riding bikes and catching fireflies and playing outside.
1: Oh, that's not real. That's like a commercial for lemonade. That's not real.
2: And boomers enjoy cruises.
1: Well, that part is true. I believe most of what you said. The boomers do like cruises. That's true. 100%. And because I think they like a good old-fashioned buffet and shuffleboard and all that old-timey stuff. But, Jake, you're a Gen Xer through and through. Do you like catching fireflies in jars?
3: Nothing better, man.
1: Oh, see, I could.
2: Say that right.
3: It's the best.
1: Jake does have a bunch of formerly living things in jars inside of his office, so I could see why. He's going to catch them before you can display their corpse.
2: They also like to choose large Airbnbs that can fit extended family. So their vacation, their fun, is more about friends and family. Well, they're family oriented because they all caught fireflies together as kids.
1: Sadly, fun is at an all-time low in society. We're trying to change all of that. So in a moment, we will go ahead and spin that wheel of force fun and figure out which thing one of us will have to do next. Already, it's going to be a summer full of drinking and backyard hangs and kegs and sex. And that'll all be coming up after we give you this one from Evanescence on K-Rock.

0: Oh, man, fun scores are lower than Johnny's testosterone. Sadly, that is why we are forcing ourselves to have fun this summer and making this a guaranteed funner summer at K-Rock. Since no one is prioritizing their own fun anymore, we have to force fun upon each other, which is why the wheel has made its way back into the studio. And if you've been keeping track in these funner summer challenges, which you're more than welcome to participate in yourselves, because sometimes you just need a good idea, and if you say, hey, that stupid radio show I listen to sometimes is doing it, then maybe it gives you the encouragement you need to prioritize fun this summer. So far, here's what we got. Allie, well, this is going to be tough because you still haven't tried a new drug yet because you got pregnant.
1: Right, so...
0: Some would argue there's nothing more fun than getting pregnant, but you didn't even do that the fun way.
1: Yeah, but I think I'm kind of out if I...
0: So if someone's got to have to take the drug from
1: someone
0: Allie.
1: Has to take new drugs.
0: You're going to have to do zip lining or jumping out of an airplane instead.
1: All right, cool, I'll take
2: trampoline
1: this.
2: And hot tub.
0: You can't do drugs because you're pregnant, so you're just going to do the coat hanger challenge, if that's okay.
1: Got it, yeah, that's fine, I'll take it.
0: Okay, great.
1: I can give that one to Jake if he wants it.
0: Jake, you're going to try a new drug?
2: Oh, yeah, for sure.
1: Cool.
0: Then do you want to give Allie your one-night stand?
2: Sure.
1: No, well, I don't need to take the one-night stand.
0: Why not?
1: Because we're not switching.
0: Well,
1: you're just making that up.
0: The other thing you can't do is get drunk at a water park, which was the other thing you're
1: supposed to do. No, but we were actually going to plan a big day at a water park with Vanessa and make her get drunk with us.
3: I'm scared. Can I just drink but not get drunk? Because I already got drunk at Pride.
0: Yeah, that's fine.
3: Okay.
0: Let me drink. I don't want to ask current day Vanessa.
2: Is that a
0: shot? I want to ask Pride Vanessa. Pride Vanessa, do you want to come to a water park and drink with us and get drunk? I mean, the choice is yours. What are you thinking right now?
3: Hard boobies.
0: Okay, great. I like Pride Vanessa. She's coming with us to the water park.
1: Woo!
0: So here's what we got so far. Allie has got a couple things she can't do anymore because, boy, pregnancy does not equal fun, huh?
1: I know. Yeah. So,
4: what drug, by the way, hasn't Jake tried? I think he's done everything, right?
2: Mescaline.
0: You want to? Do you have a mescaline hookup, guys?
1: Are you stuttering, or is that a real thing?
2: Mescaline is derived from.
0: That's what Jake made in his pants a moment ago.
1: I'm a mescaline.
4: What about crack? Have you smoked crack?
2: No, I haven't done crack. I don't want to do crack. I want to do mescaline.
4: We're going to have him do crack, right?
1: I think we can pick the drug.
0: Yeah,
1: let's spin the wheel of drugs.
0: Yeah, so.
2: I'll take one of Klein's magic pills.
0: Yeah, you can have some
1: yeah,
0: of them. Take
1: but
0: it,
1: that
0: take
1: probably has all the things you've done before. Done Molly?
0: I don't even know what's in those
2: pills.
0: Yeah,
2: a couple times.
1: Yeah.
0: So anyway, Jake's going to do the drug, so now we're switching this. Okay, so here's what we got so far. If you're keeping track, it's hard to keep track. Omar has to have sex 3 times in one day. Johnny has to spend an entire day at the beach.
1: And have sex at the beach.
0: And have sex. I'm going to be taking over Allie's backyard kegger, and I'll be doing our very own, for the first ever, Kegs and Greg's party. So it's going to be Kegs and Greg's, although I don't think Pantyhose Greg will be invited because he seems like he's going to be a lot. I can't give him my home address. But yeah, we'll have a backyard, good old-fashioned.
1: Why don't we do Kegs and no Greg's?
0: Kegs and no Greg's party. That
1: sounds
0: fun,
1: too. No one named
0: too.
1: Greg is invited.
0: Also, Johnny informed us that he thought he had the hookup for carne asada, but sadly, his cousin that does the carne asada...
1: died?
0: No.
1: Oh.
5: Whoa. We don't die. We just get old.
0: Johnny said he got it all wrong. The guy doesn't do carne asada.
1: Wow. What a shocker that Johnny got it wrong.
4: How do you get that wrong? What's he cooking then?
5: I was mistaking it with my other uncle. This is my cousin. Oh. He does tri-tip.
0: So fine. Acceptable swap out. Not as good, but acceptable swap out.
1: Did you think those were separate meats?
5: I was thinking of the wrong... Mexican cousin for a second. I was like, oh, wait, that's Gabe. Gabe does tri-tip. So, yes, tri-tip will be at the party.
0: Well, can you not get the uncle that does the carne asada?
5: I got to ask him, but yeah, okay.
0: I mean, that's how most things work in this world.
1: Why don't you just ask the other cousin?
5: Yeah, I probably should. All right.
1: Why is this complicated?
0: I don't know. Johnny's like, dude, bad news, man. We can't do carne.
2: Can't get in contact.
0: Because why? Because I didn't call him
1: yet. I didn't
0: yet.
1: Ask the other one.
0: Yeah, I think Johnny was just assuming he would figure it out through telepathy and just show up with a grill and a bunch of meat. At some point this summer, we'll be doing the backyard keg and no Greg party with carne asada and or tri-tip. That's going to be fun.
1: I love that.
0: Johnny's doing the beach thing. Omar's got sex a bunch. Vanessa's going to get drunk at a water park.
1: Yep, we can facilitate that.
0: And Jake has to, Jake's giving his one-night stand to Allie. Allie's giving her try a drug to Jake.
1: Well, you're just passing that on to me.
0: You don't want to do one-night stand?
1: No.
2: Yeah, you do.
0: Al, you're going to hit that one sweet spot in pregnancy pretty soon where you're still all tight, but you got those
4: She gets horny,
0: you
4: too.
0: You get horny and you got that big-ass rack. That's about to happen. This is a very small window, and you have to act in this window.
1: I don't think my wife will be okay with me having a one-night stand with a random person.
0: You're carrying the second. You carried the first kid. Mm-hmm. Now you're carrying her kid inside of your womb.
1: True.
2: What if you take her with you? You do it together.
1: I say I would like to do it together. Yeah.
0: Well, I'm saying this is the sweet spot because this threesome quickly becomes a foursome.
1: Yeah, it's just that the my methods for accomplishing that would involve alcohol. I don't know how to do all this sober.
0: You
1: to get a random girl to come home with us.
0: Well, you got to ask your doctor and record the conversation. How much can you drink healthy to
1: They're
0: have
1: gonna
0: a threesome?
1: They're going
0: to
1: say no, none.
0: They will say sometimes you can have a social
1: they said,
0: glass of wine.
1: How twight are you still?
0: Yeah, Allie's doctor is in Redondo Beach.
1: Let's spin the wheel.
0: All right,
1: what's this one going to be?
0: Today, there's a couple of still guaranteed fun this summer that we haven't picked yet. Someone's got to rent a bounce house for the day at their house. Someone's got to go camping. Someone has to go to a tailgate. Someone has to do something fun on a boat.
1: Great.
0: So
1: I like those options.
0: We'll do camping today.
1: Okay.
0: I would like it to not land on me.
1: I think you even failed at going camping in your own backyard.
0: Well, I didn't fail. It was just a terrible night's sleep. The person that will be camping this summer at some point will be... Oh, boy.
3: No.
0: Vanessa, you're only on
3: Wait,
0: the...
3: Wait, do that again.
0: You're only on the wheel
3: this
0: once.
3: This is a punishment. How is this a funner summer?
0: This is a funner summer because Allie says camping's fun.
1: Yeah, you want to come with
4: fun.
1: Us?
0: Yeah. I bet you...
3: Wait, if Allie plans the camping and I just have to be there, I'll do it.
1: Yes, let's do it.
3: I don't want to plan.
1: No, you don't have to plan.
0: I don't want to ask you, you're a square Vanessa. I want to ask Drunk from Pride. Hey, Drunk from Pride Vanessa, you're going to be camping for the night. What do you think about that?
3: Okay, Dino.
0: She's going to have a lot of fun.
1: I think camping is with dinosaurs.
0: That's great.
3: Who is Rambo?
0: All right, well, you'll find out in the woods.
1: That's trivia by the fire.
0: All right, good stuff. So there you go. Funner summer continues here at K-Rock. Quick break. Back with an old people's secret and some Johnny Doesn't Know next.
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0: K-Rock Klein Alley Show. We'd love to send you to the Grammy Museum so you can check out that Sublime Straight from Long Beach exhibit that is going on. You'll have a chance to win your way into that in moments when we do some Johnny Doesn't Know. But first, we give you the gift of living forever, because you're no good to us, or no good to growing the show, no good to your own family and friends if you're dead. So might as well learn from the elders as we give you a brand new old people secret.
1: From Chicken Brain.

0: for some old people secrets.
1: This person has got some inside intel because they're not just one of those lame olds, old lights that are 100, 100, 200, 3. We're about to meet someone that's 111.
2: Oh, wow.
1: And that is triple ones.
2: When you go into the triple digits.
3: It does, huh?
2: Yeah, you're done.
1: Well, she sounds with it. And I say that not only for a 111-year-old, but she sounds more with it than a lot of us do on a daily basis. Take a listen.
4: Frances West Byers is a card-carrying member of an exclusive club.
5: Yes, indeed.
1: Organ receiver. She is a card-carrying member of a very exclusive club.
5: Yes, indeed. This is my birth certificate.
4: The woman with deep roots in Louisa County is one of only about 400 people worldwide.
2: Left in the Ku Klux Klan.
1: She's very proud. That's the club.
2: The very old exclusive club.
1: But when she did it, there weren't a lot of clubs to join, so she's not racist. I mean, did it for the potluck.
2: When you're 111 years old and you're a white lady from whatever...
1: Louisa County.
2: Right. I mean, it says that the writing's on the wall at that point, isn't it?
1: What writing, Allie?
2: The racist writing. She's got to be racist.
1: Is that because you are?
2: No, I'm just saying when you're that old.
1: Oh, boy.
2: Just saying.
1: You and her would be good friends.
2: A lot of them are.
4: Reached a certain age.
5: That was me when I was 16 years old.
4: Next month, Miss Byers will turn...
1: There I am, performing a hate crime at 16.
2: I am, with the hood on my head.
1: My first hate crime.
4: 111 years old.
2: So what's interesting here is they're celebrating this a month early.
1: Yes.
2: Because they think we got to get her before she's...
1: Sure.
2: Yeah. Right.
1: Well, if they said, hey, you can either talk to her now or we can wait a month till her actual birthday.
2: Now.
1: They're thinking, well, we already started doing the research. We don't want to waste the story.
2: Yeah, exactly.
4: Born Frances Mae West, she came into this world when Charlie Chaplin enjoyed the spotlight as a superstar.
1: I will give them credit, though. Usually when they talk about the old people, they talk about all of the sad things that happened. They don't really ever focus on the happy stuff, like Charlie Chaplin being a big star of the talkies.
2: Man with the little mustache. Nice guy.
1: But it's so rarely, you know, the news loves to talk about
2: she lived
1: through the Great Depression, and she ate one loaf of bread for her entire 20s and this and that. And finally... They give like a nice feel good. Remember the good old days.
2: Remember Charlie Chaplin?
1: Charlie Chaplin. I mean, that guy was like the Dwayne the Rock Johnson of his era. Just put him in everything, right? It's like another
2: you
1: movie.
2: You think his movies were like the Fast and Furious movies?
1: Kind of. Another one. They're doing another Charlie Chaplin Tokyo Drift.
2: This time he's in space.
1: Yeah. Just felt like that was the guy you put in stuff. It was like unbelievable.
4: Babe Ruth was still playing for the Boston Red Sox.
2: Oh.
4: Frances was also born the same year the first coast-to-coast long-distance phone call was made.
2: Oh,
5: yes, indeed.
4: Miss Byers was raised on a farm before the advent of the modern-day supermarket.
2: Oh, my God.
1: Wow.
2: She's older than grocery stores?
1: That's crazy.
2: Holy crap.
1: So she's really lived a life. She's going to give us a great secret, I'm sure, and it will help you live forever, so listen closely.
5: I didn't know where the grocery store was. I had potatoes. Cabbage, of course, you grew those things, but when they come up so you can eat them.
1: I think what she's saying there, I'm not 100% sure, is blah, blah, blah, blah, blah.
2: No, she's talking about cabbage and stuff growing out of the ground and then you eat it.
1: Right. She didn't. The concept of a store to go buy it is crazy because she would just eat her stuff directly from the ground.
2: You wouldn't go put it in a store.
1: And that's why it's so funny when my kids complain because there's no more pterodactyls in their dino nuggets and they have to eat the regular type. And I'm like, this woman grew up eating cabbage out of the ground. But it's probably all of her meals for like most of her life.
2: Yeah, but I love that no matter what, they hate change. It's like, what are you doing with the cabbage? Putting it in a store on a shelf.
1: Right. It's just angry.
5: They come up so you can eat them. Tomatoes and everything like that.
4: Mode of transportation? They hoofed it.
5: That you hooked to a buggy or a carriage. To carry us places. A carriage when the family went lived there, and we lived in half of the house.
1: She lived in a halfway house.
2: Whoa.
1: But you know what? It sounds like she had some money because they probably made good money selling cabbage back then because she had carriage money. Their family had a carriage, which is like the equivalent of probably having like a
3: limo.
2: And maybe a halfway house is like a full house back then.
1: Right.
2: Maybe that's a good thing.
1: That was a good thing. That was as good as it got. I live in a mud shack. Oh, yeah? Well, I have a halfway house.
2: Whoa!
5: Lived in, we lived in half of the house.
1: So if you ever see pictures of houses back then, they're always a halfway house because there's always like guys in black and white building them still.
2: I know.
1: All those pictures.
5: 12 rooms.
4: She left grammar school and got a job where she made $5.50 a week.
1: K-Rock.
2: To drop our teeth?
1: And that's still the same going rate that we have here. We haven't changed rates.
2: Week.
1: It's $5.50 a week. Johnny's hoping to get to $5.50 a week. He said another couple years of good work, he'll get up to that number.
4: $5.50 a week.
1: That's right. I better hope our bosses don't hear this. They're going to say, you know what I heard? I heard on one of our stations, $5.50 a week is the going rate.
2: Well, you said it first.
5: That was all I had. Can you give me 3 eggs?
4: What's her secret to a
2: eggs.
1: That's what she said. That's all she
2: had. She said 3, Vanessa. She needs 3.
1: 3 eggs. Vanessa, can we get 3 eggs? Go ahead. Whenever
2: eggs. Eggs. Eggs. Eggs.
1: There you go. 3 eggs.
5: Can you give me 3 eggs?
1: So that's what you got. 3 eggs and $5.50 a week. That was what you used to get. So you think you're not getting paid well, just think of this old lady.
4: What's her secret to a long life?
1: All right. What's her secret?
2: Wow.
1: Vanessa, you can guess first.
2: Eggs.
1: No. That's not her secret.
2: Or boobies?
1: Allie, what is her secret?
2: Boobies!
1: Vanessa, not wait your turn. Wait your turn.
2: I think living off the land.
1: Living off the land. Mm. All right. There's a good secret. Jake the Nerd?
3: You gotta work hard.
1: Uh-huh. Omar, what's her secret?
6: She's going to say exercise. She seems like pretty active. She's still alive at 111. Francis, get some exercise.
1: Vanessa?
7: You got to sing and dance.
1: Sing and dance. Okay. Let's find out if anyone's right.
5: Oh, guitar, banjo. I love to dance.
2: Whoa! Dancing!
1: Vanessa, guitar something, love to dance. Listen to this.
5: Oh, guitar, banjo. I love to dance. When that music started, my feet were ready.
4: Avoiding alcohol and tobacco. Miss Byers' only vice, bluegrass.
1: There you have it. She loves dancing to bluegrass.
5: Well, you're very welcome to come in and do the things you're doing, but don't make it a habit.
4: Happy birthday, Miss Byers. I'm Greg McQuaid, CBS 6 News.
2: Is she telling him never to come back?
1: That's what she basically said. You don't have to leave, but you have to get the hell out of here.
2: And they're like, don't worry, miss. You won't be here next year.
1: If you'd like to play some Johnny Doesn't Know, one question, lightning round, all we have time for, win your way into this Grammy Museum Sublime exhibit. Call now, 800-520-1067.

0: Rock, we are Clyde Allen Show. We got one question only, as we get inside the brain of a madman known as Postmaster Johnny, who claims that he has a relative, he did not even know this, that actually is a postmaster. He has a actual blood relative that delivers.
1: Two of them.
0: Oh, you have two?
1: I got two of them, a guy and a girl.
0: Postal employees, they drive the trucks and everything?
1: They drive the Jeeps and they wear the shorts and they do the whole thing in the sun.
0: And yet you didn't know anything, and that's how you earned your nickname Postmaster Johnny, because you didn't even know how stamps worked.
1: No, no, not at all.
0: So here he is now, back in the studio to prove that you should pay attention in school with one question that stands between you and an exhibit at the Grammy Museum featuring Sublime from Long Beach. It's time for Johnny Doesn't Know.
2: Johnny doesn't know.
3: Why? And I was like, okay.
2: Oh, Johnny doesn't know.
3: I didn't know Vegas was like in Nevada for like a while.
2: Johnny doesn't know. Johnny doesn't know.
3: Gelato sounds like Jello.
2: Johnny doesn't know.
3: It like goes wiggle, wiggle, wiggle, wiggle, wiggles.
0: Hey, Jake, good morning. Welcome to K-Rock. Hi.
4: Good morning. How we all doing?
0: Doing fine. All you have to do is predict, will Johnny know or not know the answer to one question and one question only, and it is hopefully going to be in your favor, because if you're right, you win this access to the Grammy Museum to check out the all-new Sublime exhibit going on there right now through September 7th, all right?
5: Okay.
0: All right. That's supposed to be a good thing. I think that was a celebratory reaction.
5: No.
0: That's right. What you said. Johnny, here is your question, Johnny.
1: Yeah.
0: And I'm concerned about this, Allie, because Johnny's going to already argue that this question was something that he's been asked something similar previously. But I assure you, this is a question you've never been asked before.
1: Sure. Yeah. Let's go.
0: There is a boat full of people.
1: Let me get my pen real quick.
5: Uh-oh.
1: This is going to be some math. Here, could already tell.
0: It's not math.
1: All right.
0: Jake, you want to lock
5: start
0: in your answer
5: start drawing the
0: yet,
5: boat now, Johnny.
1: All right, here we go.
0: There's a boat full of people.
1: Going which direction?
0: It does not matter.
1: Oh, it doesn't. Okay, good,
0: good. Listen to the important details. There's a boat full of people. The boat does not sink. But when looked at closely, there is not one single person left on the boat. How is this possible? Will Johnny know the answer to this, yes or no, Jake?
4: No.
0: All right. He says no. Johnny, his brain is working right now.
1: Damn. So you said there's people on the boat, but it doesn't sink.
0: It does not sink. But when looked at closely, there is not one single person on the boat. How is this possible?
1: The boat is a sandwich? Like, are you trying to say it's a submarine? And submarines, like, go underwater? And submarine sandwich? Is that what you're trying to get at? Because this is a little tongue twister kind of thing.
5: Spoiler, the boat is a sandwich.
0: Okay, let me start by saying
5: people on the sandwich. But when you look closely, there's not one person on the sandwich.
1: Are the people supposed to be like ingredients like pickles and mayo? Is that what you're trying to get at, Klein?
0: Let me just start by saying this is not a tongue twister. Let me start there. There's nothing about what I said that would be, quote, a tongue twister. Secondly, the boat is not a sandwich. It's a boat.
1: It's a ball buster. This is what this is. It's not a tongue twister. It's a ball buster.
5: You mean a brain buster?
1: Brain buster, yeah. Sorry.
0: Isn't every question for Johnny a brain buster?
5: Yeah.
1: And a ball buster.
0: If your brain is already busted when you come in, I don't
5: what
0: know.
5: What else is there to bust?
0: Johnny, I'm going to say this again. I think you can do this. I really do. Jake says you will not know.
1: It's a lot of faith. Go ahead.
0: There's a boat full of people.
1: Okay.
0: The boat does not sink. Upon closer examination, there is not a single person on the boat. How is this possible?
1: It's possible because it didn't sink. So you could obviously see if there's people on it or not, because it didn't go underwater. It didn't submerge. It's still above water, right?
0: You're going to go with the sandwich answer?
1: It sounds more logistical than what I just said right now.
5: Logistical.
0: Okay. Well, congratulations, Jake. Johnny did not know the answer. You will be going to the Grammy Museum to see some Sublime exhibit there. Hold on 1 second. Thank you for playing John Doesn't Know.
1: What is this BS answer?
5: Yeah, what is this BS answer?
0: If there's no single people on the boat.
6: Yeah, I wouldn't have got this either.
1: Oh, wait. Oh, you mean single as in like dating?
0: Everyone on the boat
1: Oh, that's dumb, man.
0: Married.
1: Come on. Everybody's married? That's looking into it too deeply. How was I supposed to guess that?
0: That's looking into it too deeply, but a sandwich and people are pickles is not?
1: Hey, you're right.
5: That
1: you're
5: is
1: right.
5: Deep.
0: Man, that's just basic words right there. That's what you call one of them ball buster tongue twisters that we're known for here at K-Rock in the mornings.
5: Stop busting his balls, Klein.
1: Damn.
5: It's too complicated.
0: All I know is I'm in the mood for a sandwich.
5: Who's the
0: right
5: ham?
0: Now.
5: The man or the woman?
0: All right, we'll do takeaways from today's show. And that was just a gentle reminder that you should stay in school. Extended summer hours as we hang out to you with you together, even longer this morning on KROQ.

0: do some takeaways, get the hell out of here. Slugga will be in moments, and he brings with him more opportunities for you to go see Sublime as part of K-Rock's Road Trip USA. Guaranteed tickets to see them this Saturday in San Diego, and then again on the other side of the country at Virginia Beach over the summer. That's nice, because that weather sucks a lot of the year. So when it's nice, summertime, ooh, people are extra cheerful. Let's do takeaways from today's show, and then we get the hell out of here. What do we got?
1: 818, my takeaway is LA love you.
0: LA love you is our advice for anyone visiting for the World Cup.
1: Let's see, 213, my takeaway is don't drink and drive. It's expensive.
0: Thank you, Secondhand Cindy. We'll be doing an event with her this Friday for some buzzball fun. 7-Eleven, your LAX. Details going up on our Instagram at Clan Alley Show.
1: 424, my takeaway is Brad Williams is too big for radio.
0: He's too big for not a lot of things, but apparently he's too big for radio.
1: 818, my takeaway is Moist Joyce is juicy and ready for her prince. And 530, my takeaway is street eating is the best eating.
0: Yeah, it's one of the many bits of advice we've given for all of our visitors from other countries for this World Cup. If it's for sale and it's edible and it's on the street, buy it and eat it. You will not be disappointed.
1: And of course, 310, the final takeaway, last minute, a boat can be a sandwich.
0: A boat can be a sandwich. That's right. Deep, deep thoughts on today's show. Well, what's your takeaway there, Jake the Nerd?
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0: Got to keep a fart log. 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Just search Clan Alley Show. If you could download, subscribe, and even share it with a friend or enemy, that would mean a lot to us as we attempt to hashtag grow the show. Get some of that sweet job security we've heard so much about. What is your takeaway there, Vanessa?
3: You better fart or you will explode.
0: That's a very important takeaway.
1: Okay, thanks for that soundbite.
3: Clyde said it.
0: Wait, was that Omar?
3: No, Clyde, you said that.
0: I thought that was Pride Vanessa. I didn't realize that was live Vanessa.
3: That was live me. You said that.
0: You really are the gift that just keeps on giving. You really are. Johnny, what's your takeaway from today's show?
4: Allie keeps it nice and toit.
0: Toit. She keeps it toit. That's right. Allie, takeaway?
1: My takeaway is the only correct way to pronounce it is by saying DJ Khaled.
0: There you go. You finally got it. I knew you had it in you. Omar, you have a takeaway?
5: Allie's part parrot.
0: Oh, boy.
1: It's missing. Find him.
0: That parrot is missing, and apparently the pride of Long Beach. So if you see this parrot, please track it down immediately and bring it back to its rightful owner. All right, that's it for us. We'll do it tomorrow. Try to do it better. Goodbye.
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Some very cool humans who call themselves Silver Sun Pickups, which makes me want to go buy some booze. Local humans that came out of Locals Only still happens Sunday nights at 8 p.m. here on the world-famous KROQ, if you haven't checked that out in a moon or two. I didn't mean to rhyme that.

0: 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This is the infamous, the ridiculous Jacoby. 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

0: Dexter and the Moon Rocks is who that is. That's called Freaking Out on the world famous KROQ at Sluggo. And things are going very good for those guys, which I am happy to see, because not only do I love that song, absolutely addicted to that song, but I like the stuff they have to say. They're very, very funny. They're very cool. They actually posted this the other day from a double wide trailer in Texas to selling out the world's largest honky tonk, which is Billy Bob's in Dallas, Fort Worth. Things are just going great for them. And, you know, I actually spent a little kidhood of mine time in a double-wide trailer. I'm not selling out these venues that those guys are, so good for them. Freaking Out from Dexter and the Moon Rocks. I also used to take a lot of road trips as a kid. It wasn't until much later before I started getting on them fancy aeroplanes. So you're going to do a road trip with us, Sublime and Virginia Beach, K-Rock's Road Trip USA, destination number 3. We'll first give you a chance to drive down, see them at Field of Dreams in San Diego. That is happening this Saturday. And then we'll put your name in the drawing to go see him in Virginia Beach. Next chance to win coming up very soon. Oral Famous Car Q.
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0: Hi, K-Rock, who's this?
1: Hi, this is Mitchell Garcia.
0: Mitchell, Virginia Beach is about 2,723 miles from here. Take about 40 hours to drive there.
1: Okay.
0: How many joints do you think you would smoke between here and there?
1: Oh, my God. One. I smoked two more before I smoked two more, so probably at least 10.
0: 10. Okay. All right. That's good. Remember, there's a few states you're going to drive through if you win this damn grand prize drawing where it's frowned upon. What are you doing, young man? Blow that smoke out. Yeah, to hell with them. All right. We're going to send you down to Field of Dreams to San Diego this Saturday to see Sublime, and now you're in the grand prize drawing, man.
1: No way. Let's go.
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1: And look who's here.
2: Well, well, well, slut do we have here? If it isn't Sluggo on his precious little radio show.
0: It's the Tool Helper Monkey, the talking monkey that knows all about Maynard and his tool. I've missed you since I was in exile at 95 and a half for so long.
2: Yeah, no, I honestly missed you terribly as well. I'm glad I'm back.
0: Let's celebrate with a banana shake.
2: Are you ready for another random tool fact that may or may not just be something I completely pulled out of my ass?
0: Yes, please.
2: Did you know that at 10 minutes and 22 seconds long, Tool's Fear Inoculum became the longest running song ever to appear in Billboard's Hot 100, eclipsing the previous longest song by a whopping 25 seconds.
0: Good to know. Important safety tip. It's KROQ.

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1: That sounds like a song Austin Powers would like. In fact, it's from The Spy Who Shagged Me. And speaking of Mike Myers, you know you get a 90s movie assignment each week in this class. So I'm calling someone you are very familiar with who loves this week's movie.
2: Hello.
1: Kitten.
2: Hi.
1: Hi, Kitten. How are you?
2: Good. How are you?
1: Aces. It's Kat Corbett, ladies and gentlemen. Hey, we should do a podcast together sometime and call it Three-Fourths Human. What do you think?
2: I think that's a terrible idea, actually.
1: We could get Kevin Ryder on board. No, that would make it worse, actually. Hey, so I'm doing 90s at Noon, Kitten, and I am assigning the movie So I Married an Axe Murderer, which, as I recall, is one of your favorites.
2: Yes, it is one of my favorite movies.
1: Why do
2: sure.
1: you like it so much? Is it because you, in fact, are an axe murderer and you relate, or...?
2: Well, there's that, but also... I love how he plays his Scottish father, who's just got the craziest ideas. I mean, the cast is insane. Anthony LaPaglia. There's just this incredible weirdness about the movie. I quote that movie all the time, actually.
1: You know, I always like to tell people, hey, it's showing at the Egyptian Theater or wherever, but it's not showing anywhere in the near future. So can we have a screening party at Kat's house?
2: I would love to. I mean, I used to, like, excuse me, waitress, I ordered the large, which, if you know the movie, she brings him a cappuccino, like, the size of his head, and he's joking. Like, it's such dumb, funny stuff that it'll make you laugh.
1: Well, thank you, Kitten. Thanks for stamping your approval on this week's 90s movie ass, Einmund. And I'll see you on the podcast, Three-Fourths Human.
2: Yes!
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Psst. 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But I found a pair of tickets to that show in some guy's wallet while I was rifling their house. I was sitting on a dresser. Took some other stuff too, man, but I'm not going to give you that. 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I'm Carol Kill.

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0: That is Evanescence. Who will you follow from the album
1: Sanctuary? Do you identify this word, sanctuary?
2: Negative.
1: Sanctuary is a pre-catastrophe code word used for a place of immunity.
2: I don't understand.
0: Oh, Logan, it's an album that Evanescence released on Friday of last week, and it's also a code word from before the catastrophe that hasn't happened yet, and it's a song called Who Will You Follow? It's so simple. What is your problem, Logan? It's K-Rock.

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What you're hearing right now is Lola Young playing the piano at home. And here's what she said about that post on Instagram. Playing the piano with long-ass fake nails on is hard work. Believe me, Lola, I know. And yet she did such a great job. 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She rules. Absolutely love this song. Lola Young and Messy. And our famous KROQ.

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0: 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Dirty Heads. One of those days.
1: Just one of those days. Whiskey on tap. Bag for the week. Packing for the cats. Friends in the back. Got three in the tray. It's just one of those days.
0: In color. 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
1: You are a fan of those humans, right? The Beaches. That is Edge of the Earth from the Beaches on KROQ. Did you know they're going to be doing a little Q&A in the Indie Insiders fan group? 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So I know this is highly irregular, but we spoke with your doctor. And he said, yeah, you know, you can probably do another 40 minutes of nonstop K-Rock for them, but not much more than that. So I guess, I mean, are you okay? 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

0: Clearly, I should have played that during 90s at Noon. Don't get much more 90s than that. By the way, don't forget your 90s movie assignment this week, which is Cat Corbett approved.
1: It's Cat.
0: Is So I Married an Axe Murderer. Supposed to watch that between now and Sunday. Or don't.
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0: It is world famous K-Rock 106.7 KROQ. It is Kevin Ryder in the afternoon. What's up, party people? On the show today, the World Cup starts this Thursday. We've got an update on that, including the potential strike at SoFi. Who's naked now on the show today? What's up with Florida? A guy in a police chase jumped out of his car into a swamp with an alligator. We have the 420 catch of the day, which is our new music feature. And in the 5 o'clock hour, our story time, Young the Giant and Cold War Kids at the Forum. Plus, we will continue to give you tickets for Sublime.
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1: Hi, this is Julia Wolf, and this is my new song, In My Room. It's about having feelings for someone and the absolute torment that comes along with it. And you're listening to the world-famous K-Rock.

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1: Surf is up. We're seeing some of the biggest waves of the year at local beaches this week.
0: It is a great week to be a surfer. 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

Last night, game three, Knicks Spurs. I'm going to let you judge when they put our president on the Jumbotron.

0: Short of our own team being in a final, this is a great week to watch sports. You got the NBA, Game 3 was last night, Knicks Spurs tonight. You got the Stanley Cup playoffs with those two teams that are incredible. And it's a great week to surf as well.
1: Surf is up. We're seeing some of the biggest waves of the year at local beaches this week. Scott Reif was over the wedge this morning in Newport with some impressive video.
0: The wedge is going off this whole week.
2: I'm Scott Reif down in Newport Beach over the wedge, and boy, here comes the waves. It's a south set rolling in, and these are pretty big. It's forecast that we could get up to 12-foot waves in this area.
0: Dude, when I learned to surf, I learned on five, six-foot waves and almost died. I got planted head first into the sand.
2: You got surfers out in the water, and you've got hundreds of people on the shoreline just watching as these waves roll in.
0: I'm sure a bunch of people are like, I'll wait.
2: And the surfers take them in and try and grab them. It's really pretty impressive. Now, we're going to have these types of conditions. They're going to die down a little bit this afternoon, we understand.
0: Oh, so this afternoon they're going to die down just a bit.
2: But then Wednesday through Thursday, the sets are even going to get bigger. Now, if you're an experienced surfer, you don't have to worry too much. But in this entire area, if you're just a swimmer, you want to be careful. They're going to be higher than normal rip current.
0: First time I was caught in a rip current, I was swimming as hard as I could toward the beach, which is what you're not supposed to do. And I realized I was, I don't know, when I look back up, I was twice as

0: far from the beach as when I started. So I swam straight sideways and lived to this day to tell you that riveting story.
1: Exciting story.
0: Yeah, no, I felt that as I was telling it. Get in touch with me if you want the movie right.
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23: 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And Nothing But Thieves will be at the Palladium on April 4th. 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

10 minutes from right now, another chance for you at the K-Rock Road Trip USA Destination number 3, which is a chance to see Sublime at the Field of Dreams in San Diego this Saturday and get on the standby boarding list to see him again at Point Break Music Fest in Virginia Beach. That's coming up in 10 minutes on K-Rock.

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0: K-Rock, hello, who's this?
1: This is Robert.
0: Robert, congratulations, you're caller 20.
1: Awesome.
0: Congratulations, you got tickets for Sublime when they play Saturday in San Diego at the Field of Dreams.
1: This is so cool, thank you so much.
0: You're also on the standby boarding list to see him again at Point Break Music Fest in Virginia Beach. Congrats, man.
1: That would be a dream come true, thank you.

0: An elderly Florida man is facing multiple indecent exposure charges after neighbors say he repeatedly exposed himself around his apartment complex.
1: Yep, 79-year-old Tyrone James Causey. The headline reads, lipstick, thong-wearing Florida senior says he has the right to flash his neighbors.
0: And claimed it was his legal right to do so.
1: Yeah, he said, as long as I'm not outside in a park, it's legal for me to do this.
0: According to reports, 79-year-old Tyrone Causey was arrested in Hollywood, Florida, after several residents complained about his alleged behavior around the building's common areas.
1: So a bunch of people from the apartment complex called the police and said, hey, this dude's been naked in our apartment complex for many, many times.
0: Police say when officers arrived at his apartment, Tyrone answered the door wearing nothing but a G-string.
1: Yeah, you know that song by Dr. Dre and Snoop, Ain't Nothing But a G-String?
0: Thong, and argued that Florida law allowed him to walk around naked as long as he wasn't at a park.
1: I'm no lawyer, but that seems doubtful.
0: But things reportedly got even more inappropriate during the interaction.
1: Yeah, unfortunately, it was a female officer who came to his door, and so he decided to live it up a bit.
0: An officer claims Tyrone applied lipstick in front of her.
1: So she says, I want to talk to you about these nudity charges, and he takes out his lipstick and says, just a minute, let me just put this on my lips.
0: Began touching himself.
1: Right, the right hand was the lipstick, the left hand was the junk.
0: And allegedly called her a baby doll while asking her to jump rope for him.
1: That is a bizarre request. Where did he think she was going to get a jump rope from? Do they carry those as officers in Florida?
0: Neighbors told police they had grown increasingly frustrated with Tyrone's behavior, accusing him of exposing himself regularly around the complex.
1: People do not want to see 79-year-old man's dehydrated nutsack.
0: Tyrone was arrested and booked into Broward County Jail before later being released. While prosecutors initially pursued felony charges, a judge later reduce the counts to misdemeanors.
1: It wasn't large enough to be a felony.
2: Senor Grande.

0: Senior Pequeno. I don't know how to say that yet.
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3: 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Kevin.

0: It is world famous K-Rock 106.7 KROQ. It's Kevin Ryder in the afternoon. The World Cup is coming up this week.
1: Welcome to the World Cup week.
0: I kind of have a bad attitude about the World Cup because I love the World Cup. But the tickets for the games are just ridiculous. For example, there are still 3,000 more tickets for Friday's game with the USA, but the cheapest one is over $1,000 for a single ticket in the nosebleeds.
1: That's right. We're just days away from the matchup here at SoFi Stadium.
0: The World Cup kicks off Thursday. The U.S. plays Paraguay on Friday.
1: They are transforming the football stadium into a soccer field for the game on Friday.
0: Yeah, they're changing the field from turf to kind of a hybrid grass situation.
1: There are growing questions about security, however, and stadium rules and whether workers could walk off the job. Roughly 2,000 hospitality workers at SoFi could possibly strike. The union says workers are pushing for better wages, job protection, concerns over immigration enforcement during the tournament. But here's the latest.
0: All right, so I'm going to jump in here and tell you the real latest, which is that they have settled their walkout. The employees at SoFi Stadium, they are getting most of the pay raises that they wanted, as long as they reserve the right to walk out again if ICE starts messing with the employees. Then they reserve the right to strike and walk out. Although ICE says they're not gonna, never mind.
1: SoFi will host 8 matches, including the U.S. men's national team opener against Paraguay.
0: Oh, I guess it's Paraguay.
1: On June 12th. Opening ceremonies start at 4:30. They're asking fans to take public transportation or have their parking spot lined up and come early.
0: Let's be honest, as exciting as the World Cup is, this is going to be a nightmare of transportation and traffic and backups.
1: Again, this has been an exciting and much anticipated event. Tickets are on sale, but you're going to pay a pretty penny, anywhere from $900 to $6,000.
0: Yeah, $900 to $6,000. For a single ticket.
1: There's also some confusion about what fans can bring inside. After backlash of no water bottle policy, they're now allowing one factory sealed soft plastic water bottle that's 28 ounces or smaller.
0: I'm guessing the police will stay hidden.
1: And there will be a heavy police presence. Security will be extremely tight.
0: That's what I meant. Tight.
1: FIFA says they're ready to welcome in the fans from all over the world. And another fun fact.
0: Wait, I haven't heard any fun facts yet. Did I miss them?
1: The field is part fresh grass and part synthetic.
0: Yeah, that's not a fun fact. That's on you.
1: And you know it's an exciting week when the pop-up stands for the merch, the FIFA merch, are now going to be open starting today. You can pick them up from Santa Monica to Hollywood to Manhattan Beach.
0: Yes, we can spend money before it starts. Now that's a fun fact.
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0: Evanescence on K-Rock. It is Kevin Ryder with the 420 catch of the day on the way. Megan Holliday is here now for three things at four.
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2: Three things at four.
3: One, two, three.
4: Number one, a woman in Hackensack, New Jersey, survived after plunging down a trash chute from the 14th floor of a high-rise apartment building.
0: Oh, my God.
4: Sunday afternoon. Here's the story.
5: A messy rescue after a woman fell roughly 10 stories inside a building's trash chute in New Jersey. It happened at a high-rise in Hackensack. Police say the woman entered the trash room on the building's 14th floor. Firefighters found her near the 4th floor, stuck among some backed up trash. No specifics on her injuries, nor do we know why or how she ended up in the chute.
0: Well, I need some better reporting. What's going on?
4: It sounded fun at the time.
0: What the hell?
4: I want to know everything about that story.
0: I need details.
4: 100%. Maybe you can track her down and bring her on the show.
0: Sure.
4: Okay, number two. A Portland woman has been awarded a $3.6 million settlement after claiming a large pothole caused her to suffer a traumatic brain injury. Jillian Conroy says that she hit a 6-inch deep pothole while driving in 2022, which caused her to strike her head on the roof of her vehicle. She later sued the city of Portland over the condition of the road. The settlement is believed to be the largest payout in Portland history related to injuries caused by poor road maintenance. And it's drawing renewed attention to the city's ongoing pothole problems. That's got to be the world's most expensive pothole. And all I'm saying is, Los Angeles, don't let this be you. Do not let this be you.
0: Man, we've got a lot of potholes that are probably worse than that.
4: $3.6 million.
0: Wow.
4: That is an expensive pothole. And number three, there is an account on Instagram. It's called Two Jews Comedy, and they walk around New York City with an acoustic guitar and just roll up on people and sing songs that are pertinent to whatever they're doing. So they rolled up on these two girls that were sitting there eating sweet green on a park bench, and this is the song that they sang.
6: Lunch.

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1: 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So I wanted to share it. I'm Megan Holliday. 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
12: This is a new song from Interpol. They just performed it live in Sao Paulo, Brazil. It's called See Out Loud. And if you want to see Interpol, you can see them in San Francisco in August and also the Santa Barbara Bowl in August. This song is called See Out Loud. It's Interpol, and it's the 420 catch of the day on K-Rock.

That is Interpol. See Out Loud is the name of that song. They have a new album coming out August 28th called This Mirror Weighs a Ton. And that is the 420 catch of the day on

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1: Hi.
0: Hi.
1: I hope I'm the right caller.
0: Oh, we're not doing Kevin. We're not giving those tickets away right
2: Kevin
0: now.
2: Kevin didn't give me enough time to finish my sentence
0: Megan
2: on the air.
0: Megan told you to call, didn't she?
2: I did.
0: She's the worst.
2: And he didn't give me enough time to say it's coming up.

0: It is world famous K-Rock. It's Kevin Ryder and Megan Holliday. A half hour ago, you brought us a story of a woman who got sent down the trash chute.
1: Yep,
0: and we don't have enough
1: in there.
0: Details on this story, but the topic for our phone calls are going to be you got stuck. And listen to this.
2: A messy rescue after a woman fell roughly 10 stories inside a building's trash chute in New Jersey. It happened at a high rise in Hackensack. Police say the woman entered the trash room on the building's 14th floor. Firefighters found her near the fourth floor, stuck among some backed up trash. No specifics on her injuries, nor do we know why or how she ended up in the chute.
0: Somebody ask a question or two.
1: I know. This is the part we need to know. About.
0: We need so many questions answered. Like, why did she get in the trash chute? Like,
1: how did she get in there?
0: Maybe she threw something away she didn't want to throw away, so she reached in for
1: maybe. Or maybe she thought it would be fun. I don't know. They pulled her up from her feet.
0: She went head first.
1: I did read an article, and she went head first, and so I know they pulled her out by her feet.
0: Oh, that's rough.
1: Crazy.
0: All right, you got stuck. How did you get stuck? I got stuck one time because I got locked out of my house. And I knew I could break the back window in, there was a bathroom, and I could break the back window, but it was about 5.5-6 feet high.
1: Okay.
0: So I could climb in.
1: Uh-huh.
0: So I climbed, broke the window, climbed through, reached down and was holding on to the toilet. And my feet were still in the windowsill. And I sat there for probably 35 or 40 minutes trying to figure out, if I let go, do I go head first? Can I back up again?
1: So your legs were just dangling
0: yes.
1: out the window.
0: Yes.
1: And you're a long guy.
0: Yes.
1: So that was...
0: That's why I was reaching down the tank of the toilet I was holding on to. But I knew I couldn't go back and I knew I couldn't go forward.
1: Oh my God. Who found you?
0: No one found me. I eventually just decided to go for it and just rolled up into a bowl on the ground, a ball on the ground.
1: Oh my God.
0: Just a disaster.
1: After 40 minutes.
0: Yeah, I was like, I can't just hold on forever. This isn't going to work.
1: Woo.
0: So I got to try something.
1: Oh, that's so good.
0: So you got stuck is the topic. The phone number is 800-520-1067.
1: And for the best call or text, we're going to hook you up with tickets to see Young the Giant and Cold War Kids at the Forum on July 17th.
0: You got stuck. 800-520-1067.
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15: 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We're starting strong with Lena, who won't open a Dr. Pepper Creamy Coconut until it's facing in the direction of the sun. She says the flavors align better. Science? No. Commitment? Yeah, that's a Pepper thing. Next is Marcy, who makes her friends wear water socks every time they drink creamy coconut together. 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We've got Rita, who fills out a tiny customs form to drink her Dr. Pepper creamy coconut. Name? 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Vacation. 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Paperwork for a soda? It's a Pepper thing. 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For that delicious one-of-a-kind taste of Dr. Pepper blended with creamy toasted coconut flavor. 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
1: 714 said, I got stuck in my car one day when I arrived at work. For some reason, my seatbelt locked up on me and I couldn't loosen it. I had to get someone to come out and cut the belt off. On my way home, I was pulled over and given a ticket for not wearing my seatbelt, even though I explained the situation.

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1: He said, is there anything in your diet that might be spiking your blood sugar? I said, sometimes I eat pizza until I'm unconscious. He said, I think that might be it.
0: For real stories live on stage from comedians, astronauts, accountants, farmers, and people just like you, follow and listen to The Moth wherever you get your podcasts.